I'm Casey Kasem. The title of ZZ Top's latest album is De Gale, and it comes from the order that Mexican General Santa Anna gave his troops at the siege of the Alamo. The word De Gale means give no quarter, which is also the way hard-rocking ZZ Top plays. At number 34, I

ZZ Top at number 34, moving up two with I Thank You. So far, the Babies have hit the top 40 with Isn't It Time and Every Time I Think of You. Their third top 40 single on American Top 40 moves up a notch this week to 33. Here are the Babies and Back on My Feet Again.

0: one of five foreign acts in our countdown, the five-man group from England, The Babies, at number 33 with Back on My Feet Again. 32 hits to number one, and we're counting them down.
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0: 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Moving up six notches to number 32 this week, here's an Australian-based five-man band called Air Supply with Lost in Love.

moving up 6 notches, second week on the chart to number 32, Air Supply on American Top 40 with Lost in Love. Now from the AT40 archive. Another of the number one songs of the 70s, and we're up to December 1977. This was the 211th number one single of the 70s, How Deep Is Your Love by

0: in our weekly review of all the number one songs of the 70s from the 1840 archives of December 1977. That was the Bee Gees with How Deep Is Your Love, the 211th number one single of the 70s. This is Casey Kasem in Hollywood counting down the most popular songs in the USA on American Top 40. We're 31 hits away from the number one song in the land this week, and we'll continue the countdown in a moment.
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0: In Hollywood, this is Casey Kasem on American Top 40. We're counting down the biggest hits in the nation the way they're ranked on Billboard Magazine's Pop Singles Chart. And our countdown continues.
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0: The highest debuting song in this week's countdown is the follow-up to Dr. Hook's Better Love Next Time. Coming

Coming in at number 31, Dr. Hook. In show business, bad relations with the press don't exactly help a budding career. So why would a talented new artist deliberately alienate the press by giving different false information every time he's interviewed? His reasons and his first top 40 hit are coming up. Coast to coast, American top 40. I'm Casey Kasem. After going as high as number 20 with his latest single, Barry Manilow slips 10 notches to number 30 with When I Wanted You.

Manilow on American Top 40, falling from number 20 to number 30 with When I Wanted You. In show business, where good publicity can be the make it or break it of a career, most new performers bend over backwards to cooperate with the press. But when singer-songwriter Steve Forbert's first album came out last year and Time, Newsweek, and Rolling Stone declared him the new Bob Dylan, the magazines that went after him for interviews were in for quite a surprise. They found that Steve Forbert either avoids interviews or gives the interviewers a hard time if they ask personal questions. For example, he told some that his father's a lettuce farmer and others that his father's a colonel in the Air Force. As to the size of his family, he's told some reporters 3 and others 10. So we don't know how many brothers and sisters Steve Forbert has or what his father does for a living. But Steve says, quote, who cares? He says anything anybody would ever want to know about him is in his music. And you can't help but admire the man for taking that humble attitude. But I've got a hunch when Steve becomes a big star,

0: Last week at 22 on American Top 40. This week it falls to 29. 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

Neil Diamond at number 28, falling 10 notches this week with September Morn. American Top 40 is heard in the 50 states and around the world every week on great radio stations like KRBC, Abilene, Texas, KRPL, Moscow, Idaho, and 2UW, Sydney, New South Wales, Australia. After 17 weeks in the countdown, four of them at number one, Michael Jackson slips to number 27 with Rock With You.

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1: Number 26.
0: We were pretty sure the band called Toto had named itself for Dorothy's little dog in The Wizard of Oz until we talked to the group. They told us the band was really named after their lead singer, Bobby Kimball, whose real name is Robert Toto. This week, Toto moves up a notch to number 26 with 99.

0: Toto and 99 on American Top 40, sixth week on the chart, now at number 26, moving up a notch. Coming up, a long-distance dedication from a young man in Korea to Bonnie, a special lady in Auburn, California.
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0: I'm Casey Kasem. With their first chart single as a duo, here's Billy Preston and Sarita. With you, I'm born again.
2: Come bring me your

With you, I'm born again. Survey song number 25 on American Top 40, moving up six big notches, Billy Preston and Sarita. You know, sometimes when words can't say enough, music becomes the best language of all. And that's what our long-distance dedications are all about. Here's one from a young man who's the son of a member of the diplomatic corps at the U.S. Embassy in Korea. He writes, "Dear Casey, I'd like to dedicate a song called Just You and Me to Bonnie in Auburn, California. Our story goes back to when we were in the same American history class last semester. We had always been friendly with each other, but I really didn't notice Bonnie until she sang in our school's gong show. It was then that I really knew I'd found the right girl. She looked so fragile up there, and I wanted to get up there and hold her and protect her. We were prince and princess of the junior class at the prom, and everybody noticed how good we looked together. I finally got up enough courage to ask Bonnie out only 2 weeks before she moved to California. In those two short weeks, we found that we should have been together all along. We would sit and wonder about each other and how we had changed in those 2 weeks. I could never love anybody as much as I loved her. The 2 weeks had seemed like a lifetime. We were both like eagles flying in the blue sky, feeling a natural high. One day we'd have to land, but that wouldn't stop us. So, Casey, please play this long-distance dedication from me, Steve, to Bonnie, that special girl who holds all my love in her heart. Okay, Steve, here's your long-distance dedication.

I'm Casey Kasem. Recently, Rolling Stone magazine named Barry Beckett, leader of the Muscle Shoals rhythm section, one of the 100 most important people in rock music. Here's a sample of Barry's work, backing up Bob Seger's latest single, Fire Lake, at number 24.

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1: I ring the night. I ring the night.
0: That song holds the all-time record for spending the most consecutive weeks at number one. It was written in a prison cell by a man who was serving time for attempted murder. Details coming up. AT40 originates in Hollywood. From her album In the Heat of the Night, here's Pat Benatar at number 23 with Heartbreaker.

Benatar moving from 24 to 23 this week on American Top 40 with Heartbreaker. We got a letter here from Travis Black in Moscow, Idaho. Travis wants to know what the all-time record is for the most consecutive week spent by a single in the number one spot. Well, the answer to that one is buried in the charts of 30 years ago, back in 1950. And the search took us on a side trip, because the song that held the number one spot for the most consecutive weeks was written and first recorded by a man who at the time was an inmate at the Louisiana State Prison. The man's name was Huddy Ledbetter, but he became famous by his nickname, Leadbelly, famous as one of the most authentic folk singers and songwriters in the history of American music. It was while Leadbelly was serving a sentence in the 1930s for attempted murder that he was discovered by a folklore student named John Lomax. There, in the prison cell, Lomax recorded Leadbelly singing his songs. And an album of those recordings was later released by the Library of Congress. Well, a few years later, one of those songs was recorded commercially by the Gordon Jenkins Orchestra, backing a popular folk group called The Weavers. And here's what it sounded like.

0: That song, Goodnight Irene, was written by Huddy Leadbetter, or Leadbelly, and recorded by Gordon Jenkins and the Weavers in 1950. It set the all-time record for most consecutive weeks at number one by staying in the top spot for 13 weeks in a row. And that's your answer, Travis. Thanks for writing. Now, on with the countdown.
1: Number 22.
0: This week, Tommy James leaps 8 notches to number 22 with Three Times in Love.

moving up 8 notches this week to number 22 on the countdown with Three Times in Love. Now from the AT40 archives. Another of the number one songs of the 70s. We're reviewing them all at the rate of 3 a week from January 1970 right on through. And we're up to January 1978. This was the 212th number one single of the 70s.

0: in our weekly review of all the number one songs of the 70s from the AT40 archives of January 1978, that was Player with Baby Come Back, the 212th number one single of the 70s. This is American Top 40 in Hollywood, California, counting down the most popular songs in the USA. I'm Casey Kasem, and we'll continue in a moment. 21 hits to go to the number one song in the land this week.
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0: And the countdown continues now on American Top 40 with the 21 hottest hits in the USA. I'm Casey Kasem, and on we go.
2: Number 21.
0: The Dirt Band spent 10 weeks in the countdown with An American Dream, climbing as high as number 13. This week, the Dirt Band drops to number 21. Here's An American Dream.

Survey song number 21, Falling from 13, The Dirt Band, and An American Dream. Coming up on American Top 40, a hit by a jazz star who's been expressing his gratitude to two loyal fans continuously for the past 10 years by wearing a hat all the time, whatever he's doing and wherever he goes.

Casey Kasem. This week, Michael Jackson is both coming and going in the countdown. While his number one smash, Rock With You, falls in the survey, his latest single is making the big climb. Up 9 notches this week to number 20,

moving up 9 big notches to number 20 in the countdown with Off the Wall. Now, our story of that jazz star who constantly wears his hat as a sign of gratitude to two very loyal fans. The artist is jazz trumpeter Chuck Mangione. And he told us 10 years ago, before he'd hit it big, his combo was playing a supper club in Rochester, New York. It was the kind of place where people come in to eat and drink and talk, and maybe half listen to the live music. Not a situation, Chuck said, that bolsters a performer's ego. But they played on, through the tinkling of silverware, the clatter of plates, and laughing and talking to the customers. Then, after a few weeks, Chuck began to notice a man and woman who were coming in regularly. And they stood out like a sore thumb because when Chuck and his group were playing, this couple wouldn't talk. They'd just listen. After a few nights of that, Chuck got around to talking to them. Their names were Bill and Marie, and he became very good friends with them. On Christmas, that was in 1969, Bill and Marie gave Chuck a present, a hat. A hat that would become the well-known trademark of one of the most popular jazz musicians of the 70s. For 10 years now, Mangione has worn that hat all the time, everywhere, except in bed or in the shower. That's his way of thanking Bill and Marie for listening when no one else did. This week, the man with the horn and the hat moves up to

0: Chuck Mangione on American Top 40, moving from 21 to 19 in our survey with Give It All You Got. 18 big ones to number one, and we're counting them down.
1: The hits from coast to coast. 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
0: 40. AT40 originates in Hollywood. I'm Casey Kasem. You know, over the years, the Eagles have proved that they can rock. And they've proved that they can sing soft and gentle ballads, too. Their latest may be the softest ballad the Eagles have ever hit with. Up seven notches to number 18, the Eagles with I Can't Tell You Why.

the chart on American Top 40, and the Eagles are at number 18 with another big hit. I Can't Tell You Why. Every week, American Top 40 is heard in the 50 states and around the world on great radio stations like WSCZ, Greenwood, South Carolina, WSIZ, Ocilla, Georgia, and WYNF, Tampa, St. Petersburg, Florida. 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

0: third week on the chart, last week at 23, now at number 17, Christopher Cross with his first hit song, Ride Like the Wind. Good emotional love affairs, happy or sad, have been the inspiration for thousands of hit songs. Well, coming up is a current hit that sounds like a love song, but the singer-songwriter says it was inspired by hatred. His hatred of the business side of show business.
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0: After 3 weeks at number 12, Anne Marie slips four notches to number 16 with Daydream Believer.

consecutive weeks at number 12, Anne Marie falls to number 16 with Daydream Believer. This is Casey Kasem on American Top 40 in Hollywood. And you know, for most of the big hits in popular music, the inspiration has been a love affair. Happy or sad, good or bad, real or imagined. And that's understandable. Love is one of the strongest emotions we feel. Take Tom Petty's latest single, Refugee. Tom sings, "Baby, we ain't the first. I'm sure a lot of lovers have been hurt." Obviously, a love song about a broken romance, right? Wrong. According to Tom Petty, not that song and not any of the songs on his current hit album is really about love. You see, Tom recorded those songs after going through a year of legal hassles with his record company. And the experience bothered him so much that it's colored everything Petty's done in the past few months. He says he didn't try to do an album about the lawsuits, but that's how it came out. He told writer Michael Gilmore, "We didn't sit around and talk about making an album about that experience. But you get pinned in a corner, and that sense of persecution is inescapable. The only thing you can do to keep your sanity is write songs." End of quote. So the words of that love song we hear Tom sing are really powered by his hatred and anger at a business relationship that had been controlling his life, unhappily, for many months. Well, Tom Petty didn't let those bad vibes go to waste. Some of them are in the 15th most popular song of the week, Refugee.

the Heartbreakers on American Top 40. Their third Top 40 hit is now at number 15, moving up two, and it's called Refugee. Coming up, a long-distance dedication from a girl in Washington State to her former boyfriend who's let drugs get in the way of living.

0: AT40 originates in Hollywood. I'm Casey Kasem. The trio of Ray, Goodman, and Brown climb 5 notches to number 14 with Special Lady.
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5: Let's get down on some harmony. Come on.

number 14 in popularity this week, moving up five notches, Ray, Goodman and Brown, and Special Lady. This is Casey Kasem on American Top 40 in Hollywood. The letters that many of you send in every week requesting long-distance dedications really underscore just how much we depend on popular songs to express a lot of feelings for us. Like this letter from Kelly in Washington State. Here's what she writes. Dear Casey, to begin with, Ben and I were of different ethnic backgrounds, but our morals and goals were the same. I was a part of him and he a part of me, even though I'm Mexican and he's Anglo. Just before I graduated, we met and became very good friends. As our friendship grew, so our love grew for each other. After I graduated, I used to go back and visit him during his last year of high school and tried to spend as much time with him as possible. But during that time, Ben changed. He moved out of his parents' home and rented an apartment. Eventually, he took up drinking, and our lives were suddenly very different. We hardly saw each other, and soon he was getting into drugs and drinking more. We finally stopped seeing each other because he claimed he didn't want to hurt me. I didn't say or do anything to try to get him to change his mind about drugs or about seeing me. I just let him go. 2 years have passed since I last saw or talked to Ben. I've gone to school and made something of myself. I've come back home and have a career. I'd like to see him. But all I've been able to find out was that he didn't get himself straightened out as I had hoped. I wish I had tried to help him. In any case, I know I'll always love him. Deep down inside, I know Ben's still the same loving person that I once knew. I pray that someday he'll be able to get rid of the drug demon that's possessed him at such a young age and blinded him to what life is really about, living. Casey, will you please play I Will Still Love You to Ben? Thanks, Kelly. Okay, Kelly, here's your long-distance dedication.

0: 1978. That was I Will Still Love You by Stonebolt, a long-distance dedication from Kelly in Washington State to Ben, wherever he may be. And the countdown continues on American Top 40.
1: Number 13.
0: This week, the Captain and Tennille slipped to number 13 with their former number one hit. Here's the song that's been around longer than any other in the countdown. Do That to Me One More Time.

0: Captain and Tennille on American Top 40 at number 13, falling from number 7 with Do That to Me One More Time. Next up, the fastest climbing single in the countdown, the theme from the motion picture American Gigolo.
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0: I'm Casey Kasem. This week, the fastest moving single within the countdown is the theme from the film American Gigolo, written by Giorgio Moroder and Deborah Harry. Deborah sings it with

second week on the chart, already at number 12 on American Top 40. That's Blondie and Call Me. Now from the AT40 archives. Another of the number one songs of the 70s. We're up to January 1978. This was the 213th number one single of the 70s. Staying Alive by

0: weekly review of all the number one songs of the 70s from the 1840 archives of January 1978. That was the Bee Gees with Stayin' Alive, the 213th number one single of the 70s. I'm Casey Kasem. This is American Top 40 in Hollywood. We're counting down the week's 40 biggest hit singles, and we're 11 hits away from the number one song in the land this week. So stay right where you are. We'll be right back.
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0: As our countdown continues now, I want to welcome three new stations to the American Top 40 family. Hi to everybody listening to DYIO in Cebu City, the Philippines, KJNO in Juneau, Alaska, and KSTK in Wrangell, Alaska. If you're hearing us for the first time, my name's Casey Kasem, and we count down the 40 biggest hits in the USA right here every week. So far today, we've heard number 40 through number 12, and on we go.
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0: Linda Ronstadt climbs five notches to number 11 with How Do I Make You?

that and her 14th top 40 record. This week at number 11, moving up 5, How Do I Make You? 18 years ago, when they were getting their start in Jersey City, this 9-man band called itself the Jazzy X. These days, they're having much better luck as Cool in the Gang. Here they are at number 10 on American Top 40 with Too Hot.

0: at number 10 on the countdown, moving up one notch with Too Hot. I've got two letters here asking what was the shortest playing record to hit number one in the rock era. Well, the shortest one of all was just a minute and 35 seconds, and it's coming up as an AT40 Extra.
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Week in the top 10, moving up one at number 9, Shalimar, The Second Time Around. Now, let's answer that question about the shortest number 1 record. It comes in from two different listeners, about as far apart as two people could possibly be. PFC Christopher Holmes is at an American Forces post in Turkey, and Alan D'Souza lives in Singapore. They both want to know, what was the shortest playing record to hit number 1 in the rock era? Well, the three shortest records to hit number 1 in the rock era were these: I'm Henry VIII, I Am by Herman's Hermits, Stay by Maurice Williams and the Zodiacs, and Surrender by Elvis Presley. They're all under 2 minutes long. And the shortest one, running just a minute and 35 seconds overall, we play for you now as an American Top 40 Extra. Hey!

from 1960, an 1840 extra by Maurice Williams and the Zodiacs. A number one song called Stay, the shortest playing record to hit number one in the rock era, running only a minute and 35 seconds. And that's our answer to the two letters from Chris in Turkey and Alan in Singapore. Thanks to both of you gentlemen for writing. Now on with the countdown. Cases coast to coast, American Every week, we count down the 40 biggest songs in the USA from Rupert, Idaho to Holmes, Florida, and from Rupert, Vermont to Holmes, Ohio. With an introduction like that, who could possibly be at number 8 in our countdown but Rupert Holmes with Hymn.

Him by Rupert Holmes. Second week in the top 10 on American Top 40 with his second hit song at number 8 in the countdown. Number 7. Terry DeSerio has spent 13 weeks in the survey with her first Top 40 single, and more than half of those weeks have been spent in the top 10. At number 7 this week, Terry DeSerio and Casey with Yes, I'm Ready.

After 2 weeks at number 2 on American Top 40, that hit song falls to number 7. Terry DeSerio with KC and Yes, I'm Ready. Well, now an American Top 40 extra. The biggest hit that ABBA has ever had. So far, ABBA's 3 biggest hits have been Waterloo, Dancing Queen, and Take a Chance on Me. And the biggest of all from 1977 is this one.

0: That's the biggest hit that ABBA ever had. Dancing Queen, an American Top 40 extra from 1977. And the countdown continues.
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0: AT40 originates in Hollywood. I'm Casey Kasem. Well, there are five remake songs in our countdown this week. When a Man Loves a Woman, I Thank You, Daydream Believer, Yes, I'm Ready, and at number six, The Spinners with their remake of the Four Seasons hit, Working My Way Back to You.

The Spinners at number 6, moving up 2 notches on American Top 40 with Working My Way Back to You. This is Casey on AT40 in Hollywood. You know, quite a few musicians have had the religious experience of being born again. Harlow Guthrie, Bob Dylan, and recently Donna Summer. Donna says she went back to religion because I wasn't taking care of my spirit. Holding at number 5, here's Donna Summer with On the Radio.

0: number 5 for the second week in a row on the radio by Donna Summer. There's a rock band in the countdown who must never be allowed to perform near an endangered species. Their music once killed all the fish in a London lake. 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
0: I'm Casey Casey. You know, the Bible names the 7 deadly sins: pride, wrath, envy, gluttony, avarice, sloth, and the one Andy Gibb sings about at number 4 in our countdown.

shooting for his fourth number one record at number four, second week in a row with Desire. This is Casey on AT40 in Hollywood, and now we're up to the current hit single by a rock band so overpowering, their music once killed all the fish in a London lake. We've told you stories in the past about the negative effects rock music is believed to have on plants, and it's a pretty well-known fact that loud rock and roll has made a lot of musicians partially deaf. But the only fatalities we know of happened in 1970. The British rock band Pink Floyd received permission from the London Parks Department to perform a free concert on the edge of the pond in front of London's Crystal Palace. Thousands of Londoners showed up, and Pink Floyd wound up playing for 2.5 hours. And the show was a smash, except for one thing. When it was over, the Parks Department took a look at the pond and found that all the goldfish in the pond had given up the ghost. They'd gone off to sing with the choir eternal. The parks officials later determined that it was the high volume of music amplified by the water that did the fish in. And Pink Floyd paid the Parks Department over $2,000 to restock the pond with fish. So if you have a fish tank, move it to another room, because here's Pink Floyd at number three with another

0: Floyd on American Top 40, their third week in the top 10, moving up 3 to number 3 with another brick in the wall. The two biggest hits in the USA are coming right up.
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0: I'm Casey Kasem. There's only one more song before we get to the most popular single in the USA this week. Holding down the number 2 spot is the

biggest hit ever for a 28-year-old singer-songwriter born and raised in Peoria, Illinois, and living these days in Boulder, Colorado. At number two, Dan Fogelberg with Longer.

Fogelberg on American Top 40, last week at number 3, this week at number 2, with the hit song, Longer. Well, now, before we hear the number 1 song in the USA this week, let's take a look at the tops of the other Billboard charts. Number 1 on the country chart is My Heroes Have Always Been Cowboys by Willie Nelson. Number 1 on the soul chart is And the Beat Goes On by The Whispers. And the number 1 album in America for the 9th week in a row is The Wall by Pink Floyd. And on the pop chart, there's another repeater. This smash has been at number 1 for 4 weeks now. And here it is. With the most popular song in the USA for the 4th consecutive week, here's Queen with Crazy Little Thing Called Love.

0: the number one song in the USA for the fourth consecutive week. It's Queen and Crazy Little Thing Called Love. You just heard the 40 most popular records determined by Billboard magazine for the week ending March 15th, 1980. American Top 40s produced in Hollywood by Watermark Incorporated. Executive producer Tom Brown. Producer Don Bastani. I'm Casey Kasem. Join me again next week for our countdown of the 40 biggest hits in the USA. Till then, keep your feet in the ground and keep reaching for the stars. 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
1: 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Special thanks to Kalila Dawkins, Rob Durkee, Pete Battistini, Scott Lakefield, Mike Savage, Michael Cross, Dave Nunez, and of course, the legend where the countdown began, Casey Kasem.
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0: Hello again, this is Casey Kasem. Welcome to American Top 40 and our countdown of this week's best-selling single records in the 50 states. 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
0: Here's a record produced by James William Grischio, who first found success with the Buckinghams when he produced them for six straight chart records. Then it was Blood, Sweat, and Tears, and then Chicago. Chicago's latest hit at number 40, a debut song, the first of three, is titled Saturday in

number 40 in our countdown, a debut song by Chicago, Saturday in the Park. This is Casey Kasem in Hollywood, and now the current hit by the superstar of stage, screen, and records, who was turned down when she wanted to move into an apartment in New York City because she wasn't the right sort of person. This star had recently won an Oscar for her very first movie. She'd been named Entertainer of the Year by the Friars Club and voted Best Dressed Actress of the Year by the Costume Designers Guild. She'd also been greeted by royalty at a command performance of her movie in London. But when she tried to buy a cooperative apartment on Park Avenue for $240,000, the other tenants were not very cooperative. One of them was quoted as saying, "We don't want flamboyant Hollywood types." Another one said, "Our place is a conservative family building and a quiet one full of bankers and lawyers." For a while, the star considered making a formal complaint to New York's Commission on Human Rights. But then she got too busy, making more hit movies, spectacular nightclub appearances, and top 40 records like this one, at number 39 this week. With a medley of two songs, here's a really sort of nice person, Barbara

Our second debut song at number 39 this week by Barbra Streisand, Sweet Inspiration and Where You Lead. And we're leading up to number one as the countdown rolls on. In just 3 hours once a week with American Top 40, you know where your favorite songs are in the national music scene. My name is Casey Kasem, on with the countdown, and Eagles, that topped out at number 12 for a couple of weeks, 4 weeks.

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0: 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KLIK, Jefferson City, Missouri. KTSA, San Antonio. At number 37, we find the highest debuting song of the week. The OJs, who have been around for a

Cool J at number 37 on American Top 40 with Backstabbers. Here's a song that's been around for 14 weeks, older than any other on American Top 40 this week. Billy Preston got as high as number 2. Here's Outer Space.

0: Last week at 27, now 36. 14 weeks in the survey for Billy Preston and Out of Space. The record at number 33 this week in AT40 is going to be familiar in a couple of ways. First, the artists are a superstar duo. And second, the melody is from a well-known beer commercial. We'll hear it in about 10 minutes.
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0: You're listening to the nation's biggest hits by the world's biggest pop stars. And here's Elton John's biggest hit.

That reached number 6 5 weeks ago. Now at number 35, Elton John and Rocket Man. The 40 top hits in America, hot off the charts of Billboard magazine, roll on. My name's Casey Kasem, and the tune at number 34 this week is one that topped out at number 16 2 weeks ago. Procol Harum, a six-man group with the sixth man, a composer, arranger, and never really with the group on stage. The song is Conquistador.

dropping from 17 to 34 this week. Procol Harum and Conquistador. This is Casey Kasem on American Top 40. And now, the song that takes its melody from a well-known beer commercial. The practice is nothing new, of course. In the past year alone, we've had two examples. We've only just begun by the Carpenters, and I'd like to teach the world to sing by the New Seekers and the Hillside Singers. But this one is by the biggest entertainers so far to convert a commercial jingle into a pop hit. Moving up this week from 36 to 33, here are some...

produced it. Last week it debuted at 36, moves up 3 this week. Sonny and Cher, When You Say Love. Here's a tune that debuted 2 weeks ago at 37. Last week went to 33. Sort of lost its momentum this week. Only goes up 1 to 32. The group is Flash. The song is Small Beginnings.

0: The third week on American Top 40 for Flash with Small Beginnings. This is Casey Kasem in Hollywood. The countdown rolls on.
1: Number 31.
0: Here's the first hit for a British act. His name is Daniel Boone. He debuted last week at 40, moves up 9 this week with Beautiful Sunday.

0: moves up 9 notches this week. Daniel Boone from England with Beautiful Sunday. I got a letter from Ohio that asks for a definition and a number. It says, Dear Casey, every once in a while I hear about a record that had $1 million advance sales. Now, what does advance sales mean, and what record has had the most? We'll have that answer in 5 minutes.
1: Casey's Coast to Coast. American Top 40.
0: We're counting down the hits on American Top 40. At number 30 this week, up one, the Detroit Emeralds.

chart that one at number 30 this week in American Top 40. The Detroit Emeralds and Baby, Let Me Take You in My Arms. We've got that letter from Ohio waiting to be answered. It's from Chuck Porter of Columbus, who wrote, "Dear Casey, every once in a while I hear about a record that had $1 million advance sales. What does advance sales mean? And what record has had the most?" Well, Chuck, advance sales means the total dollar amount of orders that a record company receives for a record they have not yet released. Now, there's always a big advance sale on upcoming releases by very hot artists. But the biggest ever reported and believed by the industry was the $2,100,000 advance sales racked up by the hottest recording act of the century. The year was 1964. The group was the Beatles, and the song was Can't Buy Me Love. Chuck, thanks for your letter. And now, on with the countdown. We're up to number 29, a song that's been on for 3 weeks now by the Partridge Family. Breaking up is hard to do.

0: singles from 32 to 29 this week in American Top 40. The Partridge Family, produced by Wes Farrell, and Breaking Up is Hard to Do. I have enough time here at the end of the first act of American Top 40 to announce the songs that fell off this week and again the three debut tunes. Here are the fall-off songs. I Wanna Be Where You Are by Michael Jackson, People Make the World Go Round by The Stylistics, and Too Young by Donny Osmond. Here are the songs that debuted. At number 40, Saturday in the Park by Chicago. At number 39, Sweet Inspiration and Where You Lead by Barbra Streisand. And the highest debuting song of the week, the biggest hit the OJs have had so far. At number 37, Backstabbers. This is Casey Kasem in Hollywood, counting them down on American Top 40. Got 28 hits to go, so stay right there.
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0: Okay, let's get on with part two of American Top 40. I'm Casey Kasem, and the countdown rolls on.
2: Number 28.
0: Here's a singing group that had its first hit back in 1965 called I Can't Explain. Their biggest hit to date is I Can

Up 10 to number 28 this week, second week in the chart for Who from England and Join Together. This is Casey Kasem on American Top 40. And now, the current hit by the songwriter who under pseudonyms wrote half a dozen big hit records recorded by other artists before he felt he could safely use his real name and be correctly identified. He was constantly being confused with another songwriter with a very similar name. So, he used the name of his baby son, Scott. And he had a string of smashes like In the Ghetto and Don't Cry Daddy, both by Elvis, and Friend, Lover, Woman, Wife, and Daddy's Little Man, two hits from O.C. Smith, plus Something's Burning by Kenny Rogers in the First Edition, and Watching Scotty Grow by Bobby Goldsboro. Now he figures he has a fair chance of not being confused with lyricist Mac David. In fact, with Mac Davis now getting hit records singing songs he wrote, it may be David who'll be having the problem. At number 27 on the countdown this week, here's Baby Don't Get Hooked on Me by Mac Davis.

0: recorded in Muscle Shoals, Alabama. Mac Davis, produced by Rick Hall, at number 27 this week. Baby, Don't Get Hooked on Me. There's a British artist who's bombed with several single records released under his real name, Paul Raven. So he picked a flashier name, put it on his next release, and now has his first chart record. We'll hear it in the next 5 minutes.
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0: You're listening now on American Top 40, the biggest mover in the Top 40 this week. Last week it debuted at 39, moves to 26, 13 big notches for Bread. They score again, this time with

This week's biggest mover on 1840, up 13 notches to 26. That's Bread and the Guitar Man. This is Casey Kasem in Hollywood. And now, the current hit by the British artist who got absolutely nowhere after trying for many years using his real name. So he switched to a flashier one and instantly hit the charts. He's 26 years old and he spent about half that time in show business as a rock singer. All during the late 60s, he appeared in Germany's top clubs, sometimes sharing billing with stars like Bill Haley and the Comets and Little Richard. And during that time, quite a few of his records were released in England, and every one of them bombed. Well, finally, he decided that maybe his real name, Paul Raven, was just too bland to catch on. So he asked his friends to suggest some other ones, and they came up with four that he thought were pretty good. So he picked one, and he used it on the very next record he made. And it became his first chart record, the one at number 25 this week. It's called Rock and Roll Part 2. And it's by the man who could have been Terry Tinsel or Apricot Crumble or Horace Hydrogen. But he referred to be just plain Gary Glitter.

Suit that debuted at 34. Now it's number 25. Rock and Roll Part 2. Gary Glitter. And we rock and roll on our way to number 1. Here's Joey Heatherton. Produced by Tony Scotti and Tommy Oliver. This debuted 5 weeks ago at 37. This week it's 24.

out at number 24 this week in American Top 40, Joey Heatherton and Gone. You're hearing the hottest hits in the USA, and the countdown goes on. Here's the world's number one rock and roll group. It's debuted at 31 2 weeks ago. Last week went to 28, moves up 5 this week to 23. It's called Happy by the Rolling Stones.

Number 23 in our countdown in American Top 40, the Rolling Stones, Happy. Listen now to the 10th hit record for five brothers from Gary, Indiana. The song is called Looking Through the

Move that one up 7 to number 22 this week in American Top 40, the Jackson 5, Looking Through the Windows. In Hollywood, this is Casey Kasem, and here's a tune that's been around for 6 weeks. It debuted 6 weeks ago at number 36, now it's up to number 21. Instant Nostalgia with Bobby Vinton. Sealed.

expert with a ballad. Bobby Vinton at number 21 was Sealed with a Kiss. This is Casey Kasem with American Top 40, and we're heard coast to coast and around the world every week on great radio stations like WSGA, Savannah, Georgia, WKNX, Saginaw, Michigan, 4BK, Brisbane, Australia. At number 20 this week, moving up four, it's Sailcat from Alabama and Motorcycle Mama.

0: turns out 40 this week. That's Sailcat, two guys from Alabama with Motorcycle Mama. 3 years ago, the former leader of a disbanded British rock group, The Zombies, was offered $1 million by an American promoter to put the group back together again. But he turned it down because he wanted to form an entirely new group. A group whose first American chart record comes up in about 5 minutes.
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0: 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My name's Casey Kasem, and the countdown continues.
1: Number 19.
0: This peaked at number 13 the past couple of weeks. Eighth week on American Top 40 drops now 6 notches to number 19. Godspell Cast. And Day by Day.
2: Day by Day.

Day by Day, taking us up to number 19 in American Top 40. It's by the Godspell cast. Now the current hit by the group whose leader used to be the leader of the Zombies. The British rock band that had such hits as She's Not There and Tell Her No, reaching number 2 and number 6, and then shortly thereafter, disbanded. Then early in 1969, an American record company released an old Zombie recording called Time of the Season, and it shot up to number 3. So an alert American promoter contacted the group's former leader and asked him to put the old Zombies back together for a tour of the U.S. And the promoter, it's reported, offered a guarantee of $1 million. Now, nobody can turn down a deal like that. Nobody except maybe a serious musician who explained that reuniting the Zombies would be a step backward for him musically, and that he wanted to go on and use sounds with an entirely different group. So, Rod, that's the band leader's name, reportedly turned down the $1 million and put together his new group. He calls them by his last name. Their first American chart record is number 18 this week. Here's the British group,

0: fourth week on American Top 40 for Jim Croce from South Philadelphia, and he's up to number 17 with You Don't Mess Around With Jim.
1: Number 16.
0: This got as high as number 10, and that was last week. It dropped six this week. Derek and the Dominoes with Layla.

The 16th best-selling song in the USA this week, Derek and the Dominoes with Layla. Here's an interesting statistic. The biggest drop a number one record ever took was Sounds of Silence back in 1966 by Simon and Garfunkel. It went from number one to number 12. Here's the second biggest dropping number one record. Went from number one, after being there for 3 weeks, to number nine. Here's the former number one song, now at number 15, by Bill Withers, Lean on Me.

0: number 15 in American Top 40 this week by Bill Withers. It's called Lean On Me. That wraps up the second part of AT 40 with the top 14 hits coming right out at you. So stay right there.
1: You're tuned to a classic presentation of Casey Kasem's American Top 40 from August 12, 1972.
0: You're hearing the hits as we count them down to number one. This is part three of AT40. I'm Casey Kasem, and the countdown continues.
2: Number 14.
0: Here's the group whose first hit record went all the way to number one back in 1971, called One Bad Apple. They followed that with Double Lovin', went to number 14. And that one with Yo-Yo went to number three. Then Down by the Lazy River went to number four. That was this year. This one is at number 14 for the second consecutive week by Alan, Wayne, Merrill, Jay, and Donnie. Here's

14 in American Top 40 this week, the Osmonds and Hold It Tight. They're from Ogden, Utah, and here's a girl from North Carolina, where, by the way, American Top 40 is heard on over a dozen stations. It's a former number one song on the country charts. Donna Fargo's The Happiest Girl in the Whole USA.

0: that moves up three in American Top 40, her first hit song, Donna Fargo's The Happiest Girl in the Whole USA. Put that one down at number 13. Coming up in 5 minutes, a current hit, both written and recorded by a highly respected songwriter who is a singer, has hit the top 40 half a dozen times. But his two biggest, a number 6 and a number 1, were written by Fred Neil and by Badfinger.
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0: The countdown continues as we get closer to the top. We're at number 12 in our countdown by the girl who was the Patti Page of the 70s, from Downey, California. Here's Karen Carpenter.

In only 4 weeks in American Top 40, it's all the way up to number 12. The Carpenters and Goodbye to Love. Now on AT40, the current hit written and sung by the songwriter, who was a singer, has hit the top 40 6 times. But he didn't write the only two that he made the top 10 with. 4 years ago, he reached number 6 with a song written by Fred Neil, Everybody's Talking. And earlier this year, he hit number 1 with a song written by two members of the British group Badfinger, Without You. Now he's showing a good possibility of hitting the top 10 with one of his own compositions for the first time. Moving up one notch to number 11 this week, here's Coconut by Harry Nilsson.

0: Up one this week in AT40 to number 11, Harry Nilsson with Coconut. 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
1: Number 10.

Alice Cooper Group at number 10. They dropped 3 this week in American Top 40 with Schools Out. Malcolm McNeil are from Holland, and their hit is number 9 this week after 3 weeks at number 8. Here's How Do You Do.

Willem Mouth Doon and Maggie McNeil from Holland at number 9 in American Top 40 with How Do You Do. AT40 is heard coast to coast and around the world on great radio stations like WIZS, Henderson, North Carolina, KLID, Mountain Bluff, Missouri, and KGBS, Los Angeles. Here's a tune that's been around for 9 weeks. 8 of those 9 weeks in the top 10. This week at number 8, dropping 3, Cornelius Brothers, Sister Rose.

number 5, now number 8 on American Top 40. According to his brothers and sister Rose, too late to turn back now. Here's a great lineup of hits. Tired of being alone? Let's stay together. Look what you've done for me, and I'm still in love with you. Here's Al Green from Memphis, Tennessee at number 7 on American

0: took a giant move from number 15 to number 7 in its fifth week on AT40. Produced by Willie Mitchell, sung by Al Green. I'm Still in Love with You.
1: Number 6.
0: Here are the Hollies. Last week they were at number 9. They move up 3 this week to number 6. They sound a lot like Chuck Berry used to sound. It still does. With Long Cool Woman, here are the Hollies from England.

0: The third week in the top 10 for the Hollies from England, they moved up 3 this week to number 6 with Long Cool Woman. And listen to this. Coming up in 5 minutes, a current hit by the singing star who took only one singing lesson in his life, and he quit in the middle of it when his teacher punched him in the stomach to see if his voice would waver.
1: The hits from coast to coast. 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
0: From the Great Lakes to the Rio Grande, you hear the nation's biggest hits every week at this time on AT40. The countdown rolls on with Roberta Flack and Donny Hathaway.

Roberta Flack and Donny Hathaway at number 5 in American Top 40. They move up one with Where Is the Love? Now the current hit by the singing star who took only one singing lesson in his life and quit in the middle of it when his teacher punched him in the stomach. Now here's how he told the story to an interviewer, Digby Deal. Quote, I took one singing lesson as a kid. In the middle of the lesson, the teacher suddenly punched me in the stomach to see if my voice would waver. When I got my breath back, I left and never went back. End of quote. He also says he never learned to read music. But that didn't keep the Fremont Hotel in Las Vegas from signing him to a 5-year contract when he was only 16 years old. Well, nothing about his career has wavered since his historic punch in the stomach. His latest smash single is in the top 10 and still climbing after 15 weeks on the Hot 100. At number 4, here's Wayne.

0: Danny, Don't You Walk So Fast. Wayne Newton, number 4 on American Top 40. In minutes, a current smash by a 24-year-old Irishman who used to wear funny clothes to make people laugh at him. But when he sang some of his songs, he'd make those same people cry. His current hit is one of the saddest he's ever written, and one of the biggest hits of the year on American Top 40.
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0: At number 3 is a tune by a young fella named Luther Ingram. Luther was born in Jackson, Tennessee, and about 8 years old, he moved to Alton, Illinois, about 30 miles from St. Louis. Graduated there at Alton Senior High School. And he sings a song whose title alone sounds like a hit record. It's titled, If Loving You Is Wrong, I Don't Want to Be Right.

the second week at number 3 in American Top 40, and its 6th week in the Top 10, Luther Ingram singing, If Loving You Is Wrong, I Don't Want to Be Right. At number 2, struggling to make that number 1 position, in its 3rd week at number 2, it's Looking Glass and Brandy.

Position on the Billboard National Charts on American Top 40, Looking Glass from New Jersey and their hit, Brandy, You're a Fine Girl. And now we're ready for the big one, the best-selling song in the USA. The hit by the Irish singer-songwriter now living in London who used to wear funny clothes to make people laugh. But when he sang some of his songs, he'd make those same people cry. In the past couple of years, he had a lot of singles on the European charts, and he's always been known as a distinctive dresser. The clothes he used to wear were downright funny. He'd appear with a flat cap on his head to go with his pants, which were much too small, and his boots, which were much too big. He said he did this to make people laugh and take notice. Because if people stopped to laugh, he said, they'd also listen to his songs, which almost always stops the laughing, because most of the songs he writes are quite sad. His current hit is one of the most vivid descriptions of a man's loneliness ever to appear in the lyric of a popular song. At number one for the third week in a row, here's the artist who makes people laugh to get their attention, and when he has it, makes them cry. Gilbert O'Sullivan.

0: 7 weeks in American Top 40 and the past 3 weeks at number one. Gilbert O'Sullivan, Alone Again Naturally. You just heard the 40 biggest selling hits in America for the past week on American Top 40. My name's Casey Kasem, and we do our countdown every week at this time. Our list of the top 40 comes from Billboard's weekly survey based on retail record sales of the country's most popular songs. AT40 is produced and distributed by Watermark Incorporated. My producer is Don Bustani, and we tape the show here in Hollywood. Join me next week, and we'll do it again. Till then, keep your feet in the ground and keep reaching for the stars.
1: 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Special thanks to Kalila Dawkins, Matt Wilson, Rob Durkee, Pete Battistini, Scott Lakefield, Mike Savage, Michael Cross, Dave Nunes, and of course, the legend where the countdown began, Casey Kasem. I'm Larry Morgan. 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
0: Hello again and welcome to American Top 40. My name's Casey Kasem and I'm all set to count down the biggest hits in the USA. Straight from the official Billboard survey, these are the records you're buying and radio stations are playing all over America. Now, before we start our climb to the number one song in the land this week, let's review last week's top three. The song at number three last week was Easy Lover by Philip Bailey and Phil Collins. At number two was I Want to Know What Love Is by Foreigner. And last week's number one was Careless Whisper by Wham. It's the English duo's second number one here on the American shores. Do they hold on to the top spot? We'll find out at the end of this week's survey. And here we go.
4: Number 40.
0: Leading off is a debut song. It's the first hit for the five-man band from Los Angeles who call themselves Autograph. The music they play is heavy metal, and their song's title speaks for their music. Here's Turn Up the Radio, Autograph.

with their first chart single debuting at number 40 on American Top 40. Autograph from the LP Sign In Please, that's Turn Up the Radio. Three songs debut in the countdown this week. The three songs that fall out are Call to the Heart by Jafria, Love, Light, and Flight by Stevie Wonder, and Money Changes Everything by Cyndi Lauper. Those three hits drop out of the survey. Now here's a song that debuted at number 39 last week, and that's right where it is this week. It's the first hit for the 28-year-old newcomer out of Chicago named John Hunter. He wrote it and he co-produced it. Here's Tragedy.

0: John Hunter's first chart single, second week at number 39 on American Top 40, second week in the countdown. Tragedy from the LP Famous at Night. A listener in Florida wants to know if any act has ever hit the top 10 under two different names. Well, four acts have done that, including one act who hit number one under two different names. A man whose real name was Ross Bagdasarian. Details coming up.
1: Casey's Coast to Coast.
0: We're coming to you from Hollywood. Here's the first hit by the six-man English band from Birmingham called General Public. After peaking at number 27 last week, their song now tumbles to 38. It's

0: top 40. Their first chart single moves from 27 to 38 in the countdown this week, and it's called Tenderness. This is Casey Kasem on American Top 40 in Hollywood. Now, let's answer that question about acts who have changed their names. Lee Salisbury of Plantation, Florida wants to know if any act has ever hit the top 10 under two different names. Well, it doesn't make a lot of sense for an act to change its name after it's had a big hit. But there are four such cases on record. In 1958, a top 10 song, The All-American Boy, sung by Bobby Bear, was credited on the label to Bill Parsons. Then in 1963, Bobby Bear hit the top 10 under his own name with the song 500 Miles Away from Home. Then there's the late Ross Bagdasarian, who hit number one under two different fictitious names. First as David Seville in 58 with a novelty song called Witch Doctor. Then he hit number one again in 1959 as the Chipmunks with the Chipmunk song. In 1958, an act hit the top 10 under the name Jan and Arnie. Their song was Jenny Lee. The next year, they changed their name and hit with Baby Talk, the first of a string of top 10 hits for Jan and Dean. And the fourth and final act to hit the top 10 under two different names is a pop and soul group who first hit the top 10 in 1970 as The Moments, with a song called Love on a Two-Way Street. 10 years later, in 1980, they hit the top 10 with Special Lady as a trio called Ray, Goodman, and Brown. And there's your answer, Lee. Four acts have hit the top 10 under two different names. Thanks for writing in. Now, on with the countdown.
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0: From Cleveland, Ohio, 35-year-old Eric Carmen with I Want to Hear It From Your Lips.

0: Carmen with a song produced by a former member of the Four Seasons, Bob Gaudio. Eric Carmen singing I Want to Hear It from Your Lips. It moves from 38 to 37 in the countdown. 36 big ones to number one as the countdown continues.
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1: Number 36.
0: Singer Pat Benatar holds at number 36 with the upbeat follow-up to a recent top five hit, We Belong. Here's the Ooh Ooh song.

32-year-old Pat Benatar, born in Brooklyn, New York, at number 36 again this week, third week in the countdown with the Ooh Ooh Song. This next tune is another debut, the latest hit by Canadian rocker Bryan Adams, a song titled Somebody. Now, Bryan says the video for this song was a bit uncomfortable to make. It was filmed in Vancouver, British Columbia at the BC Dome. During the halftime intermission of a football game, Bryan had to walk out down the middle of the field, unannounced, followed by video cameras. The stadium crowd didn't know what was going on. But a few enthusiastic fans recognized Bryan and started heckling him. He says he became very embarrassed very quickly. And when the director wanted a second take, Bryan had to come out and do it again to more heckling. He says it's one thing to come out in front of 60,000 rock and roll fans and another to come out before 60,000 football fans who didn't expect you. Now, here's a song that the video was shot for, debuting at number 35, Somebody by Bryan Adams.

0: Canadian Bryan Adams on American Top 40 debuts at number 35 with his sixth Top 40 hit here in the U.S. It's titled Somebody. 34 hits to number one as the countdown rolls on.
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0: I'm Casey Kasem. Here's the highest debuter of the week. It's a solo hit by a man who's coming up later in the survey, singing the smash duet Easy Lover with Philip Bailey. Here's Phil Collins debuting at number 34 with One More Night.

0: produced and sung by Phil Collins. Debuting at number 34 is One More Night from the LP No Jacket Required. Whatever happened to the English singing star who sang this song?
1: I'm Henry the Eighth, I am. Henry the Eighth, I am, I am.
0: Whatever happened to Herman of Herman's Hermits? Well, he's gone back to his original career as an actor. Details coming up.
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0: 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The first solo hit for Mick Jagger climbs seven notches to number 33. The 41-year-old superstar sings Just Another Night.

42nd week in the countdown, moving from number 40 to 33. From the LP, She's the Boss, Just Another Night. Now, let's find out whatever happened to Herman of Herman's Hermits. Back in 1964, Herman's Hermits swept ashore as part of the British invasion of American pop music. And in the midst of star acts like the Beatles and the Rolling Stones, they carved out quite a comfortable niche for themselves. Between 1964 and 1968, Herman's Hermits hit the top 10 in America 11 times and number one twice. They did it with Mrs. Brown, You've Got a Lovely Daughter, and I'm Henry VIII, I Am. And the group sounded like this.

0: height of their popularity in 1965, the leader of Herman's Hermits, Peter Noone, was receiving thousands of letters a day, all addressed to a fictional character he'd created named Herman. Even though the band stopped charting in 1968, they continued touring until 1971. Then Peter Noone finally decided to retire the character of Herman because, as he says, if I didn't, I'd never do anything or be anyone else. He had some success for a while with a new group called the Tremblers, and then he gave up music to return to his first love, acting. You see, before Herman's Hermits, Peter Noone had been a child actor appearing at the age of 12 in what was then the most popular show on British television. So in the early 70s, he went back to his first career to star opposite Sir Michael Redgrave on the British stage in The Canterville Ghost. In a Hallmark Hall of Fame television production, Peter played Pinocchio. He played the male lead on Broadway in The Pirates of Penzance. And most recently, he's been starring in a play at the Los Angeles Actors Theater, which has earned him some good reviews. And that's whatever happened to Peter Noone, who used to be Herman of Herman's Hermits. Now, on with the countdown.
1: Number 32.
0: With a song that peaked at number 8 on American Top 40 a few weeks ago, here are Prince and the Revolution. They dropped from 19 to 32 with I Would Die For You.

0: Prince and the Revolution on American Top 40 with the fourth Top 40 hit from the LP, Purple Rain. This week it falls from 19 to 32. It's I Would Die for You as the countdown continues.
1: Casey's Coast to Coast.
0: We're counting down the nation's biggest hits by the world's biggest pop stars. And here's one of them, superstar Billy Joel, who climbs two notches to number 31 with his 23rd Top 40 hit. He wrote it and Phil Ramone produced it. Keeping the Faith.

Joel on American Top 40, moving up two notches to number 31 with Keeping the Faith. This next song at number 30 is called High on You by the band Survivor. Recently, we spoke with the band's founder, keyboardist Jim Pederick, and he told us he got his first taste of the music business from his father. Quote, "My dad was a saxophone player, and I used to go with him on gigs all across Chicago. Not jazz stuff, but polka. Accordion, saxophone, drums, upright bass, that type of thing. Beer barrel polka, Polish weddings and bar mitzvahs, you name it. And I used to go along and harmonize. He never paid me, but it would be fair to say that that was my first professional experience." End of quote. Well, it's a long way from the Chicago wedding circuit to the pop charts, but Jim Pederick has made it as leader of Survivor. Their current hit moves up seven notches to number 30. Here's High on You.

0: week in the countdown, the fifth top 40 hit for the group Survivor out of Chicago. The five-man band moves from 37 to 37 notches with High on You from the LP Vital Signs. From Hollywood, this is Casey Kasem on American Top 40. We have 29 hits to go to the number one song in the nation. Our countdown will continue in just a moment.
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0: We're counting down the hits, the 40 biggest from the official Billboard charts. I'm Casey Kasem, this is American Top 40, and the countdown continues on our way to the number one song in the USA.
2: Number 29!
0: There are three top 40 hits that have come from Duran Duran's two-year-old album, Rio. There's Hungry Like the Wolf, the title song, Rio, and the latest hit, which climbed six notches this week to number 29. Here's Duran Duran and Save a Prayer.

25 to 29, second week in our survey. Duran Duran on American Top 40 with Save a Prayer. Here's the latest hit by a woman who's made it as a singer, and now she's beginning to make it as an actress. She's Madonna, who'll be featured in two films in the next couple of months. She has a small role as a nightclub singer in the upcoming film called Vision Quest, and she has a starring role in another movie called Desperately Seeking Susan, where she stars opposite Rosanna Arquette. You can also find Madonna twice in this week's countdown, with Material Girl, a hit that's coming up a little later on, and right now, at number 28, a recent number one song titled Like a Virgin.

0: oldest record in the countdown. It's been around for 14 consecutive weeks. Six of those weeks at number one, Madonna. This week she falls from 17 to 28, Like a Virgin. Coming up, a long-distance dedication from a former delinquent to a former policeman who cared.
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0: I'm Casey Kasem. There are 15 songs by male soloists in our countdown this week, and here's one of them at number 27. A newcomer from England, John Parr, with his first American hit, Naughty Naughty.

John Parr on American Top 40 from the LP called John Parr. He's a singer and songwriter, and his first American chart single moves from 31 to 27, fourth week in the countdown. It's titled Naughty Naughty. This is American Top 40 in Hollywood. I'm Casey Kasem. Now we're up to our long-distance dedication. It's from a young man in Alabama whose name is David, who writes about someone who did more than just his job. He begins, "Dear Casey, when I was in high school, we moved to Maine. I had a difficult time adjusting, and it was not long before I began to skip school. The people that I hung around with drank and used drugs, and because I felt the need to belong, I eventually did the same. My family and friends became unimportant to me, and I ended up in trouble with the police. It seemed that every time I got into trouble, there was a certain police officer who always appeared and always seemed to be watching me. I soon learned that he was only a few years older than I, and that he was working his way through college as a police officer. His name was Mike, and young people liked talking with him because he was young and took the time to listen. Late one night, my parents called the police to report me missing after I'd missed school that day and hadn't returned home that evening. Mike found me and took me home to talk with my parents. He suggested ways for me to get help, and he contacted the juvenile authority, who put me on a type of probation for 1 year. That year was one of the longest and most difficult times of my life. I stopped the drug use, went to family counseling with my parents, attended school every day, and got my grades back up to straight B's. During all of this, Mike kept watch over me and helped me to learn a great deal about myself and others. He taught me to be responsible for what I said and what I did. Looking back on it now, he was the best friend I ever had. I have recently heard that Mike graduated from college and left police work to become a pilot in the military. I don't know where he is or if I'll ever see him again. So, Casey, would you please play Thank You for Being a Friend to thank Mike and to let him know that I'm now in college and doing fine. Thank you. Sincerely, David. David, here's your long-distance dedication.

0: That's Andrew Goals. Thank you for being a friend. A long-distance dedication from David in college in Alabama to Mike, the former policeman who's now a pilot in the Air Force. And the countdown continues on American Top 40.
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0: American Top 40 originates in Hollywood. I'm Casey Kasem. At number 26 on the pop chart is a song that was at number 1 on the soul chart for 5 weeks. Here's the group Midnight Star with Operator.
2: Would someone please hang that phone up?

falling from number 20 to number 26 in our countdown. Eighth week in the survey, Midnight Star and Operator from the LP Planetary Invasion. Coming up, I'll retell the story of the unknown singer and dancer from Detroit who got a great offer from a management firm, an apartment in Paris, France, singing and dancing lessons, and a chauffeur. She went along with it for 6 months, then walked away from it all. The hits from coast to coast. American. Top 40. I'm Casey Kasem. The studio group made up of rock stars who call themselves the Honey Drippers climb a notch to number 25 this week with their remake of an old rhythm and blues song called Rockin' at Midnight.

the Honey Drippers on American Top 40 at number 25, moving up a notch, fifth week in the countdown with Rockin' at Midnight. This is Casey Kasem on AT40 in Hollywood. Now, once again, the story of a woman who was handed a Cinderella life and walked out on her fairy godmothers. She once got an offer she couldn't refuse. This is the story of a singer and dancer originally from Detroit. When she was 17, she left Detroit and went to New York City, hoping to make it as a professional dancer. It was tough there, and she lived a hand-to-mouth existence, working odd jobs while pursuing a career. She auditioned for and won a scholarship with the prestigious Alvin Ailey Dance Troupe. Things were finally beginning to happen. Then this young woman auditioned as a backup singer and dancer for a big French disco star. Following the audition, the managers came over to her and said, "We'd like to make you a star. Forget touring as a backup singer and dancer." She told writer Michael Kozakowski, "They took me to Paris and gave me everything. A vocal coach, a dance teacher, an apartment, and a chauffeur. Before meeting them, I'd been eating out of garbage cans, so to speak. Living in Paris was like a French movie." But there was trouble in paradise. She says, "They kept telling me I was going to be the next Edith Piaf, and dragged me around to show their friends what they'd found in the gutters of New York. I felt miserable. I'd gotten used to working hard in New York and feeling my progress. After 6 months, I told them I was going home to visit. I left everything I had there and never returned." End of quote. Back in New York, the still aspiring entertainer quit dancing and devoted herself to music. Eventually, breaks began to come her way. She got a recording contract and her records began to sell. And today, more than 7 years after leaving Detroit, she has become a star. And she did it her way. Her album, Like a Virgin, is the number one album in the land this week. And her second smash from that album is at number 24 on American Top 40. Here's Material Girl

Material Girl, Madonna on American Top 40 from the number one LP in the USA, Like a Virgin. That's the second big hit. It debuted last week at 34. This week, the biggest mover in the countdown, up 10 notches to number 24. Material Girl, as the countdown rolls on. It's from coast to coast. American Top 40 is heard in the 50 states and around the world every week on great radio stations like A Turn in the Right Direction, KBXM, 1540, Kennett, Missouri, Q99, Idaho Falls, Idaho, and KITS, San Francisco. Here's a San Francisco group on American Top 40, moving up seven notches this week to number 23. It's Journey with the song from the movie Vision Quest, Only the Young.

0: journey on American Top 40. They move up 7 notches to number 23 with their 13th Top 40 hit from the movie Vision Quest. That's Only the Young. In the history of the British pop charts, only two acts have had their first three chart singles hit number one. Both of those acts are groups from Liverpool, and neither group is the Beatles. One of them is in the countdown, and their hit is coming up.
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0: Billboard ranks them, AT40 counts them down. A few minutes ago at number 23, we heard the latest hit by Journey. Now, at number 22, here's the latest hit by Journey's lead singer, Steve Perry, with Foolish Heart.
2: Come

An American Top 40, he peaked last week at number 18. This week he falls to 22, 10th week in the countdown, with Foolish Heart from the LP Street Talk. This is Casey Kasem on AT40 in Hollywood. Now, let's flip open the AT40 Book of Records to the chapter on number one records in England. In the history of the British charts, only two acts have hit number one with their first three charts.

one with their first three singles on the British charts. 20 years later, in 1984, the feat was duplicated, and once again by a group from Liverpool. In the past year, this group has seen their first three chart singles in the UK go all the way to number one. Those three songs are Relax, Two Tribes, and most recently, The Power of Love. Three British number ones in a row for the group Frankie Goes to Hollywood. Frankie Goes to Hollywood and Jerry and the Pacemakers hold a place in the AT40 Book of Records as the only acts in history to hit number one on the British survey with their first three chart singles. This week, Liverpudlians' Frankie Goes to Hollywood are at number 21 in American Top 40 with one of those British number ones. Here's Relax. My

The five-man band formed back in 1981. Frankie Goes to Hollywood out of England at number 21, moving up 7 notches, 4th week in the countdown with Relax. From the LP, Welcome to the Pleasure Dome. This is American Top 40 in Hollywood, counting down the most popular songs in the USA. I'm Casey Kasem. We'll continue in a moment. 20 big hits to go.

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0: You're hearing the nation's 40 biggest hits. This is American Top 40. My name's Casey Kasem, and our countdown to the number one song in the land continues.
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0: Up another two notches, here's the group who have disbanded, but their song is still hot on the charts. In fact, it became a hit after the band had broken up. It's Jungle Love by The Time.

0: The Time at number 20, moving up two notches, ninth week in the countdown with Jungle Love. We're counting down to Tina Turner's hit song, Private Dancer. It was written by a man who once left his own band's demo tape on a doorstep. On the doorstep of a famous English disc jockey. He and his band were hoping to get advice. Instead, they got their first hit song the very next day. Details coming up.
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0: AT40 originates in Hollywood. You should know everywhere I go, you're always on my mind. In my heart, in my soul. Dropping six notches to number 19, here's Chicago, and you're the inspiration.

0: falling from 13 to 19 in our countdown. That's Chicago on American Top 40 from the LP Chicago 17. You're the inspiration. This is Casey Kasem on American Top 40 in Hollywood. Now we're up to the current hit by Tina Turner. The song is called Private Dancer, and it was written by a man whose own band once left a demo tape on somebody's doorstep, and the very next day they had their first hit song. Sounds like something out of a Hollywood movie, but that's how it really happened for the British rock band called Dire Straits. About 8 years ago, they were still an amateur band led by English guitarist, singer, and songwriter Mark Knopfler. After a lot of practice and rehearsal, they cut a 5-song demo tape. Few days later, they got the idea of leaving a copy on the doorstep of Charlie Gillette. Now, Charlie Gillette is the famous English pop rock historian who hosted his own radio program on the BBC. Dire Straits were hoping for some of his valuable criticism and advice. But that's not the way Mr. Gillette responded. He was so impressed with the tape, he actually added one of the songs onto his playlist. He played it the very next day. Well, that Dire Straits song became an instant hit in the UK, leading to a recording contract. And in 1979, it became the band's first American hit. Remember this?
1: We are the Sultans. We are the Sultans of Swing.
0: From 1979, that's Sultans of Swing by Dire Straits. Since then, the group has become a very successful album act around the world. Their records sell millions. And band leader Mark Knopfler has produced for other artists as well, like Bob Dylan. And he's written songs for other artists too, like the star at number 18 this week, Tina Turner. Here's his song titled Private Dancer.

0: fifth week in the countdown, moving this week from 25 to 18, Tina Turner on American Top 40 with a song written by Mark Knopfler of the group Dire Straits. Private Dancer, the title song from Tina's LP, as the countdown continues. It's from coast to coast. These are the most popular songs in the land, as ranked by Billboard magazine.
1: Number 17.
0: Julian Lennon's first hit song was Volant, and it got as high as number 9. His follow-up climbed 6 notches.

Julian Lennon's fourth week in the countdown with his second big hit song, and it moves from 23 to 17. Julian Lennon singing Too Late for Goodbyes. This next song in our countdown is by 28-year-old Tina Marie. She's the white singer with a natural feel for rhythm and blues. Her style has brought her much more success on the soul chart than on the pop chart. She writes and produces all of her own songs, and her current hit, which made number 9 on the soul chart back in January, has crossed over to the pop chart. It climbs 8 notches to number 16 this week. Tina Marie and Lover Girl.

0: Marie on American Top 40 from the LP Star Child. She moved from 24 to 16 with a single titled Lover Girl. A listener in Minnesota wants to know what rock group has charted with the most albums. Well, it isn't the Beatles, and it isn't the Rolling Stones. The group that holds that record is a family band whose first trademark was matching candy striped shirts. Details coming up.
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0: Every week, American Top 40 is heard in the 50 states and around the world on great radio stations like KRFO AM and FM Radio, Owatonna, Minnesota, FM 107 WIIS, Key West, Florida, and ICRT Taipei, Taiwan. Last week, the number 5 smash by Don Henley dropped to number 9. Now it falls to 15. The

0: Dylan falling out of the top 10 from number 9 to 15 with the song The Boys of Summer from the LP Building the Perfect Beast. This is Casey Kasem on American Top 40 in Hollywood. Now, let's answer that question about groups on the album chart. Chrissy DeQuinzio of Ray, Minnesota wants to know, what rock group has charted with the most albums? Well, the answer to that question is a little surprising. And to give you an idea of how surprising it is, let's run through the top five in the category of rock groups with the most charted albums. In fifth place, with 31 chart albums, the Rolling Stones. Fourth place, with 33 albums, the Supremes. In third place, with 35 chart albums during their explosive chart career, the Beatles. In second place, with 36 chart albums, here's a real surprise. An instrumental quartet from Tacoma, Washington, The Ventures. And the rock group with the largest number of chart albums is a family band from Hawthorne, California. Their widely recognized trademark was their uniform. They all wore matching candy-striped shirts, and they almost single-handedly made America dream of surf, sand, and pretty girls. With 37 chart albums, they're the Beach Boys. And there's your answer, Chrissy. The rock group, not solo act, but group with the most chart albums are the Beach Boys, with a total of 37. Thanks for writing in. Now, on with the countdown.
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0: Down two notches this week, Ashford and Simpson with Solid.
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0: 41-year-old Nick Ashford from Willow Run, Michigan, and 37-year-old Valerie Simpson, his wife, from the Bronx, New York. Their recent number one soul song is at number 14, falling two notches this week. Ashford and Simpson with Solid. 13 big ones to number one as the countdown rolls on.
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0: I'm Casey Kasem. There are 15 songs by groups in this week's survey. One of those groups is the 10-man band who formed in Jersey City, New Jersey back in 1964. But then they called themselves the Jazziacs. Today, they're cool in the gang. Up three notches at number 13 with Misled.

Countdown moving up three notches to number 13, the 16th top 40 hit for Kool & the Gang. It's called Misled from the LP Emergency. At number 12 is the current hit by New Edition, the group of teenage singers from Roxbury, Massachusetts. They recently told writer Carrie Darling that they realize they aren't going to be leading normal teenage lives. 16-year-old Ralph Tresvant said, "We're growing up a little faster than we expected or our mothers expected. If we were at home now, we'd probably be in school, and then after school, we'd be going to practice for the basketball team." End of quote. Instead, New Edition are practicing for concert and television appearances. Meanwhile, their recent number one soul song climbs two notches to number 12 on the pop chart. Here's Mr. Telephone Man.

0: edition on American Top 40. They're at number 12, moving up three notches, fifth week in the countdown, with a song written by Ray Parker Jr., Mr. Telephone Man. We're counting down to the latest pop and soul hit by Sheena Easton, a woman who's become the third Scottish act in history to hit the Billboard Soul chart. Who are the other two? A Scottish woman known by a single nickname and a Scottish band that was very average. Details coming up.
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0: We're getting closer and closer to number one and counting down.
1: Number 11.
0: From his smash comeback album, Center Field, which is at number four on this week's album chart, here's the smash comeback single by John Fogerty. Up three notches, The Old Man Down the Road.

singer, songwriter, and producer John Fogerty on American Top 40. He's at number 11, moving up three notches, sixth week in the countdown with The Old Man Down the Road. Now we're up to Sugar Walls, the latest pop and soul hit by Sheena Easton. This week, Sugar Walls is at number 8 on the Billboard Soul Chart. Sheena's the third Scottish act in history to hit the soul chart. And all three of those Scottish acts managed to take their hits into the top 10. The first Scottish act to do that is a woman from Lennoxtown. She was born Marie MacDonald McLaughlin Laurie. And in 1967, she hit number 9 on the soul chart with To Sir With Love. She's better known by the nickname Lulu. The second Scottish act to hit on the American soul chart is a 6-man group from Glasgow. They've actually had more success on the soul chart than they have on the pop chart here in the U.S. They've had 11 soul hits, and 2 of those reached the top 10. Pick up the pieces and cut the cake. Big soul hits for the Scottish group called The Average White Band. And this week, the third Scottish act to hit the soul chart. She's at number 8 this week, soul, and number 10 on the pop chart is Sheena Easton. Her song, Sugar Walls.

0: Sheena Easton's follow-up to Strut moves into the top 10 at number 10 on American Top 40, moving up a notch. It's from the LP, A Private Heaven. Sheena Easton singing Sugar Walls. My name's Casey Kasem. This is American Top 40. And our countdown to the most popular hits in the USA continues in a moment. We have the 9 biggest hits coming right up.
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0: Now on with our countdown of the 40 biggest hits in the land. I'm Casey Kasem, this is American Top 40, and we're on our way to the number one song in the USA.
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0: The current hit by Daryl Hall and John Oates drops 4 notches from number 5 to number 9. From the album Big Bam Boom, here's Method of Modern Love.

0: Last week, Daryl Hall and John Oates peaked at number 5. This week, they're at number 9 on American Top 40 with Method of Modern Love. Coming up, a long-distance dedication from a U.S. Marine in Japan to someone in Michigan who's just too good to be true.
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0: I'm Casey Kasem. Here's the man who's probably one of the most quotable people in pop music today. He told writer Christine McKenna, "Rock and roll is a screaming sport. You get a little beyond your limit of control, and instead of hitting the brakes, you scream and ride it a little further." End of quote from David Lee Roth of Van Halen. His first solo hit is a smash, and it climbs 2 notches to number 8. His remake of the Beach Boys classic, California Girls.

29-year-old David Lee Roth and his hit remake of California Girls. It moves from number 10 to number 8 this week. It's from the 4-song EP, Crazy from the Heat. I'm Casey Kasem. This is American Top 40. Now, we're up to our long-distance dedication. And this one's from a U.S. Marine stationed in Japan whose love life has not been a smooth road. He writes, "Dear Casey, there's a special lady living in Michigan that has given me so much, I want to send a special message to her. We started dating in March 1976. In the past 9 years, we've been apart for nearly 4 years. Our love has had a rocky road to travel, but it survived. After we started dating, I joined the U.S. Marine Corps and was stationed in North Carolina. We eventually married. After that, small visits were all we had. And then, in September 1980, we were separated and then divorced. Somehow,

felt when he sang, "You're Just Too Good to Be True." I'd like my wife, Beth, to know that she's just too good to be true, and I'll always be hers. Thank you, Don. Don, here's your long-distance dedication.

Frankie Valli with Can't Take My Eyes Off of You, a long-distance dedication from Don, a U.S. Marine stationed in Okinawa, Japan, to his wife Beth back home in Kalamazoo, Michigan. And the countdown continues on American Top 40. Casey's Coast to Coast, Coast to Coast, American Top 40. 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From the movie soundtrack of Beverly Hills Cop, here's the current hit by Glenn Frey. It climbs a notch to number 7. The Heat is On.

Glenn Frey on American Top 40. Second week in the top 10, he moved from number 8 to number 7 with The Heat Is On. I have a letter here from a listener in Jamestown, Rhode Island. His name is Lou Paz, and he says he noticed a piece of automotive trivia. There are 3 songs currently in the countdown that mention a particular make of American car in their lyrics, a Chevrolet. In the hit by Kool & the Gang, Misled, they sing, "She's as heavy as a Chevy." The Pointer Sisters and Neutron Dance sing, "Someone stole my brand new Chevrolet." And in Billy Joel's song, "Keepin' the Faith," he sings about a red-haired girl in a Chevrolet. Our thanks to Lou Paz for that bit of trivia. At number 6 this week, here's one of those 3 songs that you mentioned, Lou. Neutron Dance by the Pointer Sisters.

0: The Pointer Sisters at number 6 again this week with Neutron Dance. It's on the Beverly Hills Cop soundtrack, and it's the second song in our survey in that movie. The first came right before it at number 7, The Heat Is On by Glenn Frey. And the countdown continues.
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1: Number 5.
0: Here's the smash ballad that spent 2 weeks at number 1. It falls now from 2 to 5. I Want to Know What Love Is, Foreigner.

0: The group formed in New York City back in 1976. Three Englishmen and an American. They call themselves Foreigner. And they're at number five, falling three notches this week with their recent number one smash, I Wanna Know What Love Is. We're counting down now to the smash hit Easy Lover. It's from the album named for the only man-made structure on Earth that our astronauts could see from the moon with the naked eye. Details coming up.
1: The hits from coast to coast. 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
0: 40. AT40 originates in Hollywood. Here's the band originally from Champaign, Illinois, who have had eight top 40 hits. Four have made the top 10, and that includes their current one, A Big Ballad. Up three notches to number four, Can't Fight This Feeling by REO Speedwagon.

Speedwagon on American Top 40. They're at number 4, their 5th week in the countdown, moving up 3 notches to number 4 with Can't Fight This Feeling from the LP Wheels Are Turning. This is Casey Kasem on American Top 40 in Hollywood. Now we're up to the song Easy Lover. It's the smash duet by Philip Bailey and Phil Collins. Now, it's from the Philip Bailey solo album, named for one of the most amazing man-made structures in history. The only man-made structure on Earth that's visible from the moon with the naked eye. It's only 50 feet high and a mere 26 feet wide. But this monstrous piece of masonry is 1,500 miles long. It's a wall. The Great Wall of China. The purpose of the Great Wall was to protect China against foreign invaders. The Chinese began building the wall around 300 years before the birth of Christ. And the wall wasn't finished until the year 1646 A.D., nearly 2,000 years later. Now, what kind of manpower was involved? At the peak of its construction, one of every 3 men in China was working on that wall, and hundreds of thousands died building it. These days, you can visit the Great Wall of China in an easy day trip from Beijing. And a part of that monumental structure is pictured on the back cover of Philip Bailey's album that is titled Chinese Wall. From that album, here's the 3rd biggest song in the land this week. Philip Bailey and Phil Collins with Easy Lover.

0: Philip Bailey, second week at number 3 on American Top 40. Philip Bailey with Phil Collins and Easy Lover from the LP Chinese Wall. Up next, the two biggies, including Australia's number 1 song for 1984.
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0: I'm Casey Kasem.
1: Number 2.
0: After a couple of weeks at number 4, the current hit by singer Billy Ocean musters up some more power and leapfrogs over Easy Lover 2 notches to number 2. Here's Lover Boy.

fifth week in the top 10, the past 2 weeks at number 4, this week moving up 2 notches to number 2. That's Billy Ocean's Loverboy from the LP, Suddenly. Now, as we get set to hear the number 1 song in the USA, let's check out the number 1s on Billboard's other charts. Number 1 on the country chart is Baby's Got Her Blue Jeans On by Mel McDaniel. Number 1 on the soul chart is Missing You, Diana Ross's tribute to Marvin Gaye. Number 1 on the album chart is Like a Virgin by Madonna. And on the pop singles chart, the number 1 song is a hit that's already been to number 1 in Holland, Italy, Britain, and Australia, where it became Australia's top hit of 1984. For a second week in a row, the most popular song in the USA is by the English duo Wham. Here's Careless Whisper.

0: the number one song in the USA again this week. Wham! Featuring George Michael with Careless Whisper. And there you have them, the 40 most popular records in America, determined by Billboard magazine for the week ending February 23rd, 1985. American Top 40s produced in Hollywood by ABC Watermark. Executive producer, Tom Rhoms. Producer, Don Bastani. With Meryl Schindler, Matt Wilson, Daryl Morton, Dana Schwartzwalder, Stephen Brand, Alan Kaufman, Elaine Stieglitz, Imad Jamel, Mike Williams, Stu Jacobs, and Ron Shapiro. I'm Casey Kasem. Join me next week, and again, we'll count down the 40 most popular songs in the USA. 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

again, and welcome to American Top 40. I'm Casey Kasem, and this is the show that brings you the weekly survey of the pop music scene in the USA. The 40 biggest hits in the 50 states straight from the Billboard charts. Well, we've begun a new feature at the top of the countdown, setting the stage before we hear this week's Top 40. We count down last week's Top 3. And at number 3 last week was Gloria Gaynor and I Will Survive.

Gloria Gaynor with I Will Survive, last week's number 3 song in America. Before we count down this week's top 40, we're counting down last week's top 3. I'm Casey Kasem, and this was number 2 a week ago. Fire by the Pointer Sisters.

the Pointer Sisters playing with fire, the song that was number two in the survey last week. Before starting the countdown for this week on American Top 40, we're counting down last week's top three. And last week, this song was number one. Rod Stewart's Do You Think I'm Sexy?

You Think I'm Sexy, the song that was number one last week. What we just did was a countdown review of the three top singles in last week's survey. Where they rank this week, we'll find out when we reach the end of the countdown, which starts right now. The countdown begins on AT40 with an instrumental from a motion picture soundtrack. From Midnight Express, debuting at number 40 this week, here's Giorgio Moroder and Chase.

There's the first of four new songs on American Top 40 this week, debuting at number 40, Giorgio Moroder and Chase from Midnight Express. You know, it isn't too unusual for an old established recording act to have two hits in the top 40 at the same time. But the group putting down this beat first hit the charts less than 2 years ago. And this latest single is only their third time in the 40. They're just hot. Their other song in the survey is The Freak. This one, debuting at number 39, is I Want Your Love. Here's

0: recent number one disco record, debuting this week on AT40 at number 39, I Want Your Love. Coming up, a long-distance dedication from a girl in New Zealand to a police cadet.
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0: Every week, American Top 40 is heard in the 50 states and around the world on great radio stations like KVOX, Moorhead, Minnesota, KTIX, Pendleton, Oregon, and KQEO, Albuquerque, New Mexico. Here's another debut song at number 38, Sister Sister.

Over the days before New Year's Eve, the three of us spent all our time together. We sunbathed on the beach, went water skiing and boating, took long walks along the beach and up to the lighthouse on the reef, swam in the sea and spent the evenings talking or swimming in the evening sunshine. We were really close. My brother's friend and I talked a lot together, too. We shared our views on life and on our situations. Now the holiday is over and he's attending his first year in the police cadets in another city. I'm back at school starting my sixth form year. I know I shall probably never see him again because after his training he shall be posted to another city. So could you please dedicate the song Time in a Bottle by Jim Croce for one who is so warm, understanding, strong, and protective. For one who's helped me to see myself and my life from a different angle and who holds so many of my secrets. For Warren, whom I dearly love. Thanks, Lisbeth. Okay, Lisbeth, here's your long-distance dedication.

Late Jim Croce and Time in a Bottle, an AT-40 long-distance dedication to Warren, the police cadet, from Lisbeth in Palmerston North, New Zealand. Here's the highest debuting song of the week at number 37, Belle and James, the duo doing Living It Up.

0: Elton John's on American Top 40, a new duo at number 37 first week on the chart with Living It Up. Imagine an unknown singer-songwriter with a brand new recording contract finding out that Elvis Presley wants to record one of his songs. But if he lets Elvis have the song, his own label will fire him. That's the choice that had to be made by a man whose hit song is coming up.
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0: This is AT40's weekly survey of the biggest hits from Battle Creek to Brownsville, from Billings to Birmingham. I'm Casey Kasem, and the countdown rolls on now with the Bee Gees and their former number one song, Too Much Heaven, this week at number 36.

0: Live this week at number 36, 17th week on the chart for the Bee Gees and Too Much Heaven. This is Casey Kasem in Hollywood on American Top 40. And now we're up to the song by the man who once had to make a critical choice in his career. Let Elvis Presley record one of his songs or record it himself. Now, how does an artist get into a tough spot like that? Well, here's the story of country star Eddie Rabbit. About 9 years ago, he was living in Nashville and had just landed his first recording contract. That was after 6 hard years of trying. Well, it happened that a friend of Elvis Presley heard a demo tape of Eddie's containing 4 new songs. He thought they were great and wanted Elvis to hear them. Eddie told the friend that would be fine as far as the first 3 songs were concerned, but not to play the 4th song for Elvis because the label Eddie had just signed with wanted Eddie to record it for his first single. But the gods of show business love to play their little jokes. A few days later, Eddie Rabbit got word that Elvis loved his 4th song and wanted to record it. So Eddie explained the situation to his record company, and they told him, if you let Elvis have that song, we'll drop you. So what did Eddie Rabbit do? Give the song to his all-time favorite singing idol, or keep it for himself to launch his own recording career? Well, do you remember a million seller called Kentucky Rain back in 1970? That's the song that Eddie Rabbit wrote and gave to Elvis. Oh yes, his label dropped him just as they promised, and it was 5 years before Eddie got another recording contract. But he has no regrets. Eddie Rabbit is one of the hottest country stars in the business today, and his latest hit is moving up the pop chart 4 notches this week to number 35. Every Which Way But Loose.
1: I've always been the kind of man who doesn't believe in strings.

Danny Rabbit is his name. He moves from 39 to 35, second week on the chart with Every Which Way But Loose, a former number one country song. These are the most listened to songs in the nation. Our survey continues now with a tune at number 34, moving up four. It's Evelyn Champagne King, and I don't know if it's right.

Roland Champagne King at number 34 in popularity this week on American Top 40, moving up four notches, second week on the chart with I Don't Know If It's Right. Now, from the AT40 Archives, another of the number one songs of the 70s. We're playing three a week in chronological order, and we're up to the first 3 weeks of January 1973. That's when this song held the number one spot. It was the 61st number one record of the decade. Carly Simon's Your

0: review of all the number one songs of the 70s from the AT40 archives. That was Carly Simon with You're So Vain from January 1973, the 61st number one record of the decade. I'm Casey Kasem on American Top 40, and we'll continue our countdown of the 40 most popular songs in America this week with the top 33 tunes of the nation. Stay right there.
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0: We're counting down the hits on the most respected survey in the record business, Billboard's National Charts. I'm Casey Kasem, this is American Top 40, and the countdown continues on our way to the number one song in the country this week.
2: Number 33.
0: Eddie Money moves up four with Maybe.

Eddie Money from New York City at number 33, moving up four, third week on the chart with Maybe I'm a Fool. This is Casey on American Top 40 in Hollywood, and this next song in our countdown is by a man who's done more for romance than, well, Cupid. Here's Barry Manilow and...

0: number 32 falling a notch this week with Somewhere in the Night. We're counting down on American Top 40 to an instrumental that's on the charts only because somebody goofed. It was supposed to be strictly an easy listening record, but one copy was sent to a rock and roll station by mistake. The song and its story are coming up.
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0: American Top 40 is heard in the 50 states and around the world every week on great radio stations like WSIZ, Ocilla, Georgia, WSCZ, Greenwood, South Carolina, and KRLY, Houston, Texas. The song at number 31 in popularity this week falls five notches. Former top

survey song number 31 by Leif Garrett, falling five notches, I Was Made for Dancing. This is Casey Kasem on American Top 40 in Hollywood, and now we're up to the hit that wouldn't be here if everybody at the record company had done his job correctly. It was recorded by Canadian composer Frank Mills and released in Canada on his first album 5 years ago by Polydor Records. The name of the tune is Music Box Dancer. And it got good airplay as an album track 5 years ago, but it wasn't released as a single, and the album didn't sell. Okay, fade out and fade in 4 years later. It's 1978, and Frank Mills returns to Polydor and signs a new contract. And they release his old album. Now, Frank's music is regarded as easy listening, so the LP was sent out only to middle-of-the-road music stations. And a month later, Polydor followed up with a single from the album, one side of which was Music Box Dancer. But that was the B-side. The A-side was really an easy-listening song, and the promotion department was supposed to send it only to the stations that play that kind of music. But somebody goofed. And one copy went to rock station CFRA in Ottawa, the Canadian capital. Well, the music director listened to the A-side, was certain the label had made a mistake in sending it, then listened to the B-side, liked it, and started playing it. Instant hit in Ottawa. And several weeks later, all over Canada. That was about 6 months ago. And because of the hit single, the album hit gold in Canada. All because somebody mailed a record to the wrong radio station. For Frank Mills, it couldn't have been more right. It's his first top 40 hit. The biggest mover this week, jumping from number 40 to number 30. Here's Music Box Dancer.

down this week, moving from number 40 to number 30. That's Music Box Dancer. Singer-songwriter Al Stewart's known for his interest in wine, but only the best. In fact, he's a connoisseur. That's a French word meaning bring all your credit cards, because the kind of wine Al likes starts at $40 a bottle. And by the glass, $10 for 6 ounces. That's why he needs this hit song. Holding at number 29 this week, Al Stewart and Song on the Radio.

Stewart, one of 14 foreign acts in our countdown this week on American Top 40. He's a Scotsman. He's at number 29 for the second week in a row with Song on the Radio. This is Casey Kasem counting them down in Hollywood. And here's that six-man band, half from England and half from the United States, with their sixth Top 40 hit. They call themselves Foreign, and their latest single is on its way down this week, stopping at number 28, Blue Morning, Blue Day.

Foreigner got as high as number 15. That was last week. This week, they fall all the way to 28 with Blue Morning, Blue Day. Here now is the act from Chicago that's had 26 chart records. 12 of those have gone top 10. And one of them called If You Leave Me Now went to number 1. Here they are, Chicago with No Tell Lover.

Supergroup Chicago falling from 14 to 27 with their latest No-Tell Lover. This is Casey Kasem in Hollywood on American Top 40. In 1977, the first year of disco, we averaged about 5 disco songs in the countdown a week. 78, 7 disco songs a week. This year, 10 disco songs a week. And this week, we've hit a peak. 13 disco records in the countdown. This one is one of them. Gonzalez at number 26 with Haven't Stopped In.

0: Gonzalez at number 26 with Haven't Stopped Dancing Yet, moving up a notch. There's a superstar in our countdown this week on American Top 40 whose first major recording contract netted him a check for 15 cents. 10 years later, he re-signed with that same label, and they handed him a check for $4.5 million. His latest hit is coming up.
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0: KC counting down the hits. Number 25 is next. Moving up five, Susie Quattro and Chris Norman with Stumbling In.

Susie Quattro and Chris Norman. Their first hit at number 25, moving up five, and it's Stumbling In. Well, now we're up to the latest hit by the superstar whose first major recording contract netted him a fee that wouldn't buy a cup of coffee at today's prices. He received a check from Columbia Records for 15 cents. That was in the early 60s when this singer-songwriter was just another hopeful teenager in New York City trying to make it in the record business. Well, Columbia noticed him, thought he had talent, and signed him. They released one single by him, but it was no hit, so they dropped him. And when Columbia's accounting department closed the books, they sent him that check for 15 cents as royalties on the meager sales of that one single. Well, that was just the beginning of this artist's career. His next job was staff songwriter for a major New York publisher. And when his song started clicking, another label signed him to record. Well, by 1966, his career had taken off. And by 1972, he was a giant, a superstar performer and songwriter. And it was at this time that his contract with Uni Records expired. So all the big labels with the big money were bidding to get him. And the company he chose was the one that had paid him 15 cents 10 years before. And when he met with the Columbia executives for the contract signing ceremony, they gave him a ballpoint pen and a check in the amount of $4,500,000, payable to Neil Diamond. Now that's inflation, from 15 cents to $4.5 million. Moving up four places this week to number 24, here's Neil Diamond and Forever.

The group is Poco, and their first single record on American Top 40 at number 23 moves up two. It's Crazy Love. Number 22. This next song has been on the charts twice before. Back in 1966, Eddie Floyd hit number 28 with it. Then in 67, Otis Redding and Carla Thomas got to number 30. Well, Amy Stewart has carried Knock on Wood farther than anyone before. Billboard moves it up another two notches this week to number 22.

number 22 in popularity this week on American Top 40, Amy Stewart and Knock on Wood. Now from the AT40 archive. Another of the number one songs of the 70s. We're up to the last week of January 1973.

0: our weekly review of all the number one songs of the 70s from the 1840 archives. That was Superstition by Stevie Wonder from January 1973, the 62nd number one record of the decade. This is Casey Kasem in Hollywood. We'll be right back with the top 21 tunes in the USA.
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0: Continuing now with our countdown of the 40 biggest hits in the nation, I want to welcome two new radio stations to the American Top 40 family, WMRF, Lewiston, Pennsylvania, and WDXR, Paducah, Kentucky.

Billy, Just the Way You Are, Joel, at number 21, second week on the chart with his latest Big Shot. Nova Scotia, Canada is famous for three things. It's where the Vikings landed when they discovered America. It's where the most delicious smoked salmon comes from. And it's the birthplace of Anne Murray, who moves up two notches this week to number 20 on American Top 40. I Just Fall in Love Again.

0: just fall in love again. At number 20, moving up to Anne Murray on American Top 40. Coming up, a long-distance dedication from a girl in Maine to a young man she once shared a 7-hour bus ride with.
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0: You're listening to this week's 40 Top Tunes in the 50 States. Here's the Little River Band at number 19, moving up.

The song is Lady. It moves from 21 to 19 this week on American Top 40, and it's done by the Little River Band out of Australia. Well, now our long-distance dedication, whose beginnings were formed during a bus ride. It's from a girl in Lovell, Maine, to a young man now in college. She writes, "Dear Casey, my name is Laura, and I'm 16 years old. Last year, I was a lonely freshman in high school, with new surroundings, new people, new teachers, and subjects. For 8 miserable months of that year, I was without a friend. Then, in May, the French students went on a 4-day trip to Quebec and Montreal, and I was among them. A senior named David was also one of the students. We discovered each other during what would have been a tedious 7-hour bus ride. In those 2 splendid cities, we were inseparable. To think that for 8 months, neither of us knew the other existed. When we returned to the United States, David and I got closer and closer, and he filled my days with joy and promise. Even after he started college, we continued to see each other on weekends. Since those fantastic days with David, our relationship has soured. But I can never forget him and all he did for me. There have been others since him, but he was my first real love. I'd like to dedicate Gino Vannelli's I Just Want to Stop to David, because those nights in Montreal started a beautiful relationship for us. Maybe for a single moment, if David is listening, he'll remember the love we shared. Thanks, yours truly, Laura Lee." Okay, here's your long-distance dedication.

Dean Albanelli with I Just Want to Stop, an AT40 long distance dedication from Laura Lee in Lovell, Maine to David away at college. Nigel Olson and Dancing Shoes.

0: Englishman Nigel Olsen on American Top 40 with his first Top 40 hit. At number 18 again this week, that's Dancing Shoes. Survey song number 17 is Kenny Rogers' former number one country song.
1: On a warm summer's evening, on a train bound for nowhere, met up with a gambler. We were both too tired to sleep, so we took turns

0: 12 weeks on American Top 40 with the Kenny Rogers hit The Gambler, falling from 16 to 17. Coming up, a new artist's first hit song and the story of what he went through to get it. How he lost his girl, how he thought of suicide, and how he listened to a voice that told him to get out of the record business.
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0: The Babies move up three in their sixth week on the chart. Every Time I Think.

They're the Babies, and their song at number 16 in popularity this week on American Top 40 is Every Time I Think of You. This is Casey Kasem on AT40 in Hollywood. And now in our countdown, I have the first hit record by a new artist named Bobby Caldwell and the story of what he went through to get it, from considering suicide to hearing Mystic Voices. This is his story. Several years ago, Bobby left home in Miami and came to Los Angeles to break into the record business. He met a girl here who lived in San Diego and started seeing her almost every night. He was living in Pasadena, just outside L.A., and nearly every night, he'd drive the 130 miles to San Diego to be with her, and then drive the 130 miles back to Pasadena to work on his music career the next day. But during the day, Bobby would write his songs, cut his demos, and knock on doors. But none of them opened. At least not wide enough to let him step through to a recording contract. And that's how it went for 4 long years. Except for one single that Bobby financed himself and became a regional hit in Miami on TK Records, nothing good happened for him. As Bobby's spirits got lower and lower, so did his girlfriend's interest in him. Finally, one day, Bobby took a lonely walk through a canyon with a pistol in his hand, taking pot shots at the shrubs, and seriously thinking of turning the gun on himself. Then, he said, a force seemed to take hold of me. It told me to give up L.A., give up the record business, give up my girl, and go home. And Bobby went. Back in Miami, he buried himself in his songwriting to wipe out the memories of California and the girl he left there. When he'd finished 30 songs, he took them down to TK Records, and they signed him to do an album. But when Bobby chose the 10 songs to go on the LP, then looked them over, he was stunned. All that furious songwriting hadn't helped him forget the girl in San Diego. All 10 of the songs he had picked were about her. And this is one of them. Moving up to number 15 this week on the Billboard survey, Bobby Caldwell's first hit, What You Won't Do for Love.

Melissa Manchester, 10th week on the chart and moving up 3 to 14 with Don't Cry Out Loud. Moving down one after 3 weeks at number 12, here's Cheryl Lynn. Her first big hit is a former number one soul song, and it's Got to Be Real.

survey song number 13, falling a notch this week, Cheryl Lynn from Los Angeles, making her home in New York City. It's got to be real. Every week, America Top 40 is heard in the 50 states and around the world on great radio stations like KTAM, Bryan, Texas, KSRB, Hardy, Arkansas, and Rita Fusion, Singapore. Here's the song that last week was number 9, falling to

number 12 on American Top 40, falling three. That's Nicolette Larson. Her first hit is Lot of Love. Now from the AT40 archive. Another of the number one songs of the 70s. We're up to February 1973, and here's the song that was number one for the first 3 weeks of that month. This was the 63rd number one record of the decade, Crocodile Rock by Elton John.

0: weekly review of all the number one songs of the 70s from the AT40 archives. That was Crocodile Rock by Elton John from February 1973, the 63rd number one record of the decade. Well, we've just heard the 29 biggest hits in America this week, and as we continue counting down to the most popular song in the nation, we've got the hottest records in the country coming right up.
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0: And the countdown continues now on American Top 40 with the song at number 11. You know, when an act like the Bee Gees has two hits in the top 40 at the same time, it's not such a big deal because the Bee Gees are a big deal. But when relative newcomers like Chic have two hits in the 40 at the same time, when they've had only three top 40 hits altogether, then we better pay attention. Chic debuted in the first hour with I Want Your Love. And now here's Le Freak.

Cheek. After 16 weeks in the top 10, they fall from number 7 to number 11. That's Le Freak. Well, now we're up to the first chart single by a new band that's been compared favorably with everyone from Bob Dylan to Jim Morrison and Van Morrison. Moving up 3 notches this week to number 10, here's Dire Straits with the first of the 10 hottest records in the USA.

0: Dire Straits, the group, at number 10, moving up 3 with Sultans of Swing. This is Casey in Hollywood, and you know, many people are under the impression that rock bands just play music all night and sit around motel swimming pools all day. Well, coming up is a song by a superstar band who spend their time sponsoring golf tournaments, hosting parties in children's hospitals, running a Porsche dealership, and growing grapes.
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0: To the smash that pays homage to one of the world's

The Village People on American Top 40, they're still hanging in there on the top 10, 12 consecutive weeks now with YMCA. Well, now, the story of the superstar band who don't spend all their time playing music all night and sitting around motel pools all day. This band sponsors parties in children's hospitals and operates a Porsche dealership. I'm talking about the Doobie Brothers, a band that's always been known for its civic-mindedness. When they go on tour, it's for long, hard months, and they give their all for their many fans. But while most bands just relax during their off time, the Doobies continue to work hard, both for themselves and for charity. In past months, for example, the band hosted the Doobie Brothers Golf Classic to raise money for the United Way. To date, they've hosted 4 Christmas parties for handicapped children at Stanford's Children's Hospital. And when the Doobies aren't being charitable, they're dealing with the responsibilities of owning a Porsche Audi dealership in Oakland and a vineyard in Northern California. In their spare time, of course, they make hit records. Moving up 2 notches this week to number 8, here are the Doobie Brothers and What a Fool.

14th chart record, and that one at number 8 this week moves up 2 notches. That's What a Fool Believes. Peaches and Herb first hit the 40 12 years ago, and this is the same Herb, but Peaches has changed. Moving up 4 to number 7, here are Herb Fame and Linda Peaches Green with

number 11 to number 7 this week on American Top 40, Peaches and Herb with Shake Your Groove Thing. Here's a girl who's had 3 number 1 records. I Honestly Love You, Have You Never Been Mellow, and with John Travolta, You're the One That I Want. Her latest, A

Olivia Newton-John on American Top 40 at number 6, falling one this week with A Little More Love. There's a super record producer who's known as the Hit Doctor, a nickname he earned by reviving the recording careers of superstars like Barbra Streisand, Ringo Starr, and Carly Simon. Well, a current smash by the doctor's latest patients is coming up.

Donna Summer with Brooklyn Dreams on American Top 40, moving from number 6 to number 5. That's Heaven Knows. Well, now we're up to the latest hit by the super record producer, the man they call the Hit Doctor. His name is Richard Perry, and he got that nickname by reviving ailing recording careers of several superstars. Barbra Streisand was the first major star to call on Dr. Perry for help. It was back in 1970, and Barbara had been unable to make the top 40 for 5 long years. Producer Perry examined the situation and immediately prescribed a top 10 single for Barbara, Stony End. He went on to team up with 4 other well-known recording artists, each of whose careers was suffering from that tired, run-down, hitless feeling. The 4 were Ringo Starr, Harry Nilsson, Carly Simon, and Leo Sayer. And all the Hit Doctor did for each of them was to produce the first number 1 songs of their careers. Photograph, Without You, You're So Vain, and You Make Me Feel Like Dancing. Well, after 10 years of making house calls for acts at the other record companies, Dr. Perry decided to create a hit clinic in the form of his own record company. He calls it Planet Records. His first inpatients were the Pointer Sisters, who hadn't been in the top 40 for 3 years. Well, Dr. Perry's medicine worked fast. 2 weeks ago, his clients hit number 2 with their current smash, held there last week, and now dropped to 4. Here are the Pointer Sisters and Fire. I'm right.

0: The Pointer Sisters from Oakland, California, falling from 2 to 4 this week on American Top 40 with their hit song titled Fire. A listener in California wants to know if all 7 days of the week have been named in hit song titles. Well, there are 2 days that have never made the top 40, and 1 day has never hit the top 100. Details are coming up.
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0: American Top 40 is heard in the 50 states and around the world on great radio stations like KRHA Emporia, Kansas, KRGI Grand Island, Nebraska, and KTSA San Antonio, Texas. Here they are, the Bee Gees at number 3, moving up a notch, 3rd week in the top 10 with Tragedy.

They're the Bee Gees, as if you didn't know. And number three on American Top 40, moving up a notch. Fifth week on the chart, third week in the top 10 with Tragedy. This is Casey Kasem on American Top 40 in Hollywood. And now let me answer that letter from California. It's from Diane Hendricks, who lives up north in Chico. And she's asking if all 7 days of the week have been named in hit song titles. Diane, here's how it stacks up. The leading day mentioned in the titles of 16 top 40 hits is Sunday, as in never on Sunday. Next is Saturday, as in Saturday night. In third place is Monday, as in Monday, Monday. Then there's Ruby Tuesday and Friday on my mind. But fulfilling the prophecy of that old nursery rhyme, Wednesday's child is full of woe and Thursday's child has far to go, neither of those 2 days has ever been named in any top 40 hit. But Wednesday did make it into the Hot 100 once in a song called Wednesday. And that's the story, Diane, on days of the week being named in hit song titles. Thanks for your letter. And now, on with the countdown. This next song is by a man who practices what he preaches. His latest album is called Blondes Have More Fun. And Rod Stewart dyed his hair to match the title. He went blonde. After 4 weeks at number one, Rod comes down a notch this week to number two with the song that's still number one on the disco chart. Do You Think I'm Sexy?

Rod Stewart and the song that has been number one for four consecutive weeks. It falls to number two this week. Do you think I'm sexy? Well, now that Rod Stewart finally is out of the top spot, we obviously have a new number one song. And before we hear it, let's see what's the top of the other charts. On the soul chart, the number one song this week is Bustin' Loose by Chuck Brown and the Soul Searchers. On the country chart, number one is Golden Tears by Dave and Sugar. On the album chart, the Bee Gees are still holding number one with Spirits Having Flown. And on the disco chart, Rod Stewart still holding onto the top spot with Do You Think I'm Sexy? And now on the pop singles chart, we have a brand new number one, a song that was number three last week. And here it is. Number one, the most popular song in the USA. I Will Survive by

0: Gloria Gaynor and the brand new number one song in the USA, I Will Survive. You just heard the 40 most popular records determined by Billboard magazine for the week ending March 10, 1979. American Top 40s produced in Hollywood by Watermark Incorporated. Executive producer Tom Rounds, producer Don Bastani. I'm Casey Kasem. Join me again next week for our countdown of the 40 biggest hits in the USA. Till then, keep your feet in the ground and keep reaching for the stars. 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
1: 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Special thanks to Kalila Dawkins, Rob Durkee, Pete Battistini, Scott Lakefield, Mike Savage, Michael Cross, Dave Nunez, and of course, the legend where the countdown began, Casey Kasem. I'm Larry Morgan. 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

Hello again, and welcome to American Top 40. My name's Casey Kasem, and we're about to count down the 40 biggest hits in the USA. These are the records that you're buying and radio stations are playing across America this week, as determined by the official Billboard Record Survey. So, here we go, starting off with our recap of the three biggest hits in the country last week. And at number three last week was this

number 3 last week. That's Pink Floyd and Another Brick in the Wall. I'm Casey Kasem. This is American Top 40. And every week is an introduction to our countdown of the 40 most popular songs in the nation. We recap the top 3 songs from last week's survey. And at number 2 last week was this beautiful ballad.

That Was Longer by Dan Fogelberg, the number two song last week. I'm Casey Kasem, and we're recapping the top three songs of a week ago on American Top 40. Last week, this song was number one across the USA.

1 last week on American Top 40. That's Crazy Little Thing Called Love by Queen. I'm Casey Kasem, and you've just heard our recap of last week's Top 3. Our countdown of the 40 biggest hits in the USA begins. Number 40. The longest playing, biggest drawing artist in the clubs of Las Vegas is Wayne Newton. He last hit the countdown 8 years ago with Daddy, Don't You Walk So Fast. And he debuts now with Years.

Wayne Newton on American Top 40, a debut record at number 40 called Years. Well, here's a lady named Charlie, debuting at number 39 with her first hit. It's titled Pilot of the Airwaves. From England, here's Charlie Doerr.

to me. Charlie Dore on American Top 40, debuting at number 39 with a song titled Pilot of the Airwaves. Coming up, the current hit by the only recording act ever to appear on Dick Clark's American Bandstand without ever having performed in public and without ever having had a hit record. American Top 40. AT40 originates in Hollywood. I'm Casey Kasem, and we're up to number 38. This song is Mississippian Steve Forbert's first time on the charts.

week at 29, this week falling to 38, Steve Forbert on American Top 40 with Romeo's Tune. Well, now it's time for the current hit by the only recording act ever to appear on Dick Clark's American Bandstand without ever having performed in public and without ever having a hit record. It happened because this group was so clever. You see, over in London in the fall of 76, a newly formed rock band was hard at work rehearsing four songs. They'd not yet made any recordings or performed anywhere. Now, when they had those four songs rehearsed to perfection, instead of recording a regular demo on audio tape, the band went into a television studio and had a videotape recording made of themselves performing their four songs. Then they mailed video cassette copies to various record companies. Well, several labels responded instantly, but Chrysalis Records made the best offer, so that's who they signed with. Then Chrysalis sent copies of that same videotape to several major TV shows in the United States, among them American Bandstand. Well, Bandstand's producers tell us it's against the show's policy to book an act that hasn't charted or at least performed in public professionally. But they made an exception with this English group because the videotape demo was so impressive. And in February 1977, before their first album and single had debuted on the Billboard charts, the Babies gave the very first public performance of their career on American Bandstand. Here they are with their current hit, Back on My Feet Again, at number 37.

0: modern week on American Top 40, moving from 33 to 37. 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
0: 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Up four notches to number 36, here's Heart with Even It Up.

0: The song is Even It Up. Second week on the chart, moves to 36. That's Heart. Coming up, the latest hit by a superstar who started out to be a doctor, but changed his mind, decided he couldn't handle it after a stranger died in his arms on a New York sidewalk.
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0: 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This week, The Whispers, a five-man group from Watts, California, keep climbing with their first Top 40 hit, and the beat goes on. Up four notches to number 35, a number one soul

0: Last week 39, this week 35 for And the Beat Goes On, The Whispers on American Top 40. Well, now we're up to the latest hit by the superstar whose first choice for a career was medicine. From the time he was 10 years old, Neil Diamond had wanted to be a doctor. And his dream stayed with him right through high school in Brooklyn and on into college at New York University. He was a pre-med student. But as months went by, Neil was bothered more and more by his awareness that he got too involved emotionally in other people's problems. And during his junior year, he said something happened to him to convince him once and for all that he was not cut out for a career in medicine. He was walking down a Manhattan street one day when a man walking in front of him suddenly collapsed. Neil realized the man was having a heart attack and rushed over to help him. Neil said, "I gave him mouth-to-mouth resuscitation and heart massage, but he died in my arms. I knew then I could never be a doctor." End of quote. Well, it was a disappointing decision for Neil Diamond to make. His lifelong dream was over. So he turned his attention to his second love, music. And maybe he hasn't been saving lives or mending broken bones, but millions of fans around the world feel good when they hear Neil Diamond sing his songs. His latest is September Morn.
1: Stay for just a while. 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It's been so long, I hardly knew you.

0: Neil Diamond's 29th Top 40 record. This week, it falls to 34 in the countdown. September morning. 33 hits to number one, and we're counting them down.
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0: From Hollywood, this is Casey Kasem, and from their album, Twice the Fire, here are Herb Fame and Linda Green. Peaches and Herb at number 33 with I Pledge My Life.

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0: Since 1971, Boston's Jay Giles Band has hit the top 45 times with Looking for a Love, Give It to Me, Must Have Got Lost, One Last Kiss, and their current hit, Come Back. It moves up four positions this week to 32. The Jay

third week on American Top 40, moving from 36 to 32, the Jay Giles Band and Comeback. Now from the AT40 Archives. Another of the number one songs of the 70s. We're up to March 1978, and this was the 214th number one single of the 70s. Love is Thicker Than Water by Andy Gibb.

0: in our weekly review of all the number one songs of the 70s from the AT40 archives of March 1978. That was Andy Gibb with Love is Thicker Than Water, Billboard's 214th number one single of the 70s. This is Casey Kasem in Hollywood counting down the most popular songs in the USA on American Top 40. We're 31 hits away from the number one song in the land, and we'll continue the countdown in a moment.
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0: Debuting in the countdown this week is a man whose last Top 40 record came 13 years ago. Jimmy Ruffin was hitting in the mid-60s with songs like I Passed This Way Before and What Becomes of the Brokenhearted. His latest is Hold On to My Love. Debuting at number 31, Jimmy Ruffin.
3: Good

written in part by Robin Gibb, Hold On to My Love. Jimmy Ruffin, after 13 years out of the top 40 with a debut record at number 31. Every week on AT40, we count down the biggest hits in the USA. From Rock Bluff, Florida to Rock Falls, Illinois. From Rock Creek, Kansas to Rock Springs, Wyoming. And at number 30, here's Rock With You by Michael Jackson.

Michael Jackson at number 30 in the countdown this week, falling 3 with Rock With You. Top recording acts like Poco, The Eagles, Linda Ronstadt, and many more can all trace their rock roots to a mid-60s rock band that lasted only 2 years. Coming up as an AT40 Extra is the only top 40 hit that important source band ever had, for what it's worth. I'm Casey Kasem. American Top 40 is presenting America's most popular songs based on Billboard's official rankings of the week's top singles. Here's the Los Angeles group Toto with a song that peaked last week at number 26. Toto dropping to 29 with 99.

Toto at number 29 on AT40 with 99. This is Casey in Hollywood, and now we're up to our AT40 Extra, the only top 40 hit by a band that's been called the most influential of all American rock groups. That's what Rolling Stone magazine recently said of the mid-60s band called Buffalo Springfield, a band that was able to stay together for barely 2 years. This is the story of the powerful Buffalo Springfield. Back in 1966, the American rock scene was in a state of confusion. The British invasion had knocked the wind out of the American rockers, and as our musicians searched about for new directions, a lot of performers migrated to Los Angeles looking for something fresh. And here's where a band was formed that would change the shape of American rock. The band included at one time or another guitarists Stephen Stills, Richie Furey, Jim Messina, and Neil Young. They created what Rolling Stone calls an eclectic country rock style that remains current more than a decade later. After only 2 years, Buffalo Springfield broke up. But its members went off either to form or to become key parts of some of the most important rock acts of the 70s, including Crosby, Stills, Nash & Young, Loggins & Messina, Poco, and Blood, Sweat, and Tears. And those bands influenced other acts like the Eagles, Jackson Brown, Crazy Horse, J.D. Souther, and Linda Ronstadt. All this from a band that hit the top 40 only once. 13 years ago, they hit number 7 with this classic. For what it's worth, here's Buffalo Springfield.

0: 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For What It's Worth by Buffalo Springfield. And the countdown rolls on.
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0: American Top 40 is heard in the 50 states and around the world every week on great radio stations like WSEZ, Winston-Salem, North Carolina, WSSV, Petersburg, Virginia, and WSTX, St. Croix, the Virgin Islands. Dropping seven notches to number 28, The Dirt Band with

Last week 21, this week down to 28, the Dirt Band with An American Dream. A few weeks ago, Billy Joel walked off with the Grammy Awards for Album of the Year and Best Pop Vocal Performance by a male for his LP 52nd Street. But Billy Joel isn't the type to sit on his laurels. This week, he's got the highest debuting single in our countdown. Coming in at 27, Billy Joel on American Top 40 with You May Be Right.

0: highest debuting record of the week at number 27, Billy Joel and You May Be Right. Coming up, a long-distance dedication from a woman in California to a male friend who shared some growing pains with her in a halfway house.
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0: 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I'm Casey Kasem.
1: Number 26.
0: Here's a seven-man group formed in Union City, New Jersey, who spent some great years in San Francisco and now hang their hats in Nashville. Here

Dr. Hook debuted last week with Sexy Eyes at number 31. This week at number 26 in the countdown. This is Casey on American Top 40 in Hollywood. The letters that many of you send in every week asking for long-distance dedications really underscore just how much we count on popular songs to express a lot of feelings for us. Like this letter from a woman in San Mateo, California. Here's what she writes. Dear Casey, I'd like to make a dedication to a very dear friend named David. David and I met 10 years ago while we were teenagers in a halfway house. We were both there because of drug problems. When I arrived there, I was frightened and confused. David helped me through those grueling first weeks, and we became very close friends. We shared our dreams, fears, and realities. With David's help, I was able to redirect my life into a useful, loving one. David and I lost contact with each other 8 years ago. I'm married now and have a beautiful daughter and a beautiful life, filled with simple joy and love. I miss David terribly, though. There's never been another friend like David in my life. Friendships like ours don't happen very often. I'd like to dedicate Even Now to David. For even now, I think about him and wonder where he is. Many thanks, Diane. Okay, Diane, here's your long-distance dedication.

0: 1978. That's Barry Manilow with Even Now, a long-distance dedication from Diane in California to David, the good friend who helped her straighten out her life. If there's a dedication you'd like to send in, just mail it to Long Distance Dedication, Box 2000, Hollywood, California. Our zip code is 90028. And the countdown continues on American Top 40.
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0: I'm Casey Kasem. In the next song, two men sing lead. They're members of the group Air Supply. Graham Russell sings the verses, and Russell Hitchcock sings the choruses. It's Hitchcock.

0: There's the biggest movie record within the countdown. The Australian group Air Supply. At number 25, they move up 7 notches with Lost in Love.
1: Number 24.
0: Here's the girl from Brooklyn who trained for Grand Opera and switched to rock and roll. It's Pat Benatar with a song called Heartbreaker, slipping a position this week down to number 24.

0: Benatar and her hit song at number 24, falling a notch this week, is Heartbreaker. Now, listen to a piece of this Beatle hit from 1969. Only number one record on which the Beatles shared label credits with another artist. Well, this other artist is now on the countdown, and his song is coming up.
1: It's from coast to coast, American top 40.
0: I'm Casey Kasem. This week, Anne Murray falls seven notches to number 23 with Daydream.

Anne Murray at number 23, falling from 16 with Daydream Believer. This is Casey Kasem on American Top 40 in Hollywood. And now, we're up to the song by the only person that the Beatles ever shared label credits with on a number one record. Listen to this.

0: 1969, those are the Beatles with Get Back, the only number one record on which the Beatles ever shared label credits with another artist. And 4 years later, this other artist was involved in a crazy chart coincidence with two of the Beatles. By this time, of course, they were ex-Beatles. It was 1973, and Paul McCartney was in the number one spot with My Love. And he was replaced in the top position by George Harrison's Give Me Love. And George was replaced at number one by this other artist with a song called Will It Go Round in Circles? Get the picture? Three artists who were on a number one record together, Get Back, later hitting number one individually, one right after another. Now, who is this other artist? The only person ever to share label credits with the Beatles on a number one song? Why, it's musician Billy Preston, who got that label credit for playing keyboards on Get Back. And now, singer, composer, and organist Billy Preston is in the countdown in a duet with Sarita at number 22. Here's With You, I'm Born Again.
1: Come bring me your softness.

Billy Preston and Sarita. From the soundtrack of the motion picture Fast Break, With You, I'm Born Again. At number 22, moving up three notches. Now from the AT40 archive. Another of the number one songs of the 70s. We're reviewing them all at the rate of three a week from January 1970 right on through. And we're up to March of 78. This was the 215th number one single of the 70s. Night Fever by the Beatles.

0: the AT40 archives of March 1978. That was the Bee Gees with Night Fever, Billboard's 215th number one single of the 70s. This is American Top 40 in Hollywood, California, counting down the most popular songs in the USA. I'm Casey Kasem, and we'll continue in a moment. 21 hits to go to the number one song in the land this week.
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0: You're hearing the 40 biggest hits in the nation according to Billboard's official survey of radio stations and record stores from coast to coast. 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My name's Casey Kasem, and our countdown continues.
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0: Here's a recent number one song that's been in the countdown now for 20 weeks, and it spent 14 of those weeks in the top 10. Dropping now to 21, here are The Captain and Tennille.

There's one of the biggest hits of the year, The Captain and Tennille, dropping from 13 to 21 with Do That to Me One More Time. Every week, American Top 40 is heard in the 50 states and around the world on great radio stations like WTTL, Madisonville, Kentucky, WTON, Stanton, Virginia, and WRNL, Richmond, Virginia. Up two notches to number 20, here's Tommy James. She was

Jones at number 20, fifth week on the chart with Three Times in Love. Coming up on AT40, a hit by the son of an Italian grocer who encouraged his children's interest in jazz when they were young by unabashedly walking up to jazz superstars he'd never met and inviting them to his home for spaghetti dinners. And they

I'm Casey Kasem. Well, Bob Seger leaps five notches up to number 19 this week. And in this latest hit of his, he's full of questions. Who's going to ride that chrome three-wheeler? Who's going to make that first mistake? Who wants to wear those gypsy leathers all the way to Fire Lake?

Bob Seger with hit song number 19 in our survey this week, Fire Lake. Well, now, the latest pop hit by jazz star Chuck Mangione, who told us how his father used spaghetti dinners to help his son's career along. Frank Mangione was an Italian immigrant who owned a grocery store in Rochester, New York. And from the time Chuck was 10, his father would take him and his brother around to the various jazz clubs in town. Not because he was trying to push him into music, but because the boys already loved it. But seeing a jazz star perform was just the beginning of the story. During intermission, Father Frank would walk up to the star of the show, for example, Cannonball Adderley, and he'd say, "Hi, Cannonball. My name is Mr. Mangione. These are my kids. They play." They'd start talking, and then Mr. Mangione would invite the musicians over to the house for a spaghetti dinner and Italian wine. And the evening would end with a star-packed jam session in the Mangione living room. Papa Mangione's personality was so warm and genuine that it took total strangers maybe half a minute to feel as if they were an old friend. When he said, "Come to the house," they came. The who's who of jazz in the 50s, including Chuck's main idol and inspiration, the great Dizzy Gillespie. Frank Mangione gave his children a beautiful gift. At the time that he was helping prepare them for life, he was showing them how to enjoy it. Here's Chuck Mangione and Give It All You.

0: Chuck Mangione at number 18 in the countdown this week in American Top 40 with Give It All You Got. He wrote it as well and produced it. We have 17 hits on our way to number one, and we're counting them down.
1: The hits from coast to coast.
0: Billboard ranks them, AT40 counts them down. I'm Casey Kasem. Here's the third hit from an album that's already given us two number ones. Don't Stop Till You Get Enough and Rock With You. Up three notches to number 17, here's the LP's title tune, Off the Wall, Michael Jackson.

the wall. This is Casey Kasem on American Top 40 in Hollywood. Number 16. One of the most successful record producers in the music business today also has one of the toughest names to pronounce. It has no vowels in it, unless you can count the Y's. He spells his name S-Z-Y-M-C-Z-Y-K, and it's pronounced Simzik, Bill Simzik. Here's a single he recently produced for the Eagles at number 16, I Can't Tell You Why.

0: The Eagles move up two notches on American Top 40 to number 16 with I Can't Tell You Why. 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
1: Confess. Why don't you confess?
0: That Top 20 smash was the first hit in recording history where the artist sang a duet all by himself, or herself. And the singer who did it first is one of the biggest stars in chart history. Details are coming up.
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0: AT40 originates in Hollywood. I'm Casey Kasem. Holding at number 15 for the second week, here's Tom Petty and the Heartbreakers with Refugee.

Morning at number 15 on American Top 40 this week with Refugee. That's Tom Petty and the Heartbreakers. This is Casey on American Top 40 in Hollywood. In the history of the charts, the first hit song in which an artist sang a duet with him or herself was this one. There was a time when a vocal duet meant that two people sang a song together. And if you heard a recording with three vocal parts, you knew that three people had recorded it together. But that all changed in the late 40s, when legendary guitarist Les Paul developed the technique of overdubbing. And in 1948, one of the top female recording stars of all time became the first to have a hit, singing a duet with herself. Let's hear a piece of that song one more time. If you-

0: That was the first hit vocal in chart history where one singer sang two parts. The name of that top 20 smash of 32 years ago is Confess. And the lady who sang the duet with herself was a singing star from Claremore, Oklahoma, Miss Patti Page. Patti Page, a superstar of the pre-rock era who kept on hitting the top 40 right on up to the Beatle years. And the countdown continues.
1: Number 14.
0: Moving up three notches to number 14, here's Texan Christopher Cross with Ride Like the Wind.

0: Christopher Cross, fourth week on the chart, now at number 14 with Ride Like the Wind. There are two former high school classmates in our countdown who 10 years ago in school had nothing in common. He was a well-behaved conformist, and she was a social rebel. But now, they're together on a hit record, and it's coming up. Coast to coast, American Top 40. Climbing one notch this week, here's the trio of Ray, Goodman, and Brown at number 13, Special Lady.
1: You must be a special lady.
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Ray, Goodman, and Brown at number 13, moving up a notch with Special Lady. This is American Top 40 in Hollywood, and I'm Casey Kasem. Well, as we all learned in science class, opposites attract. That's how magnets work, that's how electricity works, and sometimes that's how relationships work. At least, that's how it was for Terry DeSerio and Harry Casey. Terry told us recently that she and Casey first met each other way back in junior high school. But they weren't friends back then. Terry said we ran with two entirely different crowds. Casey was real conservative and a good boy, and he used to sing in the chorus. But I was really rebellious. I was being suspended or expelled every other week. That's what Terry DeSerio told us of her school days with Harry Casey. Then, after high school graduation, she said she and Casey went their separate ways. Then last year, Terry recorded an album with a little help from Barry Gibb. And even though the album didn't turn into a blockbuster, it got Terry a phone call from her old schoolmate Casey. He asked her if she'd like to try doing an LP with him. And that album is a hit, like the first single from it. At number 12, here's Terry DeSerio with Casey and Yes, I'm Ready. I don't-

0: DeSario with KC at number 12 in popularity, falling five notches with Yes, I'm Ready. 11 big ones to number one and count them down.
1: KC's.
0: You know, exactly a year ago, the group Blondie was blazing up the chart with their first hit, Heart of Glass. It went to number one. Blondie's latest is up a notch to number 11, the theme song from American Gigolo.

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Now from the AT40 archives. Another of the number one songs of the 70s, and we're up to May 1978. This was the 216th number one single of the 70s. If I Can't Have You by Yvonne Elliman.

in our weekly review of all the number one songs of the 70s from the AT40 archives of May 1978. That was Yvonne Elliman with If I Can't Have You, the 216th number one single of the 70s. I'm Casey Kasem. This is American Top 40 in Hollywood. We're counting down the week's biggest hit singles, and we're 10 hits away from the number one song. We'll continue in a moment, so...

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0: As we continue the countdown of the 40 biggest hits in the USA, I'd like to welcome CFNV in Fredericton, New Brunswick, Canada, to the American Top 40 family. Great to have you with us. My name's Casey Kasem, and we're doing our weekly survey of the most popular records in the country as computed by Billboard magazine. And on we go.
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33-year-old Linda Ronstadt, born in Tucson, Arizona, making her home in Malibu Beach, California, at number 10 with How Do I Make You? Well, now we're up to the latest single by Kool and the Gang. From the group's name, you'd probably guess that Kool is the singer, or maybe the lead guitarist. But Robert Kool Bell is neither. He's the group's bass player, and he stays in the background. But he's led his band to number 9 this week. Kool and the Gang, Too

0: Hot at number 9, second week in the top 10 for Kool & the Gang. This is Casey on AT40 in Hollywood. Coming up, a long-distance dedication from a man in New Jersey to the greatest inspiration of his life, his father.
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0: 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Stepping up one position this week to number 8, here's Shalimar with Second Time Around.

There's a song that went number one on the soul chart, number one on the disco chart, and moves up one this week to number eight on American Top 40. Shalimar and The Second Time Around. This is Casey Kasem in Hollywood. And, you know, sometimes a popular song will reach out and touch somebody's life like nothing else. And that's really what our long-distance dedications are all about. Here's one from a man in New Jersey. Listen to what he writes. Dear Casey, this is probably one of the most unusual long-distance dedications you'll ever receive. It's from me, Howard, to my father, Harry. I'm an only child, and having lost my mother while I was in high school, I became particularly close to my dad. One Saturday back in 1974, my father and I were riding in our car when we heard a deeply moving record on the radio by Harry Chapin, Cats in the Cradle. This record told the story of a father who never had time for his son while the boy was growing up, followed by the reverse situation of the same son grown up who never had time for his aging father. The song prompted a conversation between my father and me. My father explained how he could have maintained his own business and probably have become richer than by working for others, but that he wanted to give more time to my mother and me. My dad then told me, as he had many times, how proud he was of me and my educational achievements. I, too, Casey, was very grateful to my dad for all he had done for me and all the guidance and love he'd given me. But I'd never really told him so until that night. Well, 2 days later, my dad was killed in a freak industrial accident, leaving me alone and in a state of shock, with only his hopes, his dreams, and my fond memories of him to sustain me. It's now more than 5 years later, and I've become a very successful CPA in a supervisory position with the largest national accounting firm. I'm sure that part of my achievement rests with the drive that my dad instilled in me. So, to the soul of my father, wherever he may be, will you please play Cats in the Cradle? Sincerely, Howard J. Tucker. Okay, Howard, here's your long-distance dedication.

1974. That was Cats in the Cradle by Harry Chapin. A long-distance dedication from Howard, New Jersey, to the memory of his father. And the countdown continues on American Top 40.

I'm Casey Kasem. When we spoke to singer-songwriter Rupert Holmes recently, he gave us an unusual insight into how story songs are created. Rupert told us, "What I make up is as real to me as what really happens. Once I've created a member of my cast of characters, I know who that person is." Moving up a notch to number 7, here's Rupert Holmes with Him.

week in the top 10 on American Top 40, moving up a notch to number 7, Rupert Holmes with Him. There are two songs in our countdown this week about radio broadcasting. Back at number 39, there was Pilot of the Airwave by Charlie Dore, which is about DJs. And at number 6, here's Donna Summer with a song about radio dedications. 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

0: six big weeks in the top 10. At number six this week, falling one notch, Donna Summer, On the Radio. The five biggest hits in the USA are coming right up.
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0: According to our AT40 dictionary, a spinner is a fisherman's lure that revolves when drawn through the water. It's particularly effective at landing big fish. This week, a vocal group called The Spinners has also landed a big one. At number five, here are The Spinners with Working My Way.

0: spinners move up one more notch in the top 10 from number 6 to number 5 this week with Working My Way Back to You. And the countdown continues with the 4 biggest songs in the country coming up.
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0: This is Casey Kasem in Hollywood. A decade ago, when Andy Gibb was living in Spain, he'd perform in local clubs singing his famous Brothers songs. These days, Andy's got 6 hit singles of his own to sing. Here's one of them, holding at number 4.

0: 21-year-old Andy Gibb at number 4 for 3 consecutive weeks with Desire. This is Casey on American Top 40 in Hollywood.
1: Number 3.
0: After 4 weeks at number 1, here's Queen with Crazy Little Thing Called Love.

0: Well, for the last 4 weeks, that's been the number one song in the USA. Queen with Crazy Little Thing Called Love. This week, they fall from number one to number three, which means the two biggest hits in the USA are coming right up.
1: The hits from coast to coast.
0: I'm Casey Kasem. In the last 5 years, Dan Fogelberg has been in the top 43 times with Part of the Plan, The Power of Gold, and this week at number two with Longer.

Dan Fogelberg remains at number 2 on American Top 40 with Longer. This is Casey on AT40 in Hollywood. And now, before we hear the new number 1 song in America, let's take a look at the tops of the other Billboard charts. Number 1 on the country chart is Why Don't You Spend the Night by Ronnie Millsap. Number 1 on the soul chart is And the Beat Goes On by The Whispers. Number 1 on the LP chart for the 10th week in a row is The Wall by Pink Floyd. And now, a song from that LP moves to the top of the pop singles chart. Here's one of rock history's most successful album acts with the first number 1 song of their career. This is the new number 1 record in America, Another Brick in the Wall by Pink Floyd.

0: And there's the new number one song in the USA. Pink Floyd with Another Brick in the Wall. Well, that's it. You've just heard the 40 most popular records determined by Billboard magazine for the week ending March 22nd, 1980. American Top 40s produced in Hollywood by Watermark Incorporated. Executive producer Tom Rounds. Producer Don Bassani. I'm Casey Kasem. Join me again next week for our countdown of the 40 biggest hits in the USA. Till then, keep your feet in the ground and keep reaching for the stars. 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
1: 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Special thanks to Kalila Dawkins, Matt Wilson, Rob Durkee, Pete Battistini, Scott Lakefield, Mike Savage, Michael Cross, Dave Nunes, and of course, the legend where the countdown began.

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2: My name's Casey Kasem. 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The list we use is from the most authoritative survey in the record business, Billboard's Hot 100. 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One song debuted way up there at number 25, and there's a brand new number one. Let's hear them.
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2: The Shy Lights are from Chicago. 5 weeks ago, they debuted at number 39. They got as high as number 33. That was last week. Now they dropped to number 40. The Shy Lights and A Letter to Myself.

sealing up this letter. I just finished signing your name. My friends would all be surprised if they knew I was playing this game. I'll pretend it's a special delivery, and just to give me a hint, I'll use your favorite color smeared with your favorite.

I've decided to write this letter and send it to myself. So to make my story short, in the mailbox I will place this letter that I wrote.

40 on American Top 40 this week, The Shy Lights and A Letter to Myself. This is Casey Kasem on AT40, and we're heard coast to coast and around the world each week on great radio stations like KUDI, Great Falls, Montana, WVAM, Altoona, Pennsylvania, WISE, Asheville, North Carolina, and WPGC, AM, and FM in Washington, D.C. 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
0: At number 38 this week, Mrs. James Taylor.

Sally Simon with another hit sound, debuting with The Right Thing to Do. You know, in the early 60s, Chubby Checker had repeat hits with two different songs, both The Twist and Let's Twist Again. They both hit the top 40 on two separate chart runs. Well, coming up is the second repeating hit song for the only other artist in chart history to have two.

Coming up in about 2 months, our survey of the greatest disappearing acts of the rock era. We'll count down the 40 top recording artists who had only one huge hit and then never appeared on the charts again. Coming up the first week of July, the greatest disappearing acts of the rock era. Or, where are they now? Here's Joe Simon in Step by Step.

Debuted last week at 38, now it's 37. Joe Simon, Step by Step. This is Casey Kasem in Hollywood on American Top 40. And now the song that marks only the second time in 33 years of chart history that an artist has had more than one song hit the top 40 two separate times. A repeating hit for an artist is one that makes the chart, then goes off and becomes a dead record for a while, then is re-released by the same artist and makes the chart again. Well, believe it or not, until now, only one artist in chart history has had as many as two repeating hits in the top 40. That was Chubby Checker, who did it in the early 60s with The Twist, and then again with Let's Twist Again. Now, another man joins Chubby in that very exclusive circle. His first repeating hit made the top 40 in 1966, and again in 1970. The song, Solitary Man. His second repeater hit the top 40 for the first time, also in 66, and again now. At number 36, here's Neil Diamond.

Debuting at number 36, Neil Diamond and Cherry Cherry. This is Casey Kasem, and the countdown doesn't stop until we get to the new number one song in the USA this week. Debuting at number 35...

0: fourth debut record on American Top 40 this week. Elton John at number 35 with Daniel. Coming up, the current hit medley from the rock opera that just won't quit. Since its debut in 1969, it's been on the charts almost continuously with two top 10 albums, and currently its fifth single to make the top 40.
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0: Here are Cleo, Mavis, Yvonne, and their father.
1: Number 34.
0: Mr. Staples and his daughters, the Staples Singers. Oh, la.

week 40, now 34. Staple Singers and Ola Di Da. Now on American Top 40, the current hit medley from the rock opera that refuses to get off the charts. Since the debut in 1969 of Tommy, it's been on the charts almost continuously with two top 10 albums, and now the fifth top 40 single. The two albums were the original Tommy LP by The Who, which spent 110 weeks on the LP chart, and a new recording by the London Symphony Orchestra, featuring guest soloists such as Rod Stewart and Ringo Starr, which has been on the LP chart since last December. Of the five singles to make the top 40, three were by The Who: Pinball Wizard, I'm Free, and See Me, Feel Me. The fourth one was the overture from Tommy by The Assembled Multitude. And as if that's not enough, here is the fifth hit single from the rock opera that just won't quit. At number 33 this week, a medley of Pinball Wizard and See Me, Feel Me. It's by The New Seekers.

0: Second week on American Top 40, moving up four notches to 33. The new Seekers Pinball Wizard, See Me, Feel Me. Coming up on AT40, the latest hit by an artist who once had a contract that said he could not release a single of a song that was written for him to sing in a smash Broadway musical. And all he could do was sit back and watch The Fifth Dimension hit number one with his song.
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0: 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My name is Casey Kasem, and the countdown continues with Loudon Wainwright III.

4 weeks ago, that peaked at 16. Now it's 32. Loudon Wainwright III and Dead Skunk. This is Casey from Hollywood on American Top 40. Here's a singing group that's had hits like I Want You Back, took it to number one. ABC, took it to number one. I'll Be There, took it to number one. And they had another one that I don't remember right now that went to number one. You know who I mean, the Jackson 5, and I'm

the Jackson 5. And by the way, the other number one song they had was The Love You Save. This one is Hallelujah Day, and it's now at number 31. 3 hours once a week with AT40, and you know where your favorite songs are in the national music scene. Number 30. Number 30 is another debut song. Her name is Sylvia. Her song is Pillow Talk. She's at number 30 this week with a debut record.

Debuting at number 30 is Sylvia with Pillow Talk. Now on American Top 40, the latest hit by an artist who once was under a contract that prevented him from making a single record of a song that was written especially for him. A song that he introduced in a smash Broadway musical. A few years ago, when Hair was being readied for its big move from off-Broadway to a Broadway theater, the producers signed this young New Yorker as a member of the new cast. But they soon realized that none of the songs in the score really seemed to fit his unique singing style. So they called in the composers and said, "Look, write the kid a song." And the song they wrote him was Aquarius. And in the next few months, this very gifted young man became pretty well known as the singer who opened the show every night with that song, and also sang it on the original cast album. But his contract stated that he could not record the song as a single for 5 years. But that didn't seem to bother him much. At least, not until a few months later, when the Fifth Dimension released a single of it, and they hit number one. Well, we all have our problems. Even Ronnie Dyson at number 29 this week with One Man Band.

week on the chart for Ronnie Dyson at number 29 with One Man Band. We're up to number 28 in our countdown of the 40 most popular songs in the USA. From Philadelphia, originally from Cleveland by way of Los Angeles, the OJs at number 28 with a former number one song.

0: the 28th best-selling song in the USA by the OJ's Love Train. This is Casey Kasem in Hollywood. We're counting them down in American Top 40. We've got 27 of the biggest hits in the USA coming right up.
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0: We're counting down to a brand new number one song in our survey this week. This is American Top 40. I'm Casey Kasem, and our countdown rolls on.
2: Number 27.
0: Gilbert O'Sullivan, third week on the chart, moving up three.

hit song for Gilbert O'Sullivan at number 27 this week in American Top 40. The title of the song is Out of the Question. Here now is a tune that debuted at number 39 last week and moves up more numbers than any other record this week in American Top 40. 13 notches, the Ohio Players.

the first top 40 record for the Ohio Players at number 26, Funky Worm. Here now is the highest debuting record of the week. It's an instrumental, and there are three on this week. Edgar Winter Group at number 25 with

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1: The fifth week on American Top 40 for Judd Strunk and Daisy Adey. Now on American Top 40 comes a man who originates from Rio de Janeiro, Brazil. For some years now, he's been living and working in New York City. He's Yumir Deodato. And his hit went all the way to number 2 3 weeks ago. Now at 23, Also Sprach, Zarathustra.

Number 23 in our countdown of the 40 most popular songs in the USA by Yumir Deodato, originally from Brazil. A listener in New York State was triggered into sending in a question when he heard me mention that You're So Vain had stayed in the top 10 for 11 weeks. He wants to know what record during the rock era stayed in the top 10 the longest. Well, that honor belongs to a two-sided hit from the early part of the rock and roll era by a very successful man. Details coming up.

1440 is heard coast to coast and around the world on great radio stations like WMEX Boston, WCBM Baltimore, WSGN Birmingham, KAYC Beaumont, WIBR Baton Rouge, WVMI Biloxi, and WABI Bangor. Steely Dan at number 22 this week, moving up 7 notches with Wheelin' in the Years.

0: 39 to 22. Third week for Steely Dan in American Top 40 with a hot one reeling in the years. This is Casey Kasem on American Top 40. And a listener in Rochester, New York wants to know, what record during the rock and roll era remained in the top 10 for the longest period of time? Bob Drexel had heard me say that Carly Simon's You're So Vain rode the top 10 for 11 straight weeks, which prompted him to ask AT40 whether that's tops for the category. Well, Bob, for the title holder, we got to go back to the mid-50s to a record by the phenomenal Elvis Presley. Elvis recorded two songs back then, which came out on opposite sides of the same record. And each song, according to the Billboard surveys, reached number one by itself. That is, each song would still have hit number one even if they hadn't been flips of each other. And the combined hit power kept it in the top 10 for 21 weeks. 5 months in the top 10. The songs? Hound Dog and Don't Be Cruel. Bob, thanks for your letter. Now on with the countdown.
1: Number 21.
0: Don't forget this one. There's a special AT40 program coming up in about 2 months. Our survey of the greatest disappearing acts of the rock era. We'll count down the 40 top recording artists who had only one huge hit and then never appeared on the charts again. Coming up the first week of July, the greatest disappearing acts of the rock era, or where are they now? Here's David Bowie at number 21 with Space Oddity.

Number 21 this week in our countdown, David Bowie and Space Oddity. Here's a tune that debuted 4 weeks ago at 39, then went to 31, 26, and this week moving up six big notches to number 20. Produced by Eric the Norwegian, from Canada, a five-man group, and one of those men is a girl. Skylark with Wild.

the 20th best-selling song in the nation this week in American Top 40 by Skylark from Canada. That song is Wildflower. From the Florida Everglades to the California Redwoods, you hear the nation's biggest hits every week at this time on American Top 40. My name is Casey Kasem, and the countdown continues and doesn't stop until we get to the number one best-selling song in the nation. At number 19 this week, moving up five,

0: From Long Island, New York, that's Lou Reed and Walk on the Wild Side. This week at number 19. Coming up, Helen Reddy's current hit. And the story of how she entered a talent contest in Australia and won a trip to the United States and an audition with an American record company. But when she got here, they didn't even listen to her because she was a girl.
1: The hits from coast to coast.
0: Here's a man who can be identified by his past hit songs. Tired of being alone? Let's stay together. You ought to be with me. I'm still in love with you. And look what you've done for me. How about this one? Call me Mr. Green. Number

dropping 8 notches this week to 18, Al Green and Call Me. Now on American Top 40, the 17th best-selling song in the country. And Helen Reddy's story of the talent contest she won, but couldn't really collect on because she was a girl. In 1966, she entered a talent contest sponsored by an Australian television station. She won first prize, which included a trip to New York and an audition with an American record company. Just what an undiscovered young singer dreams about. Now, when she got to New York, somebody from the record company took her to lunch and said, "Have a nice visit and call us before you go back." But there was no audition. They were upset, says Helen, because she was a girl. 6 months later, when things still weren't going too good for her, she met artist's manager, Jeff Wald, when things weren't going so great for him either. Well, they got married, came to California, worked hard, made the right moves, and reversed their fortunes. For the past couple of years, things have been going very well for the lady from Australia.

seventh week on AT40, moving up three notches, Helen Reddy and Peaceful. Based on Billboard's tabulation of retail record sales, these are the 40 most popular songs in the nation this week, and we're up to number 16 by a group from Philadelphia called the Stylistics. Break up to make it.

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1: Number 15.
0: Here's a guy who made the in crowd famous 8 years ago. It's been a long dry spell for Dobie Gray. Here's Drift Away.

0: 18-year-old Dobie Gray. From Houston, Texas originally, now making his home, and he has for a number of years here in Los Angeles. That wraps the second part of American Top 40 with the top 14 tunes in the USA and the brand new number one coming right out at you.
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0: If you're hearing American Top 40 for the first time, my name is Casey Kasem, and we'd like to welcome you to our weekly countdown of the 40 most popular songs in the USA. We begin with...

a number one song by a former school teacher. Roberta Flack, Killing Me Softly with his song. Now at number 14. American Top 40 originates in Hollywood. My name is Casey Kasem, and the countdown goes on and doesn't stop until we get to the number one best-selling song in the USA. At number 13 now, moving up six notches, Steelers Wheel. That's the name of the group. Six men from England with...

American Top 40, now at number 13, Steelers Wheel with a song, Stuck in the Middle with You. Here's the man who had a number one tune back in 1972 called I Can See Clearly Now. Johnny Nash, Steering.

singer-producer Johnny Nash at number 12, moving up one notch in American Top 40 with Steer It Up. Coming up, a song by an American singer whose family were in the British Top 10 just 4 months ago with 3 different hits all.

Coming up in about 2 months, our survey of the greatest disappearing acts of the rock and roll era, or where are they now? More about that later. This is Casey Kasem in Hollywood. Here's Stevie Wonder with his latest, moving up six notches to number 11 with You Are the Sunshine of My Life.

Carpenter at number 11, moving up six notches with that hit, You Are the Sunshine of My Life. This is Casey Kasem on American Top 40, and now it's time for the song by a member of an American family who just 4 months ago had three different hit records in the British Top 10, and all at the same time. In Billboard's record survey of British pop singles for the week ending December 30th, the song at number one was Long-Haired Lover from Liverpool by the youngest recording artist in the family, 10-year-old Jimmy Osmond. At number five was Crazy Horses by the five Osmond brothers. And the song at number nine was Why by Donny Osmond. And here's Donny with his new voice and latest hit on the American charts. At number 10, the 12th.

0: only moving up 5 this week. First week in the top 10 at number 10 with The 12th of Never.
1: Number 9.
0: Last week at number 7 where it peaked, now at number 9. Anne Murray and Danny.

from Nova Scotia, Canada, Anne Marie and Danny Song. This is Casey Kasem on AT40, and this is the singing group that has had four number one songs to date. In 1965, My Girl. 1969, I Can't Get Next to You. 71, Just My Imagination. And in 72, Papa Was a Rolling Stone. They currently have the number one soul song in the nation on the Billboard chart, The Temptations and The Masterpiece at number 8 in the pop charts.

0: first week in the top 10 for The Temptations with their latest hit, The Masterpiece, produced by Norman Whitfield. Coming up, the latest hit by a seven-man group whose first trip into the top 40 3 years ago was a free ride. They were unknown and shared a label on a huge hit by a prominent British rock singer.
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0: American Top 40 is heard coast to coast and around the world on great radio stations like WHKY, Hickory, North Carolina, KLID, Poplar Bluff, Missouri, WMVB, Vineland, New Jersey, and WBBO, Forest City, North Carolina. Here's a four-man British group. They call themselves The Sweet. They move up five big notches to number 7 with Little Willie.

record with the British group The Sweet. That's Little Willie. Here's the song that reached number two and stayed there for the past couple of weeks. Now it drops to number six. Gladys Knight and the Pips with a great song called

week on AT40, 6 of those weeks in the top 10. Now at number 6, Gladys Knight and the Pips, Neither One of Us. At number 5 is a song that got up to number 4 for a couple of weeks and now drops down one notch. Four Tops and Ain't No Woman.

most popular song in the USA this week by the Four Tops, Ain't No Woman. Now on American Top 40, the seven-man group whose first ride into the Top 40 3 years ago was backing up a British blues rock singer. They were unknown at the time, and he was a star with lots of big hits behind him. But he shared the billing with them on the label of a very big hit, Spill the Wine. Eric Burdon and War. You know, it's ironic that since then, Burdon hasn't been back in the 40, while the group that he gave a nice boost to has made it four times now on their own. Here's their latest at number four, Cisco Kid.

War, and Cisco Kid. By the way, they're about to embark on a long national tour. This is Casey Kasem on American Top 40, and coming up, the current hit song in which three identifiable characters in the lyric die violent deaths.

4 weeks ago, this singer made the top 10 at number 9, then went to 7, 5, and now 3. Carpenters, Richard and Karen, and Sing.

features the number 3, The Carpenters, and another big hit. That one's called Sing. Now, the recent number 1 song that tells a story about 3 people who died by violence. Vicki Lawrence, in the role of the sister who's telling the story, describes her brother's anger when he finds out his wife's been cheating on him with a friend of his yet. So he goes to the friend's house to kill him and finds him already shot. That's the first death. When the brother calls the sheriff accuses him of the murder. He gets a super speedy trial and is hanged. Second violent death. And the sister then reveals the third killing. To defend her brother's honor, she...

Last week's number one song, now number two. Vicki Lawrence and The Night the Lights Went Out in Georgia. Every week on AT40, we count down the 40 biggest hits across the nation. Now, before we hear the one most popular song in America this week, let's see what's at the top of the other charts. On the soul chart, the number one song is Masterpiece by The Temptations. On the country chart, number one is Superman by Donna Fargo. The number one best-selling album is Alice Cooper's Billion Dollar Babies. And on Billboard's national singles chart, the best-selling song in the USA, number one, Tie a Yellow Ribbon Round the Old Oak Tree.

0: Kendall, Thelma Hopkins, and Joyce Vincent. They call themselves Dawn, and they have the number one best-selling song in the USA this week. By the way, we predicted that would be number one, and we were right for a change. Tie a yellow ribbon around the old oak tree. Now, next week, here are the possibilities at number one. Cisco Kid by War, Sing, The Carpenters, and Tie a Yellow Ribbon. Next week, we predict that Tie a Yellow Ribbon will remain at number one. That's it, the 40 top-selling songs in the nation. And you heard them on AT40, where we do our countdown every week at this time. Our list is from the Billboard magazine weekly tabulation based on retail record sales all over the country. 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Producer is Don Mustani, and we tape the show here in Hollywood. This is Casey Kasem. Join me next week, and again, we'll count down the 40 most popular songs in the USA. Till then, keep your feet in the ground and keep reaching for the stars.
1: 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Special thanks to Kalila Dawkins, Rob Durkee, Pete Battistini, Scott Lakefield, Mike Savage, Michael Cross, Dave Nunez, and of course, the legend where the countdown began, Casey Kasem. I'm Larry Morgan. 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

0: again, and welcome to American Top 40. I'm Casey Kasem, here to count down the most popular songs in the USA. These are the records you're buying and radio stations are playing all over America. Billboard ranks the 100 biggest. We take the 40 off the top and count them down to number one. Well, this week, we've got a big debut from Whitney Houston. But before we start, let's warm up with a recap of last week's top three. At number three last week was She's Like the Wind by Patrick Swayze. Number two was What Have I Done to Deserve This by the Pet Shop Boys with Dusty Springfield. And hitting number one last week was Father Figure by George Michael. Does George keep pop on top, or have the Pet Shop Boys done something to deserve a number one song? We'll find out. Let's go.
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0: Leading off, a new pop hit from the Black Singles Chart star Alexander O'Neill. This one's a duet he sings with Sherelle. 2 years ago, they had a hit duet together called Saturday Love. Now they debut with Never Knew Love Like This.

never knew love like this. Alexander O'Neill featuring Sherelle. That's the way the records build. They debut at number 40 this week from Alexander O'Neill's album, Hearsay. Three songs debut this week on American Top 40, and falling out are these three hits. Tunnel of Love by Bruce Springsteen, I Live for Your Love by Natalie Cole, and Everywhere by Fleetwood Mac. Those three songs drop out. Now here's one that's still hanging on after 14 weeks in the survey at number 39, Hazy Shade of Winter by the Bangles.

0: the Bangles and Hazy Shade of Winter. Originally by Simon and Garfunkel, it hit number 13 back in 1966. The Bangles took their remake to number 2. Now it's at number 39. On American Top 40, this is Casey Kasem. A listener in Tennessee wants to know, in the 1980s, which foreign singer has had the most top 40 hits? Well, the top three foreign singers in the 80s are Rick, Elton, and Philip. Details on the way.
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0: We're on our way to the number one song in the USA, and look who's back with the follow-up to a recent number one, So Emotional. Whitney Houston debuts at number 38 with a new ballad, Where Do Broken Hearts Go?

Whitney Houston debuting at number 38 with her latest, Where Do Broken Hearts Go? Elvis Presley knew, Heartbreak Hotel, of course. On American Top 40, I'm Casey Kasem. Now, let's answer that question about singers from foreign countries. A listener in Knoxville, Tennessee, Carl Sloan, wants to know, in the 1980s, what singer from a foreign country has had the most top 40 hits on the American chart? Well, Carl, let's count down the top five. In fifth place is a reckless rocker from Canada who sung lead on 12 top 40 hits in this decade. From Vancouver, he's Bryan Adams. In fourth place is an English rock and roll veteran who sung lead on 13 top 40 hits in the 80s. From the London suburb of Dartford, he's Mick Jagger. In third place is an Australian from Sydney who now lives in L.A. He was born Richard Springthorpe, but he's had 16 top 40 hits in the 80s as Rick Springfield. The foreign singer with the second most top 40 hits in the 80s was born in Pinner, England. He sung on 17 top 40 hits in this decade, including his most recent, Candle in the Wind. Born Reginald Dwight, now known as Elton John. That brings us to the foreign singer who's way out front in first place. He's an Englishman who first hit the top 40 in the 1980s with a song called Misunderstanding. That was with his group, Genesis. He's also hit singing solo and in duets. All told, it's a total of 22 top 40 hits in this decade for that cheery, charming Londoner, Phil Collins. And there's your answer, Carl. The foreign singer with the most top 40 hits in the 1980s. Phil Collins, singing on 22. Now, here's a foreign singer who's trying to catch up with him. This marks his 16th of the decade and the 17th of his career. Australian-born Rick Springfield, debuting at number 37 with Rock of Life.

0: Rock of Life, Rick Springfield, rocking the countdown again after 2.5 years. He last hit in September of 1985 with State of the Heart. 36 hits to number one and counting them down.
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1: Number 36.
0: From Boston, it's those Smiths of Aviation. Aerosmith, who have made a chart comeback these past few months. Singer Steve Tyler says, "We want to prove that we're the same band everybody fell in love with when they first heard us." Sounds like they're doing it too. Aerosmith's concerts are getting rave reviews and selling out. Here they are with 8.

Smith flying up three notches to number 36 with Angel, their eighth top 40 hit. At number 35 is the first top 40 hit for a singer who's already gotten a barrage of critical acclaim. He's Terrence Trent D'Arby, 25 years old, originally from New York City. Rolling Stone magazine calls him, quote, an astonishing singer whose best moments combine the expressive graininess of Otis Redding and Sam Cooke with tonal mastery of Smokey Robinson and Al Green, end of quote. Some reputation to live up to. Here he is, up five notches to number 35, Terrence Trent D'Arby with Wishing Well.

0: Terrence Trent D'Arby moving up from 40 to 35 with Wishin' Well, his first top 40 hit from his debut album, Introducing the Hardline, according to Terrence Trent D'Arby. And the countdown rolls on.
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0: 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First in variety, Light Rock 97, WENS, Indianapolis, Indiana. Fly 92, Albany, New York. And WGSX, Hatteray, Puerto Rico. 10 British acts in this week's survey. Here's the English trio, Swing Out Sister, dropping three notches to number 34 with Twilight World.

Twilight World, down from 31 to 34. It's the second top 40 hit for the two-man, one-woman group formed in England in 1984. This next hit in our countdown is by a woman who broke big last year with hits like Don't You Want Me and Looking for a New Love. But she first hit nearly a decade ago as a member of the group called Shalimar. Here's a piece of the song that marked her first chart appearance. Give a listen.

1979, that's a sample of a soul hit called Take That to the Bank by the group Shalimar. It also hit the pop chart, though it only reached number 79. But one of the singers in that group is riding a pop hot streak today, Jody Watling. That record we just heard was Jody's first chart appearance. Now, here's her third solo hit to make the top 40. Up three notches to 33. Some Kind of Lover. Jody Watling.

0: Some Kind of Lover. Jody Watley up three notches to number 33 this week. She co-wrote that song with one of her producers, Andre Simon. You're listening to American Top 40. My name's Casey Kasem. We're counting down now to George Harrison's song about the days of Beatlemania, when we was fab. Just how fab were the Beatles? Totally fab. Once they had 14 songs on the Billboard chart at the same time, more than any other act in history.
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0: Once a week with AT40, and you know how your favorite songs are doing across the USA. Like the latest hit by John Cougar Mellencamp. Hear that unusual instrument that jumps right out at you here at the beginning of the song? That's called a melodica. Sort of looks like a clarinet with a toy keyboard on top. You hold it up, blow into the mouthpiece, and at the same time, you play the little keyboard with one hand. Here's JCM up three notches to 32 with Check It Out.

Check it out. John Cougar Mellencamp and his band. They're barnstorming the country right now. And in our countdown, John's at number 32 with the third hit from his top 10 album, The Lonesome Jubilee. You're listening to American Top 40. I'm Casey Kasem. Now, we're up to the current hit by George Harrison, a song about his days in the Beatles called When We Was Fab. And some may wonder, sure, the Beatles were big, but just how fab were they? Well, let me tell you, they were so fab, they were rad. Get this. One week in 1964, they had 14 songs on the Billboard Hot 100 chart at the same time. 14% of the chart belonged to the Beatles. And it all started in January of 64 with the song, I Want to Hold Your Hand. It shot to number one, and that signaled the invasion. They hit with smash after smash. By April 11, 1964, just 3 months after they first appeared, the chart looked like a Beatle record log. Of the 14 songs they had on the chart, 5 were in the top 10. And just 1 week earlier, the Beatles held down the first 5 spots on the chart. At number 5 was Please Please Me, number 4, I Want to Hold Your Hand, number 3, She Loves You, number 2, Twist and Shout, and at number 1, Can't Buy Me Love. But that's just chart stuff. Consider that the Beatles opened the door for dozens of other British groups, had millions of teenage girls swooning, inspired millions of teenage boys to grow long hair, pick up guitars, and begin to sing. They went on to profoundly change pop music and pop culture. Sounds pretty darn fab to me. That's a look at when the Beatles were at their pop chart peak. 24 years later, here's a former Beatle with the way he remembers it all. Up 3 notches, George Harrison at number 31 with When We Was Fab.

0: George Harrison's When We Was Fab, a Beatlemania memory, up three notches to number 31. It's George's 13th top 40 hit, apart from the Beatle hits he had, as the countdown continues.
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0: We're counting down the 40 biggest hits in the USA from Rogerson, Idaho to Rogers Heights, Maryland. From Roger Mills, Oklahoma to Rogers City, Michigan. At number 30, here is Roger, the man, not the metropolis. His first top 40 hit is called I Wanna Be Your Man.

0: Roger, and I Wanna Be Your Man. Mr. Troutman, that's his last name, took that song to number one on the Black Singles Chart. Number three, Pop. Now Rogers at number 30. I'm Casey Kasem. This is American Top 40 in Hollywood, and we're counting down the week's 40 biggest hits. We're 29 hits away from number one. We'll continue in a moment.
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0: In Hollywood, this is Casey Kasem on American Top 40. We're counting down the biggest hits in the USA on our way to the number one song in the nation.
2: Number 29.
0: Well, look here. We have two songs in a row by the same act. The six-man band from Down Under, INXS. One of their songs is still going up. The other one is on its way down. Here's the one that hit number one 5 weeks ago. Now dropping eight notches, Need You Tonight.

Jew Tonight. Hit number one late January, now it falls from 21 to 29 by the Australian band INXS. And we've got an excessive amount of INXS in our countdown this week. Here they are again at number 28. And that's a pretty strong indication of just how popular this Aussie band is these days in the States. In fact, they're so popular, they just sold out 3 concerts at New York's Radio City Music Hall in 15 minutes. Now, selling that many tickets, about 18,000 that fast, is a record for the theater. And Radio City Music Hall has seen some big, big acts in its day. Here in the countdown, the second single from their album, Kick, is climbing by leaps and bounds. Up 10 notches to number 28, the week's biggest mover, Devil Inside by INXS.

0: all inside. In excess, up 10 notches to number 28. It's the follow-up to their recent number one song, Need You Tonight, which had just followed up in our countdown. On AT40, this is Casey. There's a new female singer in the survey whose performing name comes from the longest-running primetime cartoon series in TV history, broadcast from Bedrock. Details are coming up. Yabba-dabba-doo.
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0: Radio plays them, record stores sell them, Billboard ranks them, and AT40 counts them down. We have 9 acts in the countdown this week with their first Top 40 hits. One of those newcomers is here at number 27. The 3-woman vocal group from New York City called The Cover Girls. Here's Because of You.

Because of You. The Cover Girls, they hold at number 27 this week, sixth week in the countdown. This is American Top 40. I'm Casey Kasem. Now we're up to the singer whose performing name comes from a cartoon show that began before she was born. She's 23-year-old Perry McKissick. Perry's stage name.

Her nickname, Pebbles, comes from the primetime TV cartoon series that took place in the Stone Age town of Bedrock. I can only be talking about the Flintstones. The Flintstones premiered on the ABC network in September 1960 on a Friday night. It ran from 8:30 until 9. The show switched back and forth from Fridays to Thursdays for a run of 6 years, making it the longest-running animated series in primetime TV history. Although the cartoon was based on another TV series, Jackie Gleason's The Honeymooners, the Flintstones took on a life of its own. In fact, reruns still air on stations around the world. Now, maybe part of the Flintstones' appeal is their split-level cave equipped with the latest in modern Stone Age appliances. Fred's listening to music, rock of course, on a hi-fi, a stone turntable with a long-beaked bird as the phonograph needle. Wilma cleaning house with their vacuum, a baby elephant with a long trunk. And then there's the Flintstones' foot-powered car. Let's drive with the family down the street through the courtesy of Fred's 2 feet. And who could forget the family pet, Dino the dinosaur? Well, in 1962, Fred and Wilma had a baby girl, Pebbles. 3 years later, a real baby girl was born in San Francisco, California, Perry McKessick, who grew up to become a singer with a nickname right out of the Flintstones. And now she's in the top 40 having a yabba-dabba-doo time. At number 26, here's Pebbles singing Girlfriend.

0: number one on the Black Singles Chart and now climbing our pop chart. This week, up 7 notches to number 26. Girlfriend, the first top 40 hit for Pebbles as the countdown rocks on.
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0: The numbers get smaller as the hits get bigger. This one got as big as number 19 2 weeks ago. Now it falls to 25. It's by the female rap duo, Salt and Pepper. Push It.

0: Salt and Pepper from Queens, New York, with their first top 40 hit, Push It. Peaked at number 19, now falls from 23 to 25. Coming up, the latest hit by Michael Bolton, and the story of how a fan club phone number printed on one of his album jackets once helped save a man's life.
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0: American Top 40s heard in the 50 states and around the world every week on great radio stations like the Station for Winners, KTMT, Medford, Oregon, Hit 100 FM, Rapid City, South Dakota, the great 108 WPFM, Panama City, Florida, and CKBW, Bridgewater, Nova Scotia, Canada. At number 24, here are the Jets performing a little bit of magic for us, a song from their album, Magic. It's called Rocket to You.

can do. Up four notches to number 24, Rocket to You by who else? The Jets. The seven brothers and sisters of the Wolf Graham family in a countdown with their fifth top 40 hit. This is Casey Kasem with the top 40 hits in the USA. Now, the story of the fan club phone number that helped save a young man's life. It's the phone number printed on album jackets by Michael Bolton. They call it the Bolton Hotline. Michael started the whole thing to keep in touch with the people who listened to his music. The number first appeared in 1985 on his album called Everybody's Crazy. A friend of Michael's named Joyce Logan manages the hotline. She talks to the callers, gets their names and addresses, and either Joyce or Michael will write a letter back to the fan. Joyce says most people want to know when's his next album coming out, when's he going to go out on tour, you know, the basic information. But one night, Joyce picked up the Bolton hotline and found a young man who needed far more than your typical information. It happened 3 years ago. The man was calling from California. He was desperately depressed. You see, his fiance had abruptly cut off their engagement, and he wasn't sure he could bear it. He couldn't help thinking about suicide. And when he listened to Michael's song, Everybody's Crazy, all the craziness in his life made more sense. He knew he was dangerously close to the edge. So he called the Bolton hotline to connect with someone who might understand. Well, Joyce talked with the man for a long time that evening. And that conversation got him through the crisis. A couple of days later, Michael spoke to him and reminded him that he could get professional help if he wanted. And he did. And the man's doing fine now. Michael says that experience sure made him glad he printed the Bolton hotline number on his album. And he became a lot more aware of how significant the relationship between performer and listener can be. Here he is in this week's countdown at number 23 with Sittin' on the Dock of the Bay, Michael Bolton.

0: the day, Michael Bolton singing his version of the classic song written by Otis Redding and Steve Cropper. Moves up two notches to number 23. This is Casey Kasem on American Top 40. Listen to this. In chart history, we've now had five women who go by only their first names hit number one. The first was a redheaded teenager from Scotland. And the last was a redheaded teenager from California. Details and her latest number one coming up.
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0: We're on our way to the number one song in the USA.
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0: A couple of minutes ago, we heard Michael Bolton with Sittin' on the Dock of the Bay, a song originally done by the legendary American soul singer Otis Redding. Back in the 60s, when Otis was belting out his bluesy soul tunes, a teenage boy named Leslie Charles was growing up in the East End of London. And Leslie was memorizing every note Otis Redding sang. Quote, "When I was growing up, I didn't have any serious music teachers. Sam Cooke, Otis Redding, they were my two teachers." End of quote. From 36-year-old Leslie Charles, now known as Billy Ocean. Well, Billy learned his lessons well. Here's his 10th Top 40 hit. Get out of my dreams, get into my car. Billy Ocean.

Ocean, Get Out of My Dreams, Get Into My Car. At number 22, up seven notches. His last top 40 hit was a year ago, Love is Forever, and that went to number 16. I'm Casey Kasem, counting them down on American Top 40. Well, now we're up to one of the latest one-named women to hit the countdown. In chart history, we've had 13 female solo artists in the top 40 who have gone by just one name. Women like Sylvia, Shannon, and just last week, Pebbles, who added her name to the list when she debuted. Now, of those 13 one-named women, five have made it all the way to number one. And get this little morsel of chart trivia. The first to hit number one was a redheaded teenager, and the last was a redheaded teenager. The first did it in 1967 with the title song to a movie she appeared in, To Sir With Love. She was Scottish, 18 years old, and at the time had short red hair. Born Marie Laurie, she went by the name Lulu. The second one-named female to hit number one is currently in the countdown. She first hit the top as a solo singer in 1970 with the song Gypsies, Tramps, and Thieves. Her full name is Cherilyn LaPierre Sarkeesian, but she streamlined it to one syllable, Cher. Our next one-named woman also hit number one in 1970. The song was Brand New Key. She was born Melanie Safka, but goes by just Melanie. Now, our next one-namer is the biggest ever. She first hit the top in 1984 with Like a Virgin, and five more number ones have followed. Born Madonna Louise Ciccone, famous as Madonna. And that brings us to our most recent one-named number one woman. Like the first, Lulu, she's also a redhead and a teenager. But she's an American from Norwalk, California. Her first chart single went to number one last year. The smash, I Think We're Alone Now. Born 16 years ago as Tiffany Darwish, we know her as just Tiffany. And there you are, the five one-named solo women to hit number one. Lulu, Cher, Melanie, Madonna, and Tiffany. And right here at number 21 in our countdown, we have Tiffany's second number one hit, Could Have Been. The

0: could have been. Teenage Tiffany topped the chart with it about a month ago. Now it falls from 11 to 21. It's her second top 40, her second number one. Up next, some heavy metal hysteria.
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0: These are the hottest hits in the USA. Two songs in the countdown this week were produced by British producer Mutt Lange. We heard the funky side of Mutt back at number 22, producing Billy Ocean's Get Out of My Dreams, Get Into My Car. Now here's Mutt putting on his heavy metal hat with Def Leppard. At number 20, produced by Mutt Lange, here's Hysteria.

0: Hysteria, title song from the album by those five rock and roll animals, Def Leppard. It pounces up four notches this week to number 20. This is American Top 40 in Hollywood, counting down the most popular songs in the USA. I'm Casey Kasem. We'll continue in a moment. 19 big ones to go on our way to the number one song in the nation.
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0: Now, as we continue our countdown of the most popular songs in America, I'd like to welcome two new stations to the American Top 40 family. The most hit music for Texoma Land, Power 102 in Sherman, Texas, and Denison, Oklahoma. 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Great to have you with us. My name's Casey Kasem, and we're on our way to the number one song in the USA as the countdown continues.
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0: Here's Sting, who now lives in one of the English towns that he grew up in, Newcastle. Sting's current hit climbs three notches, but he's trying not to get excited about it. Be still, my beating heart.

Martin from 22 to 19 with Be Still My Beatin' Heart. Second hit from his album, Nothing Like the Sun. The first, We'll Be Together, made the top 10. At number 18 this week is a recent top 10 hit by singer and keyboard player Paul Carrack. And Paul has an unusual approach to touring. He shares a band, shares it with another English singer and songwriter, Nick Lowe. Maybe you remember Nick. His biggest hit in 1979 was Cruel to Be Kind. Anyway, when Paul Carrack and Nick Lowe tour with their band, it works this way. If Nick has a new album out, he's the front man. And if Paul's touring behind a new album, he's the front man. Call it a concert time-sharing agreement. Now, here's Paul Carrack, the tour headliner this time out with

0: Carrick and Don't Shed a Tear. Spent 3 weeks in a row at number 9. Now it drops to 18. On American Top 40, this is Casey Kasem. We're counting down to a man who left the shaky, uncertain world of Wall Street for a safe, secure job in pop music? His story and some investment tips are coming up.
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0: These are the hits ranked by Billboard magazine, and we're up to the 25th Top 40 hit by Gladys Knight and the Pips. They've been singing together for 36 years, since 1952. One of the Pips, Gladys's big brother, Merrill, told writer Steve Halsey one reason they've lasted so long. He says, "I think we do it by trying something new. That's the key. We're forever trying to top ourselves. We keep the element of surprise in Gladys Knight and the Pips, even among ourselves." End of quote. Well, their new sound may be a surprise, but not their success. Climbing 2 notches to number 17, the legendary Gladys Knight and the Pips with Love Overboard.

Yes, Knight and the Pips, sixth week in the survey, and they move from 19 to 17 with Love Overboard. Produced by Vincent Calloway and Reggie Calloway. Reggie's also worked with Natalie Cole recently. He's helping to bring back to the charts a lot of great stars. On American Top 40, I'm Casey Kasem. Now, we're up to the man who you might say jumped from the frying pan right into the fire. He left the shaky, uncertain world of Wall Street and went for a career in the shaky, uncertain world of pop music. The man who's not afraid to take a calculated risk is 26-year-old Keith Sweat. Keith's from Harlem, New York, and while he's always had music on his mind, he's very practical. That's why a few years ago, he began to build a career as an investment consultant on Wall Street. Keith would go over financial statements, see what kind of money his clients had, and make suggestions about sound investments. His specialty was precious metals commodities, gold, silver, platinum, etc. Now, while he was riding the bull market and wrestling the bear market, Keith also had a sideline, singing. He'd been playing in clubs since he was 17. And last year, Keith met the owner of a small label that had a distribution deal with Elektra Records. The executive listened to Keith's demo tapes. He liked them, and he signed them up. But did Keith immediately quit his job? Not yet. He shrewdly waited to see how his first record would do. Well, his stock went sky high on the Black Singles Chart, hit number one. But Keith still didn't want to leave the world of high finance. Then he watched his record cross over and finally hit the Pop Top 40. That was enough. Last month, he made his decision. Goodbye, Wall Street. Hello, Billboard charts. But we asked the former man of metals if he had any investment tips for us. Should we buy gold, sell silver, what? He said, don't touch it. It's too unpredictable. That's advice from investment consultant turned pop singer Keith Sweat, a man who succeeded in two very unpredictable businesses. At number 16, here's his first top 40 hit, I Want

singer Keith Sweat from Harlem, New York. His first hit moves up four notches to number 16, fifth week in the countdown. 15 big ones to number one as the countdown continues. Casey.

0: Say You Will, Foreigner with their hit song about love and indecision. Drops from number 7 down to 15 this week. That's their 15th top 40 hit. Coming up, the one and only hit by the British group Mars. The group got together to record only one song. But they're not the first one-time-only group. We've had lots. 5 of those groups had the same lead singer. Details on the way.
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0: We're counting down to the number one song in the USA. 2 weeks ago, this was the number one song. Now it drops from 6 to 14. The three-woman vocal group, Exposé, and their slow dance, Seasons Change.

seasons change, and so do hits on the chart. Exposé's recent number one is on the way down now, falling eight notches to number 14. This is AT40. I'm Casey. Now we're up to the hit Pump Up the Volume by Mars. They're a four-man British band, if you can really call them a band. You see, Mars are a combination of members from two other British groups who got together only to record this one song. Now, in the history of the charts, there have been several other acts who formed to record only one song. An interesting bit of chart trivia. But what's most interesting is that five of these one-time-only groups have the same lead singer. You might call him King of the One Record Acts. A man who in the late 60s and early 70s was one of the most sought-after studio singers in Britain. He's an Englishman named Tony Burrows. And in 1969, he was asked by four different producers to sing lead on four different songs. And in 1970, all four songs were released under various studio group names. And they all hit our top 20. They were The Brotherhood of Man with United We Stand, Edison Lighthouse with Love Grows Where My Rosemary Goes, The Pipkins with Gimme That Ding, and White Plains with My Baby Loves Lovin'. Then in 1974, Tony Burrows was asked to sing lead with a bunch of studio musicians calling themselves First Class, and they hit with Beach Baby, giving Tony Burrows the all-time record for singing with five one-time-only groups. By the way, back in 1970, when Tony Burrows' one-time acts were really hot, he released another single, not with a one-shot act, but under his own name. Ironically, it didn't make the top 40. Now, here's the latest one-shot group to make the countdown. They're Martin and Stephen Young from the British band Colourbox, with Alex and Rudy of the group A.R. Kane. For this one record, they became Mars. At number 13 this week,

0: the volume. The English group Mars at number 13 for their third week in a row. Lucky 13 for them. But they were luckier on the British chart and on the American dance chart, where they took the song all the way to number one. As the countdown rolls on.
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0: 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The current hit by the Pride of Merrick, Long Island, moves up six notches to number 12. Here's teen singer and songwriter Debbie Gibson, Out of the Blue.

0: Debbie Gibson with Out of the Blue. Aiming sky high and climbing six notches to number 12. She's looking for her third top 10 in a row, and she just might get it. We're counting down now to a singer turned actress who just couldn't get no respect. 5 years ago, she sat in a movie theater, and as her name flashed on the opening credits, the audience just laughed. Well, now she's having the last laugh as an Oscar nominee. Her story's coming up.
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0: Here now is a smash from the hit Hollywood movie Dirty Dancer. The song was co-written by Frankie Previtt and John DiNicola after they saw rough footage from the movie. Previtt says, "We watched the scene where Jennifer Grey looks at Patrick Swayze. The young girl was falling in love with this more mature street character, and she had hungry eyes." At number 11, here's Eric Carmen singing that song.

Fun and Hungry Eyes. Hit number 4 now falls from 5 to 11 from the Dirty Dancing soundtrack and one of 3 movie songs in the countdown this week. This is American Top 40. I'm Casey Kasem. Now, we're up to the woman who once felt like a living example of that old Rodney Dangerfield joke about getting no respect. This is the story of singer-turned-actress-turned-singer Cher. Her showbiz origins go back to the pop chart. The duo Sonny and Cher started hitting in 1965, and that was Cher's launching pad for superstardom. She and Sonny hosted a variety TV show for 6 years in the early 70s. Cher became known for her extravagant costumes, her hairstyles, and her makeup. By the beginning of the 80s, she was headlining Caesar's Palace in Las Vegas, making $350,000 a week. Money, pop stardom, Cher had it. But her personal goals were higher. She wanted to be an actress, a serious actress. So she dropped the Vegas image, walked away from that sky-high salary, and tried to convince people to look at her in a new light. Then in 1982, Cher landed a big film role in the Meryl Streep movie, Silkwood. Cher says she'll never forget sitting in a movie theater when Silkwood first came out. As her name flashed on the screen in the opening credits, the audience broke out laughing. Of course, by the end of the movie, they weren't laughing anymore. But that humiliating experience made her work even harder. She waited 2 years before taking the next role she thought was right, and in 1985, she did the movie Mask. It was another critical and popular step forward. This past year, she appeared in 3 different hit movies. Recently, she won a Golden Globe Award as Best Actress for her performance in the movie Moonstruck. And she's up for an Academy Award. At 41 years old, Cher, as an actress, has finally found respect. Now she's come back to the place where she first became famous, the pop chart. At number 10 this week, Cher.

0: chair leaps four notches to number 10 with I Found Someone. Her last time in the top 10 was her last time in the top 40, and that was back in 1979. She hit number 8 with Take Me Home. I'm Casey Kasem. This is American Top 40 in Hollywood, and we're counting down the 40 most popular songs of the week. We've got the 9 biggest coming up on our way to number 1. We'll continue in a moment, so stay right there.
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0: Now on with our countdown to the 40 biggest hits in the USA. I'm Casey Kasem, this is American Top 40, and we're on our way to the most popular song in the nation.
2: Number 9.
0: Well, Michael Jackson stakes another claim in the top 10 this week. Familiar territory to him. He's been here 29 times before. His current hit leaps 8 notches to number 9. Michael Jackson with Man in the Mirror.
3: I'm gonna make a change.

Man in the Mirror. Michael Jackson jumps from 17 to 9 this week. It's the fourth hit from his album Bad. The first three all hit number one. Will this one make it a number one Grand Slam? We'll be watching. This is Casey Kasem on American Top 40. You know, one of the biggest cliches in Los Angeles is, hey, let's do lunch. It's showbiz talk. People say they'll get together, but half the time they never really do it. Well, at number 8, we have a guy who kept saying, we'll do lunch, to a friend, and he got taken up on it in front of thousands of fans. A few months ago, Richard Marx was touring with REO Speedwagon. Richard kept mentioning lunch to lead singer Kevin Cronin, but they never got around to it. On the last night of their tour in Memphis, Richard was performing when Kevin walked on stage with a brown bag. Inside were peanut butter sandwiches, potato chips, and a couple of sodas. Kevin unfolded a tablecloth on top of Richard's piano, and the two finally did lunch. At number 8, here's Richard Let's Do Lunch Marx with Endless Summer Nights.

0: Richard Marks dreaming about endless summer nights. Up 7 notches to number 8. It's his 3rd top 40 hit, and all of them have made the top 10. Up next, a trip to paradise with Diamond Dave.
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0: American Top 40's heard in the 50 states and around the world every week on great radio stations like WHHQ, Where Rock Lives, Hilton Head Island, South Carolina, 93QID, Alexandria, Louisiana, Q104, the number one hit music station in Kansas City, Missouri, and Radio Hauraki, Auckland, New Zealand. Here's Diamond Dave with Just Like Paradise, basking in Top 10 Paradise for the first time since he did it with California Girls back in 1985. At number 7, David Lee Roth.

0: just like paradise. David Lee Roth from his top 10 album, Skyscraper, climbs 5 notches to number 7. On AT40, this is Casey. You know, in the last few years, we've seen more women over the age of 40 hitting big on the charts. And we're counting down now to the woman who has set a record for being the oldest woman ever to hit the top 10. And she did it with the help of a couple of boys from London. Details on the way.
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0: Here's the latest hit by Gloria Estefan and Miami Sound Machine. Now, before she became a pop star, Gloria went to college, got a BA from the University of Miami in psychology, and she's sure glad she did. She says, quote, "In this business, I use that psychology degree every day." Here she is at number 6, Gloria Estefan with Miami Sound Machine, and Can't Stay Away From You.

Four notches to number six, Can't Stay Away From You, sung by Gloria Estefan. Gloria wrote the song as well, 29 years old, and it's her fifth trip into the top 10 with Miami Sound Machine. Now we're up to the song that features the oldest woman ever to make the top 10. You know, by the year 1990, for the first time in history, more than half the women in the United States will be over the age of 40. And in the past few years, we've been seeing more and more mature female singers hit big on the charts. Back in 1985, a 45-year-old woman from New Jersey hit the top 10. Actually, she hit number one. The song, That's What Friends Are For, by Dionne Warwick. Then the following year, in 1986, a woman hit the top 10 with the song, Typical Male. The very atypical, Tina Turner. She was 46 years old and 10 months. Next, a few months later, a woman who was a year older than Tina hit the top 10. She did it with her veteran band from San Francisco. At 47 years and 10 months, Grace Slick sang with a starship on the smash, It's Not Over Till It's Over. Which brings us to the oldest woman ever to hit the top 10. She set the record 4 weeks ago. She was 48 years old and 10 months when the song What Have I Done to Deserve This broke the top 10. And she did it with the help of a couple of boys from London. The Pet Shop Boys singing with Dusty Springfield, the oldest woman to hit the top 10. Now here's Dusty singing with the Pet Shop Boys at number 5 this week. What Have I Done to Deserve This?

0: falling three notches to number five. What have I done to deserve this? The Pet Shop Boys and Dusty Springfield. Last top 40 hit for the Pet Shop Boys was a few months ago, It's a Sin. Last top 40 for Dusty was 18 years ago, a song called A Brand New Me. As the countdown rolls on.
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0: We're four songs away from the top. And here's a woman who recently rose to number one with her hit, Heaven is a Place on Earth. Now she's ascending again, moving up four notches to number four this week. Here's Belinda Carlisle with I Get Weak.
2: I get weak.

0: I Get Weak. Belinda Carlisle looking mighty strong, up four notches to number four this week. This is Casey. 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Coming up, a long-distance dedication from a college girl in Texas who's working hard to graduate and get that dream job so she can pay back an overdue debt.
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0: We're up to the three hottest hits in the USA. And at number three is a man who's had a lot of showbiz careers. 35-year-old Patrick Swayze started at the tender age of 10 as an actor. He's also been a professional ice skater, roller skater, and ballet dancer. This week he's trying his hand at pop singer and songwriter. And he's not doing badly. Holding at number three, here's Patrick Swayze and She's Like the Wind.

Like the Wind. Patrick Swayze with Wendy Frazier holds at number 3 this week. It's his first chart single. On American Top 40, I'm Casey Kasem. Now we're up to our long-distance dedication. And this one comes from a girl in Texas with what she says is an overdue thank you. She writes, "Dear Casey, hi, I'm a college student at the University of Texas in Austin, and my major is advertising. I had attended a junior college in San Antonio for 2 years, and then U of T for 1 year. But I had to go back to my junior college because I didn't make the GPA required to stay at the university. The reason for my bad grades was homesickness. Well, now I'm back to try again at the university. Not for me, but for my parents. You see, it seems like a lot of people are here to get an education so they can get a good job and buy all their dream cars and houses. As for me, and maybe some others, I want to give my parents their dream car and house that they could have bought if they hadn't sent me to school, if I hadn't been in all those dance classes that drain your money. They did it for me, and now it's my turn to do it for them. I want to show them that I won't forget about them when I receive my first paycheck or create that big, successful ad campaign. So can you please play La Bamba? Because when Richie Valens hit big with this song and others, he didn't forget about his mother. He bought her the house she'd always dreamed of. Thank you, the grateful daughter, Crystal, of Ramiro and Virginia Cervera." Crystal, here's your long-distance dedication from the movie about Richie Valens.

0: just last year, that's Los Lobos with their number one remake of Richie Valens' La Bamba, a long-distance dedication from Crystal in Texas to her parents. And the countdown continues on American Top 40.
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0: The hottest hits, the hottest stars. And here's a star who says he just doesn't live up to the wild rock star image. He's 22-year-old Englishman Rick Astley, and he says, I'm sorry, but I'm just not the type to throw TVs out of windows and consume 15 pints of beer a night. I'm just too sensible for that. At number two, here's thoroughly sensible Rick Astley with his first Top 40 hit, Never Gonna Give You Up.

Never Gonna Give You Up, Rick Astley, born and raised in Lancashire, England, up two notches to number two. This is Casey Kasem on American Top 40. Well, now we're up to the number one song. But before we get to it, let's check out Billboard's other number ones. Number one on the country chart is Face to Face by Alabama. Number one on the dance chart for the third week is I Wanna Be Your Property by Blue Mercedes. Number one on the black singles chart is You Will Know by Stevie Wonder. And number one on the album.

chart for a total of 6 weeks is Faith by George Michael. Last week, while George was at number one on the album chart, the third top 40 hit from that album went to number one. This week, it stays on top. The number one song for a second week is by George Michael, Father Figure.

0: number one for a second week in a row, Father Figure, by 24-year-old English star George Michael. With Wham, George collected three number ones, and now solo, he has matched that. The third number one of his solo career. And there you are, the 40 most popular records in America, straight from the official Billboard chart for the week ending March 5th, 1988. American Top 40, created by Casey Kasem and Don Bastani in conjunction with Tom Rounds and ABC Watermark, is produced in Hollywood by ABC Watermark. Our mailing address is American Top 40, Post Office Box 2000, Hollywood, California. Zip code 90028. Our executive producer is Tom Cuddy. Producer, Elizabeth Rollins, with Matt Wilson, Daryl Morton, Tracy Pearson, Dana Swartzwalder, Ann Stroiker, Michael Sullivan, Mike Williams, David Cohen, Ron Shapiro, Greg Garcia, and Linda Kelly. My name's Casey Kasem. Join me next week, and again, we'll count down the 40 most popular hits in the USA. By the way, don't forget to catch a glimpse of your favorite stars each week as I count them down on my TV show, America's Top 10. Till then, keep your feet in the ground and keep reaching for the stars.
1: 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Special thanks to Kalila Dawkins, Rob Durkee, Pete Battistini, Scott Lakefield, Mike Savage, Michael Cross, Dave Nunez, and of course, the legend where the countdown began, Casey Kasem.
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0: Hello again, and welcome to our weekly countdown of the 40 most popular songs in the USA. I'm Casey Kasem, and during the next 3 hours, we'll be hearing the biggest hits in the nation by the biggest pop stars in the world. We've got 4 debut records this week and a brand new number one, and 4 former number one songs in the survey. We'll be counting down the latest hits by Elton John, Diana Ross, the Bee Gees, the Beach Boys, and many, many more. So let's get it underway right now.
1: Number 40.
0: Here's a debut record and the third hit in a row for Eric Carmen from Cleveland, Ohio. His first big hit was All By Myself. The second, Never Gonna Fall in Love Again. And the third debuts this week. It's titled Sunrise.

Eric Carmen with the first of the 40 hottest records in the USA this week. That's Sunrise. Well, you know, this has certainly been a busy week for the Beach Boys. They fell out of the 40 with their last hit, their remake of Chuck Berry's rock and roll music, and they move into the 40 with their latest hit, a Brian Wilson Mike Love composition called It's Okay. At number 39, here are the Beach Boys still having fun.

0: debuting at number 38, The Brothers Johnson with Get the Funk Out of My Face. 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
1: Davy Crockett, king of the wild frontier.
0: That song about a famous American pioneer held the number one position for 5 weeks back in 1955 and made an overnight star of the man who sang it. He had one more hit and then disappeared from the pop charts. Well, whatever happened to Bill Hayes? Quite a bit. In fact, every day for the past 6 years, he's been highly visible to millions of people on national television. I have details coming up.
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0: 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At number 37 of the countdown this week, as we continue right up the chart to a brand new number one song, it's Alan Parsons Project from England and Dr. Tarr and Professor Feather.

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1: Davy Crockett, the king of the wild frontier.
0: That song, The Ballad of Davy Crockett, held the number one position for 5 weeks back in 1955, and it made an overnight star of the man who sang it. Bill Hayes was 29 years old when record producer Archie Blyer called him in December of 54. Blyer had just seen the first episode of the TV series Davy Crockett and was very excited about the theme song in that program. He got a copy of the music the following morning, and that night he rushed Bill Hayes into the studio and they recorded the song in one take. Within a month, it hit number one on the pop chart, stayed there for 5 weeks, and went on to sell 2 million copies. Well, Bill had one more chart record in 1957, and then he disappeared from the pop charts. Whatever happened to Bill Hayes? Quite a bit. When we spoke to him recently, he told us that after that first big hit, he toured the country wearing a coonskin cap and a buckskin jacket, performing at state fairs. He also appeared on TV and continued making records till 63. And then he turned his attention to nightclubs and musical comedies, starred in road productions of Bye Bye Birdie and On a Clear Day. In 1970, Bill Hayes auditioned for and got the role of Doug Williams in the successful TV soap opera, Days of Our Lives. And he says that's where he's been ever since, in full view of several million fans every day of the week for the past 6 years. And earlier this year, he married his co-star on the show, Susan Seaforth. Recently, he went back into the recording studio for the first time in 13 years to cut a brand new album. And Bill Hayes tells us, it's available only through the mail by writing him at NBC TV. And that's Whatever Happened to Bill Hayes.
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0: Paul Davis, second week on the chart, moving up four to number 36.

0: number 36 in popularity this week, moving up that Superstar by Paul Davis. Coming up next, the highest debuting song of the week by the most successful group ever to come out of Scotland.
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0: The countdown continues now on our way to a brand new number one song with the highest debuting record of the week by the Bay City Rollers. At number 35, this is I Only Want to Be With You.

0: was originally a hit for Dusty Springfield back in 1964. At number 35, debuting this week, the Bay City Rollers put it back on the chart. I Only Want to Be With You. At number 34 in the countdown, here's the oldest record in the 40 this week. 17th week, consecutive week on American Top 40 for the Manhattans and Kiss and Say Goodbye.
1: This has got to be the saddest day of my life. I called you here today for a bit of bad news. I won't be able to see you anymore because of my obligations and the ties that you have. We've been meeting here every day, and since this is our last day together, I want to hold you just one more time. When you turn and walk away, don't look back. I want to remember you just like this. Let's just kiss.

0: The Manhattans and a former number one song on AT40 at number 34 again this week. That's Kiss and Say Goodbye. You know, there's a superstar in our countdown who was named Best Female Vocalist by Billboard magazine 2 years in a row. But who says she probably wouldn't be singing today at all if not for a serious kidney disease that could have killed her. Details and her current hit are coming up.
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0: 3 hours once a week with American Top 40, and you know where your favorite records are in the national music scene. We're counting down the 40 biggest in the USA. At number 33 and moving up, Olivia Newton-John with Don't Stop Believin'.

Don't Stop Believing. Olivia Newton-John on American Top 40 at number 33, moving up two. This is Casey Kasem in Hollywood, and it's time now for the current hit by the superstar who was named Best Female Pop Vocalist by Billboard Magazine 2 years in a row, but who says she probably wouldn't be singing at all today if not for a serious kidney disease that could have killed her. The lady, Helen Reddy. And when we spoke with her recently, she told us the dramatic story behind her singing career. She says her first love was dancing. And when she was 5 years old, her parents, who were part of a vaudeville troupe in Australia, taught Helen a couple of dance routines and took her on the road with them. Well, it was a dream come true for a little girl. And she continued dancing and performing with her folks all through her childhood, right into her teens. But when she was 12, she developed kidney problems that kept getting worse until she was 17. Finally, doctors were forced to remove one of her kidneys. Helen tells us that without the operation, the disease would have killed her. And the operation itself was so dangerous that she could have died during surgery. A grim situation for a young girl to face, but Helen came through the operation with flying colors. And after it was all over, she spent 2 months in the hospital and a full year at home recuperating. And the doctors made it very clear that her delicate physical condition made the strenuous movements of dancing strictly off limits. Helen Reddy tells us that giving up her dream of dancing was the biggest disappointment of her life. But she refused to let it defeat her, and she decided to concentrate instead on singing. Today, 17 years later, a lot of people are happy she did. In 1973, she was named Top Female Singles and Album Artist by Billboard Magazine, and she repeated in 74 as Top Female Album Artist. This week, her latest hit single is at number 32. Here's Helen Reddy with I Can't Hear You No More.

Last week at 29, this week at 32. The fifth consecutive week on American Top 40 for Helen Reddy and I Can't Hear You No More. You're hearing the hottest hits in America as the countdown goes on and doesn't stop until we get to number one. At number 31 this week, Blue Oyster Cult, their first hit ever, and it's called Don't Fear the Reaper.

0: Blue Oyster Cult. That's the name of the group and their song, Don't Fear the Reaper. On American Top 40, they move up 7 big notches. Next up, a song from the number one best-selling album in the country.
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0: The tune at number 30 in our countdown this week is a song from the number one best-selling album this week, Frampton Comes Alive, written, produced, and sung by Peter Frampton from England. It's Baby, I Love Your Way.

Last week at 24, this week at 30, that's Baby, I Love Your Way, Peter Frampton on AT40. By the way, we've got a special program in the works for you. Just 2 weeks from now, you'll be hearing the 40 biggest songs to hit the charts between 1964 and 1970, the 6.5-year period when the Beatles reigned supreme. All 40 songs hit number one. It's going to be a dynamite show with a lot of superstars. That's the 40 top hits of the Beatle years. Be sure to join us. At number 29 this week, here's a former top 10 record from a number one album. It's George Benson and This Masquerade.

0: This Masquerade at number 29 in popularity this week on American Top 40, the former top 10 record by George Benson. 28 hits to a new number one and counting down.
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0: American Top 40 originates in Hollywood. My name is Casey Kasem, and we don't stop until we get to the top. Here's Diana Ross, the only artist so far this year to have two number one bestsellers, Theme from Mahogany and Love Hangover. This one is at number 29 and moving up four, and it's called One Love in My Lifetime.

0: You're my Adam, and I'm your Eve. And if I live 100 years, I know there will only be one love in my lifetime. Diana Ross at number 28, moving up two notches this week in American Top 40.
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0: Three girls who call themselves Lady Flash. They move up one to number 27 in their sixth week on the chart. That's Street Singing. This is Casey Kasem in Hollywood counting them down on American Top 40. We've got 26 hits to go on our way to a new number one, so stay right there.
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0: As we continue the countdown, let me welcome four new stations to our AT40 lineup this week. There's KWWW, Wenatchee, Washington, WJRE, Kewaunee, Illinois, WKSN, Jamestown, New York, and WKIX, Raleigh, North Carolina. 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
2: Number 26.
0: This one moves up from 31 this week. It's Heart. They've already had three big hits in Canada. They're from Seattle, and their song is Magic Man.
2: Number

Survey song number 26 in American Top 40, Magic Man by Heart. Coming up in the next few minutes, we'll be hearing hits by Paul McCartney and Wings, the Steve Miller Band, James Taylor, and Linda Ronstadt. Right now at number 25 in our countdown of the 40 biggest hits in the USA, here's the latest from Tavares. At number 25, falling 10 notches, Heaven Must Be Missing an Angel.

0: of ours still hanging in there. 11th week on the chart at number 25 this week with Heaven Must Be Missing an Angel. This is Casey in Hollywood. And you know, there's a singer-guitarist in our countdown who Rolling Stone describes as the most faceless top-ranked performer to come out of the rock scene. End of quote. For the last decade, he's been recognizable only by his hit singles and albums and his huge international following. But even some of his biggest fans don't know what he really looks like. I have details and the latest hit by this mystery man coming up.
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0: American Top 40 is heard coast to coast and around the world every week on great radio stations like WCAO, Baltimore, Maryland, WSAR, Fall River, Massachusetts, and WJDX, Jackson, Mississippi. Our countdown rolls on now with a former number 3 song. It was there for 4 consecutive weeks. Last week went to 8, this week all the way down to 24. Wings with Let 'Em In.

That's Let 'Em In by Wings. After 8 consecutive weeks in the top 10, they fall to number 24 this week. This is Casey Kasem in Hollywood, and it's time now for the current hit by the singer-guitarist, who Rolling Stone describes as the most faceless, top-ranked performer to come out of the rock scene, unquote. For the last decade, he's been recognizable only by his hit singles and albums and his huge international following. But even some of his biggest fans don't know what he really looks like. From the very first album he released, all the album cover photos of him have been taken of the back of his head, or blurred, or painted over to make it almost impossible to see the real Steve Miller. Well, earlier this year, he explained all the mystery to Rolling Stone. He said, "The reason you can't identify me from my albums is because an album is about music and not about an image. I don't want to be a pop caricature. I would rather not be recognizable on the street. Don't want to be a personality. I want people to enjoy my music." End of quote. Well, his face may not be familiar to the average rock fan, but there isn't a guitar player in the country who doesn't recognize and respect the name Steve Miller. This week, his current hit is up to number 23. Here he is with his guitar and...

Steve Miller Band and his follow-up to Take the Money and Run. That's Rockin' Me at number 23 in the countdown. At number 22 in the countdown is James Taylor, who in 1974 had one hit record that went top 10 with his wife, Carly Simon, called Mockingbird. He hit the top 10 last year with one hit, and that was How Sweet It Is, went to number 5. This one at number 22 and moving up is Shower the People, his first hit in 76.

0: Survey song number 22, Shower the People by James Taylor. 21 hits to a new number one as we count them down.
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0: 3 hours once a week with American Top 40, and you know where your favorite records are in the national music scene. At number 21, third week on the chart, moving up, Linda Ronstadt, and That'll Be the Day.
2: Whoa.

Linda Ronstadt on American Top 40. Last week, that was the biggest mover in the countdown. This week, it moves up four to number 21. That'll be the day. At number 20, here's a tune by Hall & Oates that was first released back in 1974 and became a minor hit for them. Tavares took it to number one on the soul chart. Now they're back on the chart with that same song, She's Gone, and they're up to number 20 this week, Hall & Oates.

0: Coates with She's Gone. 19 hits to number one, a new one, and counting down.
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0: Every week you hear the 40 biggest hits in the USA. We count them down, and we're up to number 19 this week by Silver, their first hit song. It's titled Wham Bam.
1: Stop.

Gem there at number 19 in the countdown, moving up two notches this week. That's Silver. Well, this next group really knows how to take advantage of popular trends, like playing hot disco music and following the current fad of wild, colorful stage shows. When these seven men go on stage, they wear bizarre costumes, surround themselves with bubble and smoke machines, and play to the audience through a haze of intricate lighting effects. The group, the Ohio Players, and their leader, Clarence Satchel, explains their performance this way. He says, "People remember when you do wild, crazy things on stage. We try to make our show a dazzling experience. If you give the people something extra, then they'll come back again and again." End of quote. Well, I guess Clarence knows what he's talking about, because their concerts are always packed, and the group has been hitting the pop charts pretty regularly for the last few years. This is their 13th hit record. At number 18, the Ohio Players with Hoochie Coo.

0: Coup, one of 12 disco records in the countdown this week at number 18, The Ohio Players. I have a letter from a listener in Canada who wants to know what the biggest hit by a Canadian artist has been in the rock era. Well, for all the heavyweight singers who have come across our northern border in the past 22 years, the biggest chart hit by a Canadian-born artist turns out to be an instrumental. It was a number one smash and the biggest hit of 1960. Details coming up.
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0: Now we're up to number 17 in our countdown of the 40 most popular songs in the USA. 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

0: Earth, Wind, and Fire, and Getaway at number 17, seventh week on the chart. They move up two notches. Well, now on AT40, let's answer that letter from Canada. It's from Carol Moreland of Sydney, Nova Scotia, and she wants to know, what has been the biggest hit by a Canadian since the rock era began? That means since 1955. Well, Carol, in those 21 years, a lot of your compatriots have put a lot of their hits on the American charts. Artists like Paul Anka, The Crew Cuts, Andy Kim, Ann Murray, The Guess Who, The Poppy Family, Gordon Lightfoot, Terry Jacks, Backman Turner Overdrive, and even actor Lorne Greene speaking rather than singing. But the biggest chart hit in the rock era by a Canadian-born artist was an instrumental. The theme music from Motion Picture. It held the number one spot for 9 weeks in 1960 and was the number one song of that year. The artist? Composer-conductor Percy Faith. His birthplace? Toronto, Ontario. And his smash of 16 years ago was Theme from a Summer Place. Thanks for your letter, Carol.
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0: We're up to number 16 in our countdown now, and this is Orleans with Still.

0: 1840, at number 16, Move Up 2 with Still the One. The 15 biggest hits in the USA and that new number one coming up.
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0: American Top 40 originates in Hollywood. My name's Casey Kasem. The countdown goes on now with a song at number 15. This is Dr. Hook with A Little Bit More.

Dr. Hook, the six-man group from San Francisco, with A Little Bit More at number 15 and moving up. Well, we're up to the 14th most popular song in the nation this week, and it's a former number one smash by the new team of Elton John and Kiki Dee. Now, for those of you who bought a copy of this record and noticed an unfamiliar pair of names sharing the writing credits on this song, let me pass along a little bit of information. The two names on the songwriting credit are gag pseudonyms taken by Elton John and Bernie Taupin for this hit. They say they were trying to play off the old expression, Orson Cart. And the names? Ann Orson and Carte Blanche, co-writers of this hit song called Don't Go Breaking My Heart.

0: debuted with that song 10 weeks ago at number 23. The following week, they went into the top 10, and they've been there right up until this week when they fall to number 14. Don't Go Breaking My Heart. This is Casey Kasem in Hollywood. We'll be right back with the top 13 best-selling tunes in the USA and our new number one.
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0: As the countdown moves on, I'd like to welcome five more new stations to the American Top 40 family of stations this week. There's KTYL, Tyler, Texas, KWCX, Wilcox, Arizona, WBEX, Chillicothe, Ohio, WBEZ, Pittsburgh, Pennsylvania, and WZOO, Asheboro, North Carolina. 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

Disco Duck on American Top 40. 2 weeks ago, it debuted at 34. Last week, went to 26. This week, all the way to 13. Looks like it could be a number one record. Based on Billboard's tabulation of retail record sales, these are the 40 most popular songs in the nation this week. And at number 12, moving up, Jefferson Starship, With Your Love. 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

Jefferson Starship on American Top 40 at number 12 this week with Your Love. Here's a group that's had three hit songs from a number one album. The songs are Rhiannon, Over My Head, and their third consecutive top 20 hit, Say You Love Me, from the album Fleetwood Mac.

0: Fleetwood Mac at number 11 on American Top 40, moving up with Say You Love Me. A listener in Maryland wants to know if any recording act has ever pushed itself out of the number one spot. Well, in the rock era, two acts, a solo singer and a group, knocked out their own number ones with another number one. In fact, both acts knocked out their second number one with a third number one. I have details coming up.
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0: You're listening to the nation's biggest hits by the world's biggest pop stars as the countdown continues on our way to a new number one. The Bee Gees at number 10 this week with their former number one song called You Should Be Dancing.

The Bee Gees, their seventh consecutive week in the top 10 at number 10 with You Should Be Dancing. Well, now let's answer that letter about monopolizing the number one spot. The letter comes to us from Bernie Lochner of Frederick, Maryland. And Bernie wants to know if any recording act has ever pushed itself out of the number one spot. Well, since the rock era began in 1955, only two acts have had that kind

0: replaced by Can't Buy Me Love. In bowling, you might call what Elvis and the Beatles did a turkey. But in chart talk, that's fantastic record-selling power. Thanks for your letter, Bernie.
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0: first week in the top 10 for Chicago's latest. At number 9, that's If You Leave Me Now, moving up 2 notches. We have the 8 biggest hits in the USA, including the new number 1 coming up.
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0: Here's a group composed of Papa D. Allen, Harold Brown, B.B. Dickerson, Lonnie Jordan, Charles Miller, Lee Oscar, and Howard Scott. They call themselves War, and they have another big hit. At number 8, moving up, this is Summer.

War on American Top 40 at number 8, second week in the top 10 with that hit. By the way, we've got a special survey coming up. A couple of weeks from now, you'll be hearing the 40 biggest songs to hit the charts between 1964 and 1970. That was the 6.5-year period when the Beatles dominated the American charts and turned pop music around. We'll be hearing hits by the Rolling Stones, the Monkees, Simon and Garfunkel, the Supremes, Otis Redding, and of course the Beatles. All of them will be number 1. 40 of them. The 40 top hits of the Beatle years. Coming up 2 weeks from now. And right now, here's English superstar Cliff Richard with his very first top 10 hit on the American charts. Moving up 6 notches this week to number 7, this is Devil Woman.

0: Devil Woman at number 7, first week in the top 10 for Cliff Richard on American Top 40. 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
1: Oh, bring it to me. Bring your sweet loving. Bring it on home to me. Yeah.
0: Yeah. A lot of you may recognize that satin smooth voice as the great Sam Cooke. But did you also recognize the voice of the man singing background harmony with Sam? Well, he's a famous pop and blues singer whose first appearance in the top 40 was on that 1962 Sam Cooke hit, and whose latest appearance is on his own hit. It's the biggest solo hit of his career. I have details coming up.
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0: 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We're up to number 6 in our countdown.

Buzz Skaggs with the tune at number 6 in popularity this week on AT40, Lowdown. Well, it's time now for the first part of an American Top 40 double feature. And it takes us back to 1962 when smooth-singing soul superstar Sam Cooke got up to number 13 on the pop chart with a song that became one of his classics. It was a song he wrote that featured the voice of a second male singer, accompanying Sam in a harmony part all through the record. Now, at the time it was released, virtually no one recognized that second voice. The man who sang the harmony part was just beginning to develop a national career as a solo artist, and he'd never had a single of his own in the pop charts. His name? Lou Rawls. And before we hear his current top 10 smash, let's go back 14 years and hear the way he sounded when he was singing along with Sam

1962 Bring It On Home to Me by Sam Cooke, featuring former background singer Lou Rawls on harmony. Well, that top 20 hit was Lou's first appearance on the national pop charts, and he didn't get label credit for it. Currently, his most recent appearance is with the biggest solo hit of his career, a song that just missed the number one spot the past couple of weeks by a heartbeat. Dropping this week to number 5, here's Lou Rawls.

0: Blue Rawls, who stayed at number 2 for 2 consecutive weeks, falling to number 5 this week with You'll Never Find Another Love Like Mine. Coming up, the 4 biggest hits in the USA, including that brand new number 1.
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0: Here now is the first time Ludwig von Beethoven has reached the top 5 on the pop charts. At number 4, A Fifth of Beethoven by Walter Murphy.

The Walter Murphy Band at number 4 in American Top 40, steadily moving up the top 10 with a fifth of Beethoven. Now, before we hear the 3 most popular songs in the nation this week, let's see what's at the top of the other charts. Number 1, Soul, Shake Your Booty by Casey and the Sunshine Band. On the country chart, number 1, I Don't Want to Have to Marry You, Jim Ed Brown and Helen Cornelius. The number 1 best-selling album this week, Frampton Comes Alive by Peter Frampton. And now at number 3 on American Top 40, I'd Really Love to See You Tonight, England Dan and J.

0: England Dan and John Ford Coley, and I'd really love to see you tonight. At number 3, moving up a notch, and it's been in the top 10 for 6 consecutive weeks. You know, there's a hit song in the countdown by a group whose leader gave up the music business last February and then had a change of heart. In 1 week, he dissolved his old band, got a job as a cook, sold his prized guitar, quit his job as a cook, formed a new band, and spent the next 3 weeks literally driving up and down the streets of Steubenville, Ohio, looking for his old guitar. Well, the search paid off. Coming up, their song, the new number one song in the country.
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0: Last week, this song was number one coast to coast. Shake, shake, shake your booty. This week falls to number 2, KC and the Sunshine Band.

KC and the Sunshine Band at number two this week, falling from the number one position with Shake Your Booty. This is Casey Kasem in Hollywood, and the next song in the countdown is by a group whose leader gave up the music business last February and then had a change of heart. His name is Bob Parisi, and in 1 week he dissolved his old band, got a job as a cook, sold his cherished guitar, quit his job as a cook, and formed a new band. But without his old guitar, he knew he couldn't make it. And the guy he sold it to had disappeared. Here's the way Bob tells the story. He got so fed up with trying to make a living as a musician that he told his group they were through, and he took a job as a cook. Then he did something no self-respecting guitar player ever does. He sold his favorite guitar. It was a Gibson Les Paul model, and Bob had had it from the very beginning. It was as close to him as his right arm. But he was through with music, or so he thought. Because, just 2 days later, he realized he couldn't give up his first love. So he threw down his apron, walked out of the steakhouse, and went right to the phone and lined up some new musicians. Then he went looking for his old guitar. He had to have it back. But suddenly he realized he'd been in such a hurry to sell it, he never got the buyer's name or address, just the cash. So Bob started driving the streets of Steubenville, Ohio, looking and searching. He drove every day for 3 weeks, hoping miraculously to find the man he sold his guitar to. Finally, exhausted and about to give up all hope, he walked into a store for a cold drink. And there, standing at the candy counter, was his man. Bob got his old guitar back, and as it turned out, the guy didn't even like it. Well, that was 7 months ago, and Bob must have known something, because it's the sound of that guitar that begins the brand new number one song in the country. Here's Wild Cherry, and play that funky music.

0: And there you have it, the most popular song in the nation. At number one on the Billboard chart for the week ending September 18th, 1976, Wild Cherry with Play That Funky Music. You've just heard the most popular songs in the nation on American Top 40. AT40's produced and distributed by Watermark Incorporated. My producer is Nikki Wine. I'm Casey Kasem. Join me next week, and again, we'll count down the 40 biggest hits in the USA. Till then, keep your feet in the ground and keep reaching for the stars.
1: 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Special thanks to Kalila Dawkins, Rob Durkee, Pete Battistini, Scott Lakefield, Mike Savage, Michael Cross, Dave Nunez, and of course, the legend where the countdown began, Casey Kasem. I'm Larry Morgan. 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
1: 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This week's presentation is from January 19th, 1980.

Hello again, and welcome to American Top 40. I'm Casey Kasem, and first off, I'd like to thank Mike Cleary for coming down from KNBR in San Francisco last week to sit in for me. Mike, you left your umbrella in the studio, and I'll send it back to you just as soon as it stops raining down here. Thanks again. Now, let's get on to this week's countdown, starting off with our recap of the three biggest hits on American Top 40 last week. And this is the song that was number three a week ago.

number 3 last week. That was the Captain and Tennille and Do That to Me One More Time. My name's Casey Kasem. You're listening to American Top 40. And every week before we begin our countdown of the new Top 40, we recap the top 3 songs from last week's survey. And at number 2 last week was this big hit.

Number two last week on American Top 40, that was Rock With You by Michael Jackson. My name's Casey Kasem, and we're recapping last week's top three. And last week, the number one song in America was this one.

0: Restless Escape, the Pina Colada song by Rupert Holmes, the number one single last week on American Top 40. I'm Casey Kasem, and you've just heard our recap of the top three songs of a week ago. Our countdown of this week's 40 biggest hits begins in a moment with the first of seven debut songs.
1: Like it's from coast to coast, American.
0: My name's Casey Kasem, and our countdown of the biggest hits in America begins. There are seven debut songs in the countdown this week, and here's the first of them. It's by a band that began 12 years ago as the American Greed, then changed its name to Smoke, then to Ask Rufus, then to Rufus, then to Rufus featuring Chaka Khan. And these days, they call themselves Rufus and Chaka. Here they are debuting at number 40 with Do You Love

0: Aretha at number 40 with a debut song, a recent number one soul song, Do You Love What You Feel? Next up, Neil Diamond debuts with his latest hit, his 29th top 40 record.
1: KCU's Coast to Coast,
0: I'm Casey Kasem. The second debut single in our countdown is Neil Diamond's 29th top 40 hit. At number 39, here's September Morn.
2: 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Stay and let me look at you. It's been so long I hardly knew you. Standing in the door.

Neil Diamond at number 39 with a debut song on American Top 40 titled September Morn. Every week, American Top 40 is heard in the 50 states and around the world on great radio stations like KACY, Oxnard, California, KBMW, Wahpeton, North Dakota, and KAYK, Provo, Utah. The recent number one duet by Donna Summer and Barbara Streisand is down to number 38 this week. 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

0: Barbara Streisand and Donna Summer with No More Tears, this week falling from 24 to 38. Coming up on AT40, a long-distance dedication from a girl on the island of Guam to the relatives who used to laugh at her ambitions.
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0: I'm Casey Kasem. AT40 originates in Hollywood, and these are the hottest hits in the land.
1: Number 37.
0: Here's the fourth Top 40 single in just the past 7 months for Cheap Trick at number 37, Voices.

debuting at number 37 on American Top 40, the song Voices by Cheap Trick. This is Casey Kasem on AT40 in Hollywood. And you know, every week we receive long-distance dedication requests from all over the world. I have one now from a listener on the island of Guam. And she writes, "Dear Casey, my name is Kathy. I'm 17 and presently living on the beautiful island of Guam. When I was very young, I lived in the States with my mother and family. We were not very well off. In fact, we were pretty poor. At one time, we got together at a family reunion and started discussing college. My aunt, who was very rich, asked me what I wanted to do when I grow up. I said I wanted to model. My mother was very embarrassed, and my aunt snickered at me. From then on, I had sort of an inferiority complex. My mother and sisters would always poke fun at me and say I'd grow up to be nothing more than a fat old lady. I recently moved to Guam and was still very shy until last year when I forced myself to come out of my shell. Sooner than I knew it, some production people from Japan asked me to model for them. It was my dream come true. So far, I've modeled for some magazines and posters, and soon I'll sign a contract for a 2-year modeling job. Casey, will you please dedicate the song Making It to my mother and sisters in California? I just want them to know where I've gotten. Thank you, Kathy." Okay, Kathy?

0: Long-distance dedication from Kathy on Guam to her family in California to let them know she is making it. If there's a dedication you'd like to make, here's our new mailing address. Post Office Box 2000, Hollywood, California. And our zip code is 90028. And the countdown continues.
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0: I'm Casey Kasem in Hollywood. The San Francisco-based salsa rock jazz band called Santana first hit the top 40 exactly 10 years ago with Evil Ways. A decade later, they debut at number 36 with their eighth top 40 single. Here's Santana with You Know That I Love You.
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0: Santana on American Top 40, debuting at number 36 with You Know That I Love You. A man who used to lead one of America's most successful rock bands, the Doobie Brothers, says that that experience ruined his health and gave him an ulcer. His story and his first solo hit are coming up.
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0: I'm Casey Kasem, and we continue the countdown of the 40 biggest hits in America with Dan Fogelberg. Here's the third top 40 hit for this Rocky Mountain musician, debuting at number 35 with Longer.

Debuting at number 35 on American Top 40, Dan Fogelberg and Longer. Well, now we're up to the first solo hit by the man who used to lead one of America's most successful rock bands, the Doobie Brothers. And he says that that experience ruined his health and gave him an ulcer. The artist is Tom Johnston, and Tom was one of the founding members of the Doobies back in 1969. He worked hard to make the Doobies a supergroup, perhaps a little too hard. In their first 6 years, the Doobie Brothers built up a huge following, partly by playing more than 200 shows a year. Now, that'll get you a lot of fans, but you'll pay for it. Tom Johnston said, "I started getting ulcer attacks and didn't know what they were. I'd have to perform sick a lot of times, and I'd be suffering for hours and then have to go on stage and play. All I could think about was getting off stage and off the road." Finally, Tom Johnston did quit. He says, "I just drifted out of the scene. One day I just took off and didn't come back." Tom has spent the last 3 years getting his body back in shape. He says his ulcer is completely gone now, and he's glad to be pursuing his own direction as a solo performer. He can work at his own pace and avoid another ulcer. This is his first solo hit. Here's former Doobie Brother Tom Johnston holding at number 34 with Savannah Nights.

22nd week on the chart at number 34 again this week, Tom Johnston and Savannah Nights. Now from the AT40 archive. Another of the number one songs of the 70s. We're reviewing them all at the rate of three a week from January 1970 right on through. And we're up to January 1977. This was the 187th number one record of the decade. Car Wash by Rolls Royce.

0: The archives of January 1977, that was Rose Royce with Car Wash, Billboard's 187th number one record of the 70s. This is Casey Kasem in Hollywood, counting down the most popular songs in the USA on American Top 40. We're 33 hits away from the number one song in the land this week, and we'll continue the countdown in a moment.
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0: You're listening to American Top 40. I'm Casey Kasem, and here we go with the second hour of our weekly review of the 40 most popular songs in America.
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0: Half the acts in this week's countdown are groups, and the oldest of them is the OJs. They've been going now for 22 years. Here they are with their latest called Forever Mine.

number 33 on the countdown, moving up four notches, third week on the chart, the OJs and Forever Mine. From Hollywood, this is Casey Kasem, and the countdown doesn't stop until we get to number one. Here's a group who just came off a number one record called Babe. It's still in the countdown, but they debut this week with another one. At number 32, it's Styx with Why Me.

sticks at number 32 with a debut song on American Top 40 called Why Me. Coming up, the latest hit by the only artist in the history of the charts to hit number one with a vocal and number one with an instrumental. AT40 originates in Hollywood. My name's Casey Kasem, and at number 31, here's Robert Plant, Jimmy Page, John Bonham, and John Paul Jones, Led Zeppelin, with their sixth top 40 hit, Fool in the Rain.

Led Zeppelin on American Top 40 debuted last week at number 40, this week already at number 31 with Fool in the Rain. Well, now we're up to the latest hit by the first artist in history to hit number one with both an instrumental and a vocal. Until 3 months ago, the closest anyone had ever come was a number two and a number one. That was the singing organist Billy Preston. You see, Billy hit number one with a couple of vocals, Will It Go Around in Circles and Nothing from Nothing, and he hit number two with an instrumental called Out of Space. Couldn't have come any closer without actually becoming the first person to hit number one both ways. But that page in the record book belongs to somebody else. It belongs to the man who first came on the pop scene as an instrumentalist and became a star playing the trumpet. But his first number one single turned out to be a vocal. That was back in 1968, a song called This Guy's in Love with You. And 11 years later, just 3 months ago, this same artist hit number one with an instrumental, becoming the first and only artist in history to hit number one separately as an instrumentalist and as a singer. The instrumental that turned the trick for him was Rise. His follow-up hit is now climbing the charts and moving this week from 32 to 30. Here is Herb Alpert and Rotation.

0: Herb Alpert at number 30, fifth week on the chart on American Top 40 with Rotation. 29 hits to number one, and we're counting them down.
1: Casey's.
0: I'm Casey Kasem, and this next song in our countdown is by the Dirt Band. And if you think you hear a familiar voice singing backup, you're right. It's Linda Ronstadt behind them. There's no mistaking that voice. The Dirt Band moves up four notches this week to number 29 with An American Dream.

second week on the chart, now at number 29 with An American Dream. Once a week with American Top 40, and you know where your favorite songs are on the official Billboard chart. I'm Casey Kasem, and the countdown rolls on. Number 28. In 1967, this song was a number one hit by the Monkees. Now in 1980, Anne Murray debuts with her remake of Daydream.

0: There's the highest debuting record of the week, a former number one song by the Monkees from 1967, Daydream Believer by Anne Murray. Coming up, an AT40 profile of the most successful American songwriting team in the history of the charts. And as an AT40 extra, we'll hear the biggest number one smash they ever wrote. It's by the Four Tops.
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0: In Hollywood, this is Casey Kasem. For a long time now, we've been saying that the six-man band called Foreigner is half English, half American. But recently, Foreigner went through a membership change, and they're now four Englishmen and two Americans. Here's Foreigner at number 27 with Head Games.

Foreigner at number 27 in the countdown, their ninth week on the chart with Head Games. Well, now our AT40 profile of the most successful American songwriting team in the history of the charts. A songwriting trio who got their start back in 1962. Two brothers, Eddie and Brian Holland, teamed up with their friend Lamont Dozier to write and produce records for an up-and-coming black-owned record company in Detroit called Motown Records. And between 1963 and 1968, the team of Holland, Dozier, Holland wrote and produced 40 huge chart hits. Powerful songs for stars like The Supremes, Martha and the Vandellas, Marvin Gaye, Mary Wells, and The Four Tops. A total of 14 Holland, Dozier, Holland songs have gone all the way to number one in the pop chart. And to date, Holland, Dozier, Holland have managed to place 67 songs in the top 40. And no other American songwriter or songwriting team in history can match that incredible score. Their hits include Please Mr. Postman, Baby Love, Baby I Need Your Lovin', It's the Same Old Song, Heat Wave, and a whole lot more. Their biggest number one single was this classic by the Four Tops from 19...

0: The Four Tops with an American Top 40 Extra. The biggest single hit ever written by the most successful American songwriters in chart history. The team of Holland, Dozier, and Holland. I Can't Help Myself. I'm Casey Kasem, and now on with the countdown.
1: Number 26.
0: Second week at that position, seventh week on the chart. It's Foghat. Third time lucky, first time I was a fool.

0: 26 on American Top 40, same position as last week with Third Time Lucky. A year and a half ago, a struggling girl singer gave herself 6 months to make it or get out of the music business. And 6 months later, true to her word, she was giving her final performance in a Miami club. Her story of what happened at the last minute and her first Top 40 hit are coming up.
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0: 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We're up to number 25 in our countdown, moving up 6 notches. Here's Romeo's Tune by Steve Forbert.

steamed forward at number 25 in popularity with Romeo's Tune, his first chart single. This is Casey on American Top 40 in Hollywood. And now, our story of the struggling girl singer who gave herself a deadline to make it or leave the music business, and how she was saved at the last minute. The singer's name is Terry DeSerio, and this is the story she told us. After high school in Miami, Terry sang with a number of bands in the area. She enjoyed working the Miami club scene. But after a long time had gone by and there hadn't been much progress in her career, Terry set a deadline for herself. If nothing significant happened in 6 months, she vowed she would quit the music business and go to college. Well, 6 months later, nothing had happened, and Terry was doing her final performance at a Miami nightclub. True to her word, Terry was ready to quit after that performance. But fate intervened. The Bee Gees co-producer Albie Gallatin happened to stop at the nightclub that night of Terry's last performance, and Albie thought Terry was great. He offered to produce a demo tape with her, and Terry couldn't believe this was happening in the final moments of the six-month period she'd given herself. She recorded a few songs with Albie Gallatin, and one of them, called Ain't Nothing Gonna Keep Me From You, got up to number 43. That was the summer of 1978. Well, Harry Casey of Casey and the Sunshine Band took notice. And now, Terry DeSerio, the girl who was right on the brink of giving up on the music business, has her first top 40 hit. Here's Terry DeSerio with Yes, I'm Ready.

Desario and her first hit song, along with KC of KC and the Sunshine Band, moves up to number 24 this week on American Top 40. Yes, I'm ready. 23 hits to number one, and we're counting them down. My name's Casey Kasem. Well, there are two songs by Styx in this week's countdown. Why Me, back at number 32, and at number 23 this week, still hanging in there.

0: After 11 consecutive weeks in the top 10, that former number one record falls from 10 to 23. Styx and Babe. Now, from the AT40 archives. Another of the number one songs of the 70s. We're up to February 1977. This was the 188th number one record of the 70s. Torn between two lovers by Mary McGregor.
1: There are

0: in our weekly review of all the number one songs of the 70s from the AT40 archives of February 1977, that was Mary McGregor with Torn Between Two Lovers, the 188th number one record of the 70s. I'm Casey Kasem, this is American Top 40 in Hollywood, California, and we're counting down the week's 40 biggest hit singles, 22 hits away from the number one song in the land. We'll continue in a moment, so stay right where you are.
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0: Now, as we continue our countdown of the 40 biggest songs in the country, I'd like to welcome five new stations to the American Top 40 family. There's KREI in Farmington, Missouri, KWWK in Rochester, Minnesota, WITZ in Jasper, Indiana, KTNC, Falls City, Nebraska, and WLRQ in Whitehall, Michigan. Happy to have you with us. My name's Casey Kasem, and we're doing our weekly survey of the most popular records in the USA. On we go.
2: Number 22.
0: The biggest dropper in this week's countdown is still by the Commodores. After 13 consecutive weeks in the top 10, it falls 16 notches to number 22.

to. The Commodores with a former number one song that this week falls from number 6 to number 22. Still. This is Casey Kasem in Hollywood counting down the 40 biggest hits in the USA. Recently, Rolling Stone magazine said that Dionne Warwick's songs are among the best romantic music ever made. Here's the latest example of that music. At number 21, Dionne Warwick with Deja Vu.

0: to 27, this week up to 21. It's Dionne Warwick on American Top 40 with Deja Vu. 20 hits to the number one song in the USA, and the countdown rolls on.
1: Casey's, Casey's, Casey's Coast to Coast, American
0: This is Casey Kasem in Hollywood. Well, we've mentioned a few times that Isaac Hayes' hit, Don't Let Go, is a remake of Roy Hamilton's hit from 1958. And we thought you might like to hear how Roy sounds next to Isaac. Here's a piece of Roy Hamilton's version of 22 years ago.
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0: From 1958, that was Roy Hamilton's Don't Let Go. And now, here's Isaac Hayes.

Isaac Hayes at number 20, moving up two notches this week with Don't Let Go. There are three duos in the countdown this week, and here's one of them. Up two notches at number 19, it's New York City-based Daryl Hall and John Oates with Wait For Me.